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1: As the highest of all the mountains, and saviors will be raised in the church to deal with the world system. And let it be now. 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We don't have to lose this ambition, or else we work against the Great Commission.
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0: in the Lord, praise God. I am Pastor Dr. Phyllis De La Cloche, the Media Director of the Church of Pentecost. It is my pleasure to welcome each and every one of you to today's edition of Pentecost Hour broadcast program, brought to you by the Church of Pentecost headquarters in Accra.
1: Oh, give ear to our cry, oh Lord.
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2: That you alone are our God.
3: Thank you, Jesus. Thank you, Lord, for your goodness towards the Church of Pentecost. We give you all the glory for what you have done for us. This is your grace, and no one can take any credit, Lord. Receive your glory forever. In Jesus' name, amen. The church unleashed to transform society through the gospel and the power of the Holy Spirit. The church unleashed to transform society through the gospel and the power of the Holy Spirit. This theme is suggesting that the church can transform society. This theme is suggesting that the church can transform society. When we talk about society, we are talking about a group of people who share a common territory, interact with one another, and live under a shared culture, laws, and institution. Society is about people. It is about their culture and the systems that govern them. That is society. A people, their culture, and the systems that govern them. But according to the theme, the gospel backed by the power of the Holy Spirit can transform all these. The gospel backed by the power of the Holy Spirit can transform the people, it can transform the culture, and it can transform the systems. The gospel backed by the power of the Holy Spirit can transform all these. In fact, God established his church on earth as an agency to extend his kingdom in the world, filling the earth with his glory and bringing it under his will and under the lordship of Christ. God intended that the church of God will be regarded. God wanted his church to be very, very significant, to the extent that you can't take the church out of the world for the world to succeed. He wanted the church to be regarded. God wanted the church to be praised. He wanted it to be the mountain among the hills. He wanted the church to be powerful, very, very influential, able to extend his fragrance of his majesty throughout the earth. But this prospect sometimes seems to not be that realistic. The prospect may sound unreasonable. The prospect appears unachievable, granting the expansive nature of corruption, the increasing anti-Christian sentiments in the world, and the pervading influence of Islam. It is being predicted that by 2050, Islam will be the largest religion in the world. I was with someone somewhere, and the person was so strong about it, we're trying to do some projections, and this fellow said that by that time, Islam would have overtaken Christianity. So the projections we are doing, we should kind of downsize it. If Jesus is not Lord, then he's not Lord at all. If he is Lord, then he should be the Lord of lords and the King of kings. Let us not go by these projections. The earth should be filled with the knowledge of God, as the waters cover the sea. God's people have always been the factor that God has used in this world. God's plan is to make much more of his people to be effective, to be able to execute the mission. 2 Chronicles 16, verse 9a says this. For the eyes of the Lord reign throughout the earth to strengthen those whose hearts are fully committed to him. For the eyes of the Lord reign throughout the earth to strengthen those whose hearts are fully committed to him. When the scripture says that the eyes of the Lord reign throughout the earth to strengthen those whose hearts are fully committed to him, then the scripture is declaring the necessity of people and God's dependence on them as factor of change in this world. See, you don't know how much God hopes in you, because Jesus is never coming to die again. There should be a group of people who should extend his message, and you are that kind of a person. God hopes in you. God hopes in you. The truth is often forgotten in our days focused on mechanical advancement. What the church really needs today is not more or better equipment, not new organizations or different methods and strategies, though important, but what the church really needs today are people the Holy Spirit can use. People the Holy Spirit can use. Brothers and sisters, I believe the most pressing need in the church today is a certain heaven-made person with a burden for the glory of God. A heaven-made person with a burden for the glory of God. Because God can change a nation in a day. However, heaven's greatest needs for the evangelization of the world, in my opinion, is number one, a preacher. I'm not talking about pastors or priests, but a preacher. Number two, a person like Christ, an authentic Christian. Number three, the unleashed servants of God, willing to suffer affliction and go in the extra mile. The unleashed servants of God who are willing to suffer affliction and go in the extra mile. So wanted, a preacher. Matthew 24:14 says, this gospel of the kingdom will be preached in the whole world as a testimony to all nations, as evidence in support or proof that they heard the gospel message. Then the end will come. Every country has a shadow story that masquerades sometimes as normal and creates a sense of hopelessness, as if nothing can be done about the situation, casting doubt on the prospects of the evangelization of the world. But change is indeed possible through the gospel of salvation, backed by the power of the Holy Spirit. All heaven needs is a preacher. Heaven needs a preacher. One who will proclaim the gospel.
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3: Just think of the ancient city of Nineveh. It was a sin city, renowned for oppression, corruption, adulterous devotion. It had a reputation for violence and brutality. Its shadow story was strong, loud, and frightening. Nineveh is mentioned several times in the scriptures, where it is associated with sin and vice prior to its fall. However, Nineveh was the largest urban center in the world, a chief city in the already brutal and wicked Assyrian Empire. Nineveh removed noses and ears of their prisoners. They maimed them for life. Nineveh would skin their captors, and then they will leave them to walk in the sun. That is how wicked they were. Court prostitution, infantiles, was the order of the day. They were wicked people. Child sacrifice were accepted practices in the temples. Yet, it was in Nineveh that God sent Jonah. Jonah chapter 1, verse 1 to 3. The word of the Lord came to Jonah, son of Amittai. Go to the great city of Nineveh and preach against it, because its wickedness has come out before me. But Jonah ran away from the Lord and headed for Tarsus. He went down to Joppa, where he found a ship bound for that part. After paying the fare, he went aboard and sailed to Tarsus to flee from the Lord. To flee from who? To flee from who? The man we call Lord, in his palms are we all. So where are you running away from? To flee from the Lord. So God asks the wind to go and fetch him back. Before he realized he was at the shore of Nineveh, when he lifted the head, there was a signboard, "Welcome to Nineveh." Fleeing from who? The Lord. It doesn't work that way. In this familiar story, the focus is usually on Jonah's miraculous encounter with a fish. But the primary focus, the real story, is about the repentance and the restoration of this sin city, Nineveh. That is a primary story. It was a new kind of story, a new scale of redemption. This is a revelation of God's great love for broken cities and nations everywhere. But this great redemption almost didn't happen if Jonah stayed away from preaching to Nineveh. All that heaven needs is a preacher. This isn't because the people are so steep in evil and that God cannot change them. No. The blood is enough. The gospel is still the power of God that brings men unto salvation. All that God needs is a preacher. It's a preacher. The primary thing in Jonah is that God's compassion is boundless, not only for us as his children, but also available for the unbelieving world. Yet, who is willing? Who should God send to go and preach to those in Nineveh? The book of Jonah ends with this question: shall I not have pity on Nineveh? That is how the book of Jonah ends. Shall I not have pity on this sin-sick city? If God will have pity on Nineveh, you have mercy upon any nation and everyone anywhere. God will have mercy upon anyone anywhere. Heaven is crying out for a preacher. Then I heard a voice, says Isaiah, whom shall I send? And who will go for us? All that needs to be done has been accomplished on the cross. When Jesus said it is finished, it was really finished. He has paid for the sins of the world. But God needs somebody who will carry out the message to the world. Romans 10 from verse 13. And I want us to pay attention to Romans 10 from 13. Everyone who calls on the name of the Lord will be saved. Everyone who calls on the name of the Lord will be saved. The next verse says, how then can they call on the one they have not believed in? And how can they believe in the one whom they have not heard? And how can they hear without someone preaching to them? If they call upon the name of the Lord, they'll be saved. But how can they call upon the name of the one they have not heard? And how can they hear without a preacher? So the problem is not the sin world. The problem is the believer who will preach the word. Problem is the preacher who will preach the word. I am praying that all of us will be preachers. All of us will be preachers. The gospel is the power of God that saves. If you don't preach the gospel, people will not be saved. Don't close your mouth. It is not enough dancing and praising God that I'm born again. What about your neighbor? What about your neighbor? Number two, the second need that I believe heaven is crying for. Wanted, a man like Christ, an authentic Christian. Another greatest need in heaven for the evangelization of the world is an authentic Christian, a man like Christ. An authentic Christian is a person who truly trusts Jesus as Lord, letting inner faith shape his daily life and action. That is an authentic Christian. A Christian who truly trusts Jesus as Lord and letting his inner faith shape his daily actions. Nancy Van Pelt, the author of To Have and To Hold, wrote about Ruth Peel's encounter with some university students. Ruth Peel, wife of Dr. Norman Vincent Peel, tells of visiting a university classroom. During her lecture, a beautiful, sophisticated, but scornful young woman in the back of the room challenged her. Mrs. Peel, in your remark, you stated that you thought marriage was the greatest career for a woman. In my opinion, marriage is almost finished, and most of us here feel the same way. We don't think it is necessary or even desirable to link yourself sexually to one partner in your early 20s and limit yourself to that one person for the rest of your life. We think it's ridiculous. Every eye was reverted on the young woman as she continued, "I am sleeping with a fellow I like. I don't want to marry him, and I guess he doesn't want to marry me either. This is not my first love. Probably it won't be my last. I can't see anything wrong with this. Someday, when if I choose to have a child, I may be forced by society to marry. But until then, I shall not be part of it. If ever I choose to marry and the relationship goes bad, I shall not be trapped in it." Mrs. Peel, we are highly blind. We see what marriage has done to our parents and others, and we don't like what we see. Do you have a ready answer? The room was quiet. People waited anxiously.
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3: But I will not tell you what Mrs. Peel said. My interest is not in her response, but my interest is in this young lady's assertion. But before we condemn this young woman and the era she represents, we need to find out what made her volunteer her opinion in the manner she did, or what makes some hold such a view of marriage and family life. It seems to me that the answer is in her assertion. Let's pay attention to this one. If ever I choose to marry and the relationship goes bad, I shall not be trapped in it. We are hardly blind. We see what marriage has done to our parents and others, and we don't like what we see. We don't like what we see. See, on the flip side, what she was actually saying that she did not give voice to was this: if I see any good marriage, I will change my mind. She is saying that we don't like what we see. So if she sees anything different, she will change her mind. The gospel must not only be proclaimed, it must be lived for people to see as a proof of the authenticity of the gospel. The gospel must spread by word and deed, by proclamation and transformed lifestyle, the lifestyle of the kingdom of God. The gospel's most distinct features must be embodied in us as Christian believers. We must go out as men amongst men, clothed with humility and abiding in meekness, wise as serpent and harmless as dove. We must model Christ so that the gospel of Christ will be attractive. Titus chapter 2 verse 10. Titus 2 verse 10. And I want us to pay attention to this and not to steal from them. Now he was talking about all categories of people in the church, and then he came to slaves. He says that they should pay attention to their job and not to steal from them, that is their masters, but to show that they can be fully trusted, so that in every way they will make the teaching about God our Savior what? Attractive. When we are authentic as Christians, we will make the teaching about God our Savior attractive. What pulled Nicodemus to Jesus? He said that, I know that you, Jesus, you come from heaven. You don't come from here. Those of us who live on this planet Earth, we don't behave like you do. He was not talking about the miracles. Nicodemus was so much of an experienced man to just put premium on miracles. Then Jesus looked at Nicodemus. He understood him perfectly. He says that if you want to become like me, if you want to act like me, if you want to behave like me, then you must be born again. What that means is that those of us who are born again, we have the potential to live like Christ. We need to be authentic. What the world is looking for is a man like Christ. So much for church. Pastors. The world is not interested in pastors, just pastors, but they want to see Christ in the pulpits. They want to see Christ amongst their community. That is what the world is looking for. And when they see that kind of a person, they will change their mind. They will change their mind. They will change their mind. 1 John chapter 3, verse 9. No one who is born of God will continue to sin. None of us who is born of God will continue to sin. No. Because God's seed remains in them. They cannot go on sinning because they have been born of God. I want you to know that God's seed is in you. The gene of God is in you. In my first station, people were accusing me because in the Ghanaian culture, you don't point your left hand on people like this. You don't do that. Ghanaians don't like that, especially in the Akan culture. You don't point your left finger on people. That is the Ghanaian culture. But in my first station, I was accused of being disrespectful because I'm always pointing my left finger at people. So when I heard it, I decided to stop. And the only way I could manage it was to put this left hand in my pocket. Then when I did that, it was worse. So look at this one. Talking to us elderly people and your hands are in your pocket. And that one in the Ghanaian culture is unacceptable. When you are talking to elderly people, you should show respect. I didn't know what to do. Those days, we didn't have the cordless mic. The mic we had, you have to just stand behind it and preach. And this, my left hand, was faster than the right. I tried to manage it, but it was not working. Even now, you see that this one, that is what I used to do, and the people didn't like it. So when we had the cordless mic, I decided now to hold the mic with my left hand so I don't cause any trouble. Because I have a lot to teach, but if you don't manage your left hand, the people will not listen to you. That is why if your left hand will not take you to heaven, cut it. You cut it. Cut it off. I was trying to cut it, but it was not working. But do you know why? My dad, he will eat with his right hand. Because in his generation, they didn't allow someone to be left-handed. They felt that it was an abnormality. So they will force you to eat with your right. My dad will eat with his right. But when he has to exert a force, he will use the left. So because of my father's gene in me, I was using my left. Yeah. And the people say, no. But somewhere along the line, my father gave birth to me. But I voluntarily decided to be born again, to change fathers. Then I got born again. And the Bible says that now, having been the child of God, God's seed is also in me. God's seed is in me. So what do? If I nurture the seed of God,
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0: to return to campus. Some of us have planned our finances, our accommodation and other activities.
1: It's very, very frustrating.
2: More as the University of Ghana branch of UTAG prepares to also embark on strike over delayed payment of their book and research allowance. Also this morning, Ghana Education Service moves to recover 2 weeks of instructional time as academic activities resume in basic and second cycle schools across Ghana today following a nationwide strike by teacher unions.
3: If there must be any consideration at all on how to recover lost lessons, those engagements will be made.
2: In business,
4: Bank of Ghana says July 2027 as date to implement new credit risk management directive for all commercial banks. We've got details on the Joy Business Report.
2: And later, we also bring you a remarkable story of a father and son whose paths to the legal profession have culminated in one extraordinary moment, being called to the Ghana Bar on the same day.
5: The disastrous part is that my two other daughters want to be lawyers as well.
6: Then very soon, we become a family of lawyers.
5: Absolutely. So the spark bit of law itself as something that infested all of them, and they want to be lawyers.
2: These and more with me, Gemma Appiah. Now, thousands of students expected to begin their 2026-2027 academic year today have been left in limbo after some public universities, including University of Ghana and KNUST, postponed reopening indefinitely due to the strike by university administrators. It is unclear when their issues will be resolved after meeting the Fair Wages and Salaries Commission rendered no agreement. There is more in the following report.
7: Since the strike, auditing, accounting, IT services, staff recruitment and welfare, admission processes, legal services have all come to a standstill. Effectively, the school is non-functional. The situation has led to public universities, including the University of Ghana and Kwame Nkrumah University of Science and Technology, to postpone their reopening until further notice. Some UG students are frustrated.
0: Some of us have planned our finances, our accommodation and other activities.
1: It's very, very frustrating.
7: Meanwhile, an appeal from the Vice Chancellor's Ghana to Gawa to suspend a strike was rejected. Dr. Cynthia Sena is Executive Secretary.
8: In fact, even yesterday, we held a meeting with the committee of registrars and finance directors who are, you know, technically their bosses on campus. We appealed to them to appeal to Gawa to reconsider their stand, especially given that Fair Wages was working for a peaceful resolution.
7: Gawa National President Reverend Amu Akweku Kakeri insists the strike will only end when a new memorandum of agreement is reached.
9: We went on strike on about 8 issues. As we speak now, none of them has been addressed. We are hoping that we would have a better way of resolving this issue so that we will go back to offices to work.
7: Another labor dispute could further disrupt academic activities at the University of Ghana. Reports suggest its UTAG branch has threatened to withdraw teaching and related services from Monday, October 19th, if government fails to pay its members 2026 book and research allowances by October 16th.
2: Government has meanwhile scheduled talks with the striking administrators today as it scrambles to convince them to call off the strike. Joy News editor Fred Smith is here with details of the statement issued by the Education Ministry this morning.
10: Fred. Yes, Gemma, the statement is signed by the press secretary to the minister, and it says that they've invited the leadership of the Ghana Association of University Administrators, GAWA, and the Ghana Tertiary Education Commission to an urgent meeting today, October 12, 2026, to engage in what the ministry describes as constructive dialogue towards an amicable resolution of the ongoing strike. It says that government remains committed to addressing the concerns of organized labor through established negotiation mechanisms and constructive engagement. The government is also calling on all parties to approach the meeting in good faith and with a strong sense of responsibility, mindful of the impact of the ongoing industrial action on students, university communities, and the broader national interest. They are also urging the leadership of GAWA to seize this opportunity to for meaningful engagement and work collaboratively with the relevant stakeholders towards an early resolution of the impasse.
2: Meanwhile, at the pre-tertiary level, the Ghana Education Service is facing a fresh challenge to recover teaching hours lost during the two-week nationwide strike by three teacher unions, with some lessons and topics left uncovered. With the strike now suspended following an agreement between the unions and the government, and academic activities

0: expected to resume today, GES Head of Public Relations Daniel Feni says the service will engage the unions and other stakeholders to determine how to make up for the lost time.
1: Any adjustment in the calendar at the pre-tertiary level has some rippling effect on the tertiary calendar as well. So if there must be any consideration at all on how to recover lost lessons, those engagements will be made with all the stakeholders so that we all agree on the way forward regarding what needs to be done.
0: Meanwhile, President of NAGRAT, Jacob Anaba, says teachers are expected to fully settle by Tuesday.
2: It will take like 2 days for us to settle down. So I expect that every teacher will be in school on Monday. There will be discussion on the issues that was in the media for like 14 days. Then we'll settle down by Tuesday. Then every teacher should be in charge. And a teacher is always in charge, the leader, mentor in instruction. And the few who travel very long distances, they come back the next day. And everything will take shape by Tuesday, God willing.
0: Still on education, the Setra South Education Directorate has issued concerns over increasing absenteeism among pupils in basic schools, particularly in the Riamuase community, blaming the situation partly on families' inability to provide essential learning materials. The directorate says some pupils are compelled to stay away from school because they lack basic items such as school uniforms, as sandals, school bags, and exercise books. Away from education, the Minority Caucus is demanding an independent audit of government's 49.72 million Ghana cedis evacuation exercise, citing 16.4 million cedis in unexplained expenditure. Deputy Ranking Member of Parliament's Foreign Affairs Committee, Nana Asafwa JIS, said documents obtained through an RTI request reveal discrepancies in grants, transport allowances, flight records, duplicate entries and payments involving minors.
3: Put these three categories together, the reconciliation of the reintegration cost, the flight gap, the minors, and the duplications, the minister is supposed to account for 16,423,153.6 Ghana cedis, representing 33% of the amount he spent on the evacuation exercise. Now, this means only two things. One, it is either the minister is not or has not put full details of the evacuation exercise before Parliament and the Ghanaian public.
0: To health now, the Ghana Health Service is set to roll out a yellow fever vaccination exercise in the Upper West region this week following the deaths of three people in a move to contain the disease and prevent further fatalities. Yellow fever is a viral disease transmitted through the bites of infected mosquitoes and can cause symptoms ranging from fever, headache and muscle pain to severe complications including jaundice, organ failure and death. Dr. Franklin Ese Dubeko is head of public health at the Ghana Health Service.
4: Some samples are in, and two of the samples are in Dakar. If it comes and but they can say that we have an outbreak in Apartheid.
0: For most families, seeing a child follow in a parent's footsteps is a proud moment. But for the Nafras, the story is even more remarkable. A father and son called to the Ghana Bar on the same day as Yao Eli Sebastian Nafra and his son, Greg Seto Malex Nafra, celebrate this rare milestone. Questions remain about who inspired whom to pursue the legal education.
5: More than 1,500 lawyers were called to the Ghanaian Bar on Friday. Among the hundreds of newly qualified lawyers walking in and out of the Christ Temple were Yao Eli Sebastian Nafra and his son, Craig Seto Malice Nafra. Dressed in their wigs and elegant gowns, the father and son sat among the crowd, beaming with smiles as they celebrated a remarkable milestone together.
6: Having been able to give this opportunity for myself and my son also carrying forth this, I think it's a real establishment of the fact that you just have to aspire to get something and it will come to come.
7: One thing to have your support system with you when you are striving for a goal, but to have someone like your father do it side by side with you, it's a surreal feeling.
5: But who first came up with the idea of becoming a lawyer? Was it the father or the son?
0: And that will be all for the news at 6. Log on to myjoyonline.com. 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
5: You know how we trade in Ghana and across Africa. 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There's no procurement department, just a chat thread. It happens through people. Your guy in Kutomu, the woman in Onitsha, your cousin's husband's contact in Bamako who you've never met, but you trust because of who introduced you. It happens in three languages in one transaction. English to the seller, French to customs, Pidgin to the buyer. And the bargaining? It takes 40 minutes, but the payment takes 4 seconds. That's how Africans trade. And there's one bank built

The sun is out and the beach is calling. 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
1: Hey yo, what's good? This is Fina, aka the Melanin Queen. Yeah, watch out for Guinness Ghana DJ Awards coming right to you on the 4th of December. Pluck it.
0: 4th of December at the Palms Convention Center. 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The 2026 Guinness Ghana DJ Awards, powered by Smirnoff. 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
1: Hello, Kwame.
0: Hello.
1: Good weekend.
0: Good weekend.
1: We can't complain.
0: A lot of drama.
1: Oh, yes, a lot of drama.
0: A lot of drama.
1: A lot. If you're very active on social media, then you see that, in fact, the life itself, it is on social media. It is on social media. A lot has happened. But Kwame, you know, for my motivation today, I'm looking at blocking the noise.
0: Blocking the noise?
1: Yes, blocking the noise. Now, let's be honest. These days, if you spend just 10 minutes on social media, you might begin to question marriage. One person is exposing their partner, another is narrating years of abuse, someone is announcing a divorce, and commentators are going live to analyze what happened behind closed doors. And before you know it, you are asking yourself, is marriage really worth it? Is there still happiness in marriage? But here is something we need to remember. What is trending is not necessarily the full picture of what is happening. Yes, abuse is real, lies, betrayal, and unhealthy marriage exist. And we must never silence people who genuinely need help. Sometimes speaking out can save a life, but we must also be careful not to allow the painful experiences of others to define our expectations of marriage. Now think about it. When your neighbor has an accident, you don't automatically conclude that nobody should drive a car. You learn to drive carefully. In the same way, when we hear about failed marriages, we should learn, recognize warning signs, and make wiser decisions, not develop a fear of marriage itself. So if you're married, don't let another couple's crisis become the standard by which you judge your own home. Communicate with your spouse, protect your privacy, resolve issues responsibly, and seek professional help when necessary. And if you're still single, don't enter marriage blindly, but don't enter it terrified either. Ask questions, understand your values, choose wisely, and prepare to be a good partner yourself. So should we be worried that private family matters are becoming public entertainment? Yes. We should be concerned about the loss of privacy, the normalization of public humiliation, and how quickly people judge situations they barely understand. But rather than becoming consumed by the noise, let's become intentional about what we consume, what we learn, and what we practice. Marriage is not a competition, and somebody else's broken home is not a prophecy over yours. Let's make room for honest conversations, accountability, healing, and yes, positive stories too, because healthy marriages exist, loving partners exist, and beautiful homes are still being built every day. Don't ignore the red flags, but don't let the noise blind you to the green flags. Let's learn from the stories we hear without allowing them to steal our hope. And that's my message to you this morning.
0: Very,
1: it is very important.
0: This is a motivational message.
1: This is not a motivational message, eh?
0: This is a sermon.
1: Oh, Kwame, because at this point, I sometimes wonder, like, I think that it's just, it's so uncomfortable. Day in, day out, like, you literally go on social media, all you're hearing is, and this person did this, that person said this, and my ex-husband, my former husband, and my ex-wife, my former wife, she said this. I said, why? Why?
2: And people are making it seem that as if now getting married is some evil thing.
1: Oh.
2: Just because a small minority
1: are
2: out there making it popular, making the negatives of their marriages popular.
1: Exactly.
2: Meanwhile, there are others who are having good marriages out there.
1: They don't even talk.
2: If you are Simbia, no more they're caught on social media.
1: Just say, oh, you're
2: ready.
1: Doreen. Let's see our temperature. 25 degrees Celsius this morning and afternoon will be sunny. Chance of a thunderstorm, windy at times. In the afternoon, it will be sunny. Chance of a thunderstorm and windy. And then in the evening, it will go up to 26 degrees Celsius. Clear chance of a thunderstorm and it will be windy as well.
2: A good one there now. Big story. President Mahama says,
1: hey,
2: you can preach in a stationary vehicle, but not when it is moving. President John Dramani Mahama has clarified that the government has not banned preaching in vehicles, insisting that the Road Traffic Regulations 2026 LI 2519 are intended to protect the safety of drivers and passengers. Speaking for the first time on the controversy surrounding Regulation 141 of the legislative instrument, he said, "Preaching and selling were prohibited only in moving vehicles."
1: Mm.
2: Moving. Underline moving.
1: Mm-hmm. Moving.
2: Do we say moving? No one can do that.
1: No one can say that.
2: And could take place when vehicles were stationary. Regulation 141 prohibits preaching and hawking in public and commercial vehicles while they are in motion. Offenders face fines ranging from 10 to 15 penalty units, imprisonment for up to 8 months or both, and the provision has attracted criticism from some religious leaders and members of the public who have raised concerns about its implications for evangelism and religious expression. President Mahama said the restriction was intended to prevent activities that could distract drivers and expose passengers, preachers, and traders to danger. And we are asking you this morning, do you agree that the government decision to prohibit preaching in moving vehicles is of the interest of road safety? We're also asking you, now that the clarification has come, what do you think these preachers should say? Because we saw a very big man of God coming out to say, "Hey, nah, yempini. I will preach." And still, President has clarified. What are we going to do to make sure that this law works? Is preaching in a moving vehicle a genuine safety risk, or is the restriction unnecessary? You can share your thoughts with us later here on this show. It is Daybreak Hits on Hit 103.9 FM, and the show is produced by Mr. Hagler and Nathaniel Ni Amuoti. He's in the big seat today. Also supported by Ni Apnes, DJ Fantastic. They are the big men behind the show. My name is Kwame Dadzi.
1: And I'm Doreen Avio.
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0: Omo kanya mi se mo bus so ye se omo njai ni adiade. 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But ye say se bus no tour. Enye ma obi anton adie ma obi a enkoprichi e wo bus no so. If you say driver na drain no be call ni awoka no. Apart from that, ujina bus no mo awoka sa no driver ni tia breaker. 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Enti I am red da ho fitite. Enti am rafo fra. Parliament are passing air year road regulations. A succeed by quite a friend of ally. Sa ally that dana a war ho fitity. A woman say, Yentonga dear, a war bass, sir, a damn quine so. Sebas ne tua, won't mean confa a bibidrosa or tongue or bass no more. Won't mean enco preachy, nyamensem, and I say, oh yeah, Cramonia, won't mean coca, nyamensem, we are Christonia, won't mean coca, nyamensem, a war bass moa, a two, I started say, but a general station, dear. What you make now because be a what you make preachy send now be preachy be a and so driver no I start a choir now I'm running say ma obia and cotton ma obia and co preachy our bus room.
1: And that's the president John Dramani Mahama right there speaking to the issue of preaching on moving vehicles. You know, this issue has become very topical, people expressing their opinions on it. And at a point in time, we heard they had suspended the whole regulation. I was like, hey, na man for boss, say, hallelujah, preaching. Pedro says, no, the thing is not about not preaching in the cars.
2: In the cars, yeah.
1: It says when the car is moving, don't preach.
3: But that is what we have been.
1: That is
3: what
1: exactly.
3: That's what we've been talking about. Yeah. Preaching. Yankaso, they should. When they, we oh, never said people, they were looking at their safety. You get in the vehicle, and when it's moving, how do you even stand and do that? You can't do that. So we have said that don't do it. And I said, now honest, who could now pretend they mean to me stop
1: you. Even to me, you see these small church truckers.
2: Yeah.
1: You should not even enter. Just stand by somewhere.
3: Where is even the space for you to stand?
1: Somewhere. Because look at these 207
2: for
1: buses.
2: For those people that has been selling 100 ways to get rich, you don't see them entering the
1: car. No, they're always standing at
2: the door.
3: Or even by the door. So when they are passing, you just say something and then they go.
1: If it is a bus like those VIP, long buses.
3: That one there you can enter.
1: You can enter and stand when it's about to move.
3: Then you get down.
2: That's it.
3: That's all we are saying.
1: Small cars. What was it? And then they'll not buy seat though.
3: Uh-huh.
1: They'll come and squeeze
2: and
1: themselves.
2: Squeeze
1: somewhere. Near
2: spitting on you.
1: What kind of nonsense is that?
3: So the message has not changed. I don't know. Was it last week?
1: Friday.
3: The man of, I think we did our big story.
1: Yeah.
3: You were saying that. Yeah. I said, nice. Or purchasing bonsam
2: fua, but
1: we are if you are a real Christian, this should be of a concern to you.
3: Yeah.
1: Because Christianity should also be about applying wisdom to the word of God.
3: Yes. And it's for their own safety.
1: Of course.
3: Oh.
4: Doreen's okay. Doreen doesn't pick truck. That's why she.
3: Who said?
1: Who said?
4: Well, the way you said it's for their
1: everybody
4: own.
1: Picks truck.
3: Everybody, but of course, it's for their safety. As in the people safety. Who sell, who stand in the vehicle to sell. Elder, and I be elder now. Then I would be asked over. Elder, why?
4: I don't like the fact that people are making it political.
3: Oh, but
1: it
3: of course,
1: be political.
4: Yes, people are making it political.
3: Are you surprised? Is there anything that is not political in this country?
1: And then they are saying, but there are also Muslims who preach at dawn.
3: And then now you go and compare us to all of that.
2: You never see a Muslim or imam standing inside a trotsky or a VIP preaching.
1: They don't do that.
2: It
1: should not be about, you know, how do you call it, religious war, as in this religion against the other. Listening to the reason been given.
2: And I'm surprised that the people complaining about these Muslims waking up early in the morning to pray and things. What about the churches doing all night at
1: they
2: the back
1: do
2: of
1: same.
2: Our houses?
1: I have one just put at my house. All night to be and you won't mean that.
4: But Nancy.
1: And those who preach in town. Yeah. High decibels.
2: This morning
4: but
2: I
4: now
2: woke up.
4: I think it's on the low now.
1: Which one?
2: I woke up today, my roadside.
1: Oba Lapas.
2: You know, I live by the roadside. And this woman was shouting on top of her voice with that, their smaller
3: megaphone.
2: And she was preaching. So I had to open my door, come out to
1: see. You see, they'll do dumb preaching. They'll come and stand just

0: just behind your window. You see, we are not saying that it is wrong for us to win souls for Christ, but let's do it in a way that wouldn't be a nuisance to society.
1: We also heard
0: that some drivers' union were not happy when it was initially reported that the regulation had been suspended. We're not happy about it because they don't like it. The cars are yours, so you even reserve the right not to allow them to enter.
2: They get their commission.
0: Let them get down when the car is in motion.
2: I guess they get their commission.
1: They don't get any commission. Maybe some of them.
2: Because I have boarded. I will not mention the bus's name, but the preachers stood in the bus. When he got somewhere, he had to get down, pick another bus that is coming back to where he was. And I'm like,
0: that's what they do.
1: Yes, I know the bus you're talking about. You know,
0: that's what they do.
1: When you go to the station, they join. Especially
2: so I'm sure they, by all means, they get their commission.
1: Especially Kokoedrofono. Yeah, yeah, government buses here.
0: And I also dislike the fact that the preachers made this all about themselves, because the law also mentions hawkers.
2: Yeah.
1: Yes.
2: That was what I was about to say.
0: Yes. So I didn't think more preachers named Kwan Amadiafa.
2: I didn't think more hawkers.
0: Yeah, guys, we'll be taking your calls later. Or your voice note calls, right?
1: Calls
0: and messages. Yes, messages later. 0548841039. You can send your thoughts on this particular one. And headlines.
2: Yes, to our very first headline here. Government promises support for Kumasi Central Market fire victims. Yes, source is myjoyonline.com. GPRTU wants full traffic tech Ghana implementation to start in 2027. Source is Graphic Online. UTAC UG threatened strike on October 19 over unpaid allowance. Source is myjoyonline.com. I don't know why students get happy when there is strike.
1: Oh, this thing has been there for a very long time. But so, I mean, when I was in my
2: school, bad.
1: I was happy.
0: So be ambitious.
1: And you know, our time teachers can go like 2 weeks, 1 month, no Mumbai.
2: A holiday kitwa.
0: 19. But my issue is why would government always wait till teachers go on strike before their concerns are addressed?
2: Maybe they start addressing it, but because the strike is one of the things that will draw the attention of the
0: expedite exertion.
2: So maybe if they see that, okay, now they are really, really angry and then they need.
0: Strike.
2: 19-year-old Mason jailed 15 years for defiling 7-year-old people. Source is myjoyonline.com. 22 injured as Sprinter bus overturns at Sege after Thai best. 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And Takwa court jails laborer for 3 years over 123,000 theft. 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
0: No, wait. Before Tina continues, okay. Tina, you are all smiles. There is a secret behind the way you are laughing and smiling this morning.
2: Can you see the direction?
1: First of all,
2: thank you.
1: When we spoke about the microphone,
2: hey, Tina,
0: who is tackling you?
1: When they go, no. When they get to the other station, they get now and then. Join the other bus to go back to where.
0: Oh, I don't know who's what with you.
1: And then when? Okay, 22. No.
2: Okay. 22, baby.
1: 22 injured, no.
2: Ah.
1: They are correcting is 22. So I was saying, sorry, I'm saying opportunity.
0: No, now it is certified.
1: Yes.
0: There is not even a single correct person on this show.
1: No.
0: Continue.
2: Hey, hear me.
1: I say opportunity. Identity.
0: HR, please, before you employ people into this company, you need to do assessments.
1: Serious assessments.
0: You just need to go them small and then you see your sickness.
1: Serious.
0: Yanko.
1: Okay. So man reportedly mistaken for game and shot for and shot by hunter dead in forest. Oh. My job online has that story. Yeah. I thought it only happens in movies, but it's sad.
0: Why?
1: So Unim said it, they used to say that when they go into the forest, people like this, they see them as animals. So and I heard they have eyes too, the hunters. So I don't know why they don't get to see that this is a real human being, but
0: maybe he had eyes.
1: Sad.
0: Eye problem.
1: Then all right, so Banky W becomes ordained pastor in the US. Sources coming from adamonline.com.
0: Banky?
1: Yeah.
0: He's an ordained pastor.
2: When I noticed it was in the US, I'm like, okay, it happens.
1: And I've been admiring this lady too, Niobo. I'm falling in love with you all. I've made up my mind for you.
2: What's
1: her name,
2: bruh?
1: So for a long time, I heard she's also from a Christian home, so she just doesn't do anything on social media. So later when I heard she has now become a pastor, woman of God, and aren't you in love? Don't you have a girlfriend? Is it a crime?
2: To our next headline.
3: No, but I'm happy for Banky W, because if you've noticed, he's had a lot of time. You remember he had the cancer of the skin.
0: Mm-hmm. Yes.
3: And then also when they got married, they had miscarriages here and there before even having children.
2: Adesua is
3: so beautiful. And she had to sacrifice her acting career to be with her husband in the States.
0: No, that is love.
2: Yes.
0: Every marriage has issues. Yeah. Yes. But there is a beautiful side of marriage that people are not projecting.
1: Yes. And that's what we need to see, because the other side of it is rather discouraging us. But then the beautiful side of marriage too, they should preach about it. Amen. Amen.
2: preaches.
1: All right, so Takwa Court jails Libra for 3 years over 123,000 Ghana cedis theft. My Joy Online has more of that story. Man reportedly missed. Okay, so Jomoro MP, traditional leader, supports Lewin's A Journey to Africa movie. Adam Online has that story. I deserve to be the national ambassador for promoting smoke. And this is coming from Ken Ayinsoba. Adam Online has that.
0: Shigina.
1: Batazoi.
0: He said he deserves to be the national ambassador
1: for promoting smoke.
0: Okay, that's not bad, because he's been wearing But that appointment was made some time ago.
3: Was it Wiala?
0: Yes.
3: Wiala is the one already. She's already.
0: She was appointed the ambassador. But we can have more than one ambassador.
1: Yeah.
2: Or two.
1: We can.
0: Because Shigena Wayadi, Papa.
1: Batazoi.
0: Shigena.
1: I want to see you.
0: Young call.
1: All right. Three Ghanaians among 154 immigration detained in Malta. Adam Online has more of that story. New economy will tackle unemployment and restore hope. Atto Forcing says this, and you get more of that on adamonline.com.
0: I have issue with governments naming things. The whole governance has been just renaming. Naming, bringing names. And sometimes these names are not conceptualized.
1: Yeah.
0: Like new economy, 24-hour economy, Blackstar experience, and these are in vacuum. Let's hit the ground running. Naming.
1: Man demands 75,000 Ghana cedis from fiancé after DNA test shows he is not biological father. Adam Online has more of that story.
2: KNEST postpones reopening for 2026-2027 academic year indefinitely.
1: Is it 2020?
2: 2026-2027. Adam Online.com has more of that story.
0: Okay.
2: Moving to GhanaWeb.com, alleged rape. Pokoli returns to social media after release from UK detention. 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Esther Smith joins Adum Kiki for Worshippers Hat 2026 in Kumasi. GhanaWeb.com has more of that story. I can easily unseat MPs in Ayawaso and in Kuranza constituency.
1: motivational
2: guru boasts.
1: Okay.
2: Yes.
0: Thank you. Thank you. Thank you. Thank you.
2: Thank you. Thank
0: you.
2: I made $45,000 from TikTok Live. Shatawale.
1: Shatawale.
3: We are not surprised.
2: Mm-hmm.
3: We are not.
2: President Tinubu, governors are like sons to me. Pete Edochi is the one saying this.
1: Mm. Okay. So rich men do it. Why not women? Delay ways in on age gap relationships.
0: Mm-hmm. Wait. I mean,
3: oh, Kwame, whatever. I will tell you.
1: It.
3: He says that why is it that men, older men, can marry younger ones or be with younger ones?
1: Exactly.
3: But women, older women, cannot be with younger yeah. ones or date younger guys.
2: Well, society has not normalized that in Ghana.
1: You know, when they travel outside, they do. The younger guys marry the older women.
2: For what?
1: For love. For love or whatever that they are looking for.
0: Okay, Emmanuel Macron and his
3: Thank
0: wife.
3: You. Yeah. The France person,
0: the age difference is very wide.
3: Yeah. Very wide.
1: Yeah.
3: Aren't they happily married?
0: Some people are they not governing the country well? 3 years, but there are others who wide. That's a typical example. Yeah.
3: There's nothing wrong with it. Once you two love each other and you want to be together, nobody should stop somebody.
0: Mm-hmm. Doreen, if you were not married and you met a much younger man and you loved the man, would you forget about the age difference? And
3: of course, I'm not going to look at age. It would be okay for me to marry a younger man. Age is just a number.
1: There are guys who are younger, but they are very mature.
3: Yes, they are very responsible.
1: Their hearts, everything. Their thoughts, everything. They are very mature.
3: And Kwame, you and I we've seen older women who've married younger people, and they're doing well.
1: Exactly. Yeah.
3: Mm-hmm. They're doing well.
1: It's not like you, the
3: it's
1: woman,
3: happening a lot in Hollywood,
1: out there and disrespect them or something.
3: Oh, Makwe Chika, Nigeria. Blessing and her husband. They're amazing. They're doing amazing.
1: Yeah.
0: Wow. So Tina, you wouldn't mind marrying somebody who is younger than you?
1: That's if the person is so matured and everything.
3: I'm in love with you.
2: That is why I strive to be matured.
0: So that you can marry an older woman, right? I wish you all the best. Let's continue.
1: All right. So it's been a long time coming. Na Ashoko recounts journey after being called to the bar. Ghana Web has more of that story. French embassy partners Kobi Che for one-day training for bloggers and creators. Ghana Web has more of that story. Beating your wife doesn't make you a hero. Pete Odochi condemns domestic violence. And Ghana Web has more of that story. Corporate and political Ghana, please support Le Wen. Mike Inzuronye appeals. Ghana Web has
3: My
1: more
3: friend
1: of
3: Michael.
1: That. Okay, and to our final story, Edem stood me up twice and never showed up for my video shoot. And this is coming from Kojo Q.
3: Sakodi did it to Edem. Now Edem too is doing to Kojo Q. And yes, Kojo Q is the Yobia.
0: And the matter chop hot.
3: Chop hot rough.
0: All right, guys, so that's it for the headlines. But big story this morning. President John Dramani Mahama says, you can preach in a stationary vehicle, but not when it is moving. And we are asking you your thoughts on this one. You can call us 054-884-1039. Call us now and share your thoughts with us. So you can send a WhatsApp message to us now. All right. And
1: do we have
0: comments?
1: Message.
0: Okay, you have two. Okay. All right.
3: I think I'll start it. Nana Ansa Sasraku says, so this simple one too, unless the whole president comes to explain it.
0: Simple.
3: Oh, no. Simple. Simon Kwekuchu Messi says, I wonder why it's difficult to understand this. Father Innocent says, this our own safety. If only we agree that it's prohibited for a driver to make calls when driving, same thing applies to this one. So don't... you can't preach innocent message, you know.
1: Interesting.
3: They say it's all over the place. Let me try and finish. She says, same thing applies to this one. So can't you preach while they are in the station preparing for their journey? What is so special about going with them in the car, and when you get to Ebuakwa, then you align? Okay, Wabenzi says things made easy every time he speaks. Safety is the key. We have a caller.
0: Yes, Nana from Medina is on now. Good morning, Nana. Good morning, Nana. How
4: Nana,
0: are you?
3: Nana, wake up. Nana, wake up. We are all up. Wake up.
0: Nana, sorry.
3: Nana, wake up. Good morning.
1: Up.
0: Nana, how are you?
1: You okay. Want me to sing for you?
0: Are you still in bed?
1: Do you want to?
0: We are doing well. Are you still in bed?
4: Yeah, I just woke up.
0: Oh.
3: Nana, sorry.
0: Tina, your mama.
4: Onion is physical.
3: You want to see Tina?
0: Onion is saying.
4: Onion is physical.
0: Nana, tell me. Nana, hi. Emfa. Hi.
4: Blocking people's chance.
0: Oh yes. Me, when you meet Nana, we see a kind of face.
4: People for meeting their future partners.
0: They are so partners, eh? Nana, what do you make of this whole issue?
4: It's very unfortunate. I don't even know why it's been suspended. You see, Ghana for wants Ghana to be like a country.
0: It's not been suspended though, but clarification has come.
3: Mm-hmm. The same clarification, though.
0: Yes, just to reiterate the initial announcement that when the car is not moving, you can be in the car and preach. But when it's moving, just get down and go. Some pastor says they don't agree. But the GPRT, I hear the drivers union also say that, nay, I'm going to touch it, pumping. My boss.
4: Ghana 4 wants Ghana to be like a butcher. But we, the citizens, we are not willing to do our part.
0: Oh.
4: We have to do so that Ghana will become like Abuja. And that has always been the problem. And because the people who the power is entrusted to, they also want power. Sometimes they look at some of these things and then they let a lot of things go.
1: Yeah.
4: That has been our problem.
0: Yeah.
4: Huh?
0: Yeah.
4: That has been, and it's very, very unfortunate.
0: Very unfortunate.
4: Always blame the people at it. But bridge fast. What's the own fact?
1: Yeah.
4: It doesn't make any sense. So.
1: That's true.
4: And the people who are supposed to enforce the power, they can't do it because Omoya people are occupying places that they are not supposed to occupy, selling. When you go and move them, they will say that with single mother and a owner, you are not supposed to be there for something. And you see, what pains me is that me, you are supposed to entertain and educate. You see, Ankawudi, Mike, and Okus, madam, you are not supposed to be here for started move.
0: Good.
4: You are educating
1: them. And they will meet you.
4: They won't beat anybody.
1: Hey.
4: But you see, because of whatever, so they will go and they will listen to some of these things. And it's not surprising. And then you get members of parliament. They've seen opportunity. Because they are in opposition, then they will capitalize on it. And this thing that we are talking about, they've started. They've started. These are people you want us to call honorable. What is honorable about this? You stand in front of national radio and you lie to our faces because you've seen opportunity. You've seen that, when we capitalize on it, it will make us popular, it will make government unpopular. And you lie to our faces. And people are so gullible to the extent that when they see some of these things, they just run with it. Members of parliament who make the laws, who are supposed to know better, somebody, one of them says that they started preaching in cars, and that is why they are calling started, and now the government is trying to prevent them. A grown man, or so an elder, or say a member of parliament, so we will finish. And we'll come and ask ourselves why our children are what they are today. It's very funny. And they want to make laws to beat our children. Meanwhile, we are the perpetrators of everything that our children are doing. That is what we are doing.
0: Nana,
4: I'm going on, but Nana, for no win, I need us to understand that.
0: Yeah.
4: Oh my, no, be a man, yeah, my own.
1: Yeah.
4: And then your president, minister, MP, you see in one
0: or oh.
4: Yes, so we have a responsibility, and we should begin to act as it. Don't go and occupy where you don't have to occupy. Yes, since the MP or Kamukan movie, I don't go and preach. So we are young, because then I know I'm comedy.
0: Good.
1: That's Nana.
0: And one of him. You can also call us now 0548841039.
3: All right, so okay. I think Tina. Okay,
0: no, don't continue.
3: All right, so Reverend, or should I say, Bride Humado says that this is just a common sense which we don't need a degree to understand. HH says, wow, does preaching in a bus disturb drivers, or is it the one causing accident? Henry SL says, besides, who can allow his business center to turn into preaching center? Reverend Dr. Prince says, where are the NDC communicators? Or Sir Ruben says, now we have Preston. Plight Harris says, take car from Accra to Obuasi and see how those selling traditional medicine entertain the passengers. Sometimes you can laugh till you reach. Patrick says, safety first. That is a good idea. And then Michael says, I firmly agree, Mr. President. We are men of God. Let's lead by example. No preaching in a moving bus, but you can preach or pray for passengers when the bus moves. Says that there are more people at bus terminals and markets than on the bus. How can you even preach comfortably in a moving bus standing without wearing seatbelt? That's indiscipline. I think you have more, Tina.
5: Yeah, I do. All right, so Kwabna Sam says, I don't see how people view this as an attack on Christianity. Just as we can't preach on a flight, the same should apply to moving public buses. I do share the word of God on buses sometimes, but I don't stand and raise my voice as if I'm in church or on the street. Instead, I start a normal conversation with the one who sits beside me and gradually steer it towards the word of God. This way, you can win many souls through the friendly relationship you've built with the person. Standing up to preach to everyone on the bus is not effective. You only reach those who are already Christians, while many unbelievers see you as a noisemaker. Allowing preaching on moving buses may also lead to overloading, since many drivers don't count the preacher as a passenger and don't collect fares from them. This is a road safety risk, and it affects passengers' comforts too. Preaching can also spread viral infection, as a preacher may spit saliva on passengers in the many poorly ventilated public buses in Ghana. Standing to preach is a safety issue as well, because standing in a moving vehicle can be dangerous when the driver breaks suddenly. There are many ways to spread the gospel. We should not limit ourselves to preaching on moving buses.
0: Okay.
3: I think Kwame can pick a few more.
0: Yeah, let me take some here. Good morning, Kwame, Doreen, Brother Nathaniel, Tina, Tina and all the Daybreak Hits crew. I hope you're doing good. And Doreen, thank you for today's sermon. Big story. So I think the clarification is clear. Now, don't preach or sell medicines when the buses and the vehicles are moving, but rather while the bus or vehicle is loading at the station, you can preach the word of God at the entrance. I like this. At the entrance of the vehicle to the passengers. And this is that simple, I guess. Bright Future from Laboni sent in that one. Good morning, Daybreak Heads. I'm supporting the initiative with one packet of roofing sheets.
3: Boy,
0: they always disturb us with so much noise, especially when you had a hectic day going back home. Very tired, very happy. Pascal Youngfly, a shy man, sent in that one. Good morning, family. Sometimes I do not understand the Christians' community. They have the whole of markets like KJTA Makola Circle, among others. What are they doing over there? What is their interest in preaching in moving vehicle? Is there something they get that we don't know?
3: Maybe.
0: The painful part is that the head pastor will not do that, but rather encourage

0: this president, what is he saying? What he's saying is, I remember my way back, I was traveling from Takoradi to Accra by bus. Such a thing happened, and the driver told the man to stop selling in the bus because it was distracting him. Suddenly, some passengers started defending the man selling in the bus. So the driver had to pull over and order the man to get out of the bus.
1: Wow.
0: Get out of here. Later, the driver explained the safety concerns about it. This is why I way back in 1998. Oh, this is way back in 1998.
2: Yeah.
0: Oh, so our president is right. Isaac Kofi Nyako said the reason is somehow flimsy. However, we are developing a country, and these things are not done in any developed countries. I think there's more. Okay, before they come attacking me, let me zap through them and we go. Ellie Kiki says, you are right. But opposition is here, and the standard of living concern. I don't swear. Saqib Suleiman Al Qadir says, special VIP station in Kumasi, you mean especially, right? And Dada Alex says, the wise one will understand. Huzaif says, President Mahama is not a bus driver. This is the concerns of the drivers. And Thomas Akwesi Akatia says, what if the preacher, after finishing the sermon, continues on their journey? Do you imply that he or she should disembark from the journey? That is, if the person got on board as a passenger.
1: Exactly.
0: John Cecil, and even that, no, we preach a kind of movie on John Cecil Damien says, why won't they go and preach in aeroplane since it's also a transport system? Aja Lion says, we understand you, Mr. President, but what about the drivers who also play music while the car is moving? Dagadu Madula Mauli says, we will sit and preach. Don't worry.
1: All right, Tina, thank you so much for bringing us the headlines. Thank you, Nathaniel. And it was brought to you by CompuGhana. Now, do you know how trade really happens in Ghana and across Africa? Now, at Ecobank, we know trade doesn't start in boardrooms. It happens on calls, in DMs and messages. A six-figure deal sealed in a 47-second voice note, and it happens through people. Your guy in Cotonou, the woman in Onitsha, trusted contact in Bamako, and you've never actually met, but know through someone you trust. And it happens across borders, currencies, and languages. English to the seller, French to customs, pidgin to the buyer. One transaction, three languages, and while the bargaining may take 40 minutes, once the deal is done, the payment needs to move in seconds. And that's how Africa trades, through relationships across borders every day. And that's why Ecobank is built for the way African trade and do business, with a presence in 34 African countries. Of course, we connect businesses to markets, suppliers, customers, and opportunities across the continent. And because when your business crosses borders, your bank shouldn't stop at one. Talk to Ecobank today and discover a better way to trade across Africa. Ecobank, the Pan-African Bank.
0: Oh, and of course, we are taking a wake this morning.
1: Yes.
0: Drank any water this morning, do that now and get awake, because it keeps you awake from all complications regarding your heart and your metabolism. Okay, all right. And so through the One for Life campaign, we support people living various cardiovascular diseases, where every bottle you drink, an amount is donated to the National Cardiothoracic Center Kolebu. And so we are pleading on you to just take a week to save your life. When you buy a bottle, an amount of money is taken to save the lives of other people at the National Cardiothoracic Center. Please do that. Drink awake and keep awake. All right. Let's talk about something that is, I think this is a play. It's a play.
1: For St. Mary's, there's a Old Girls Association. That's the 2002 year group, and there's a partnership with Roverman Production, and the special play is titled I Do, I Don't. Now hear it out. This is how the story goes. Abna Akon has had it. Her boss is asking questions. Her colleagues are breathing down her neck. Her husband is demanding the impossible. Her mother-in-law is fueling the flames, and the pastor's prayers means more trouble than relief. One person, however, remains steadfast in her corner, and that is all she needs to stand for herself. I Do, I Don't shows on Saturday, the 17th of

0: 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We also have FN Victory Clinic on the Sphinxes Road and the Artist Alliance Gallery on the La Beach Road opposite the Traditional Council. 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Smoga 2022. 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And it looks like DJ Awards 2 is coming up.
1: Yeah, the Guinness Ghana DJ Awards 2026 is loading. So get ready to celebrate the best DJs and MCs as they battle for the top honors. Watch out for your favorite DJ and see who takes home the ultimate award. And just last week, I heard you guys discuss last minute's story on DJs.
0: It brought a lot of
1: bigging them up. You know, DJs need to be celebrated. I think,
0: of course.
1: Yeah, Mercury Republic is doing amazing with the Ghana DJ Awards, and it's back, yes, 4th December live on Joy Prime, proudly sponsored or powered by Smirnoff. It's the Guinness Ghana DJ Awards, and
0: right, the question of the day brought to you by EcoBank and Puma Drinks. This morning we're asking that, what is the complete collection or range of songs, plays, skills, techniques, or behaviors that a person, group, or organization can perform or regularly uses? I'll take the question again. What is the complete collection of range of songs, plays, skills, techniques, or behaviors that a person, group, or organization can perform or regularly uses? 0548-841-039 is our WhatsApp number. You can also send it via our social media pages. And don't forget to send your birthday shells. We got you.
1: We got you. And this is a new song from Adley the Seer, Midawasi.

0: It's an unfair season, man. You know,
1: I'm telling you, I'm telling you. Oh, we have a winner, yeah. Kwame.
0: Yeah, we have a winner for the question of the day.
1: And the answer is
0: repertoire. Repertoire. Richard Crunchy Ankuma sent in that one. We have other answers coming from us. Someone from Tema says repertoire from Pretty Priscilla. And then Ruby Mensah also writes repertoire.
1: And we asked, what is the complete collection or range of songs, plays, skills, techniques, or behaviors that a person, group, or organization can perform or regularly uses? The answer is repertoire. And congratulations to them all. And
0: yeah,
1: I guess
0: you can send in your birthday shouts now, 054-884-1039. In the meantime, let's go on a music ride.

0: Daybreaker Hits on the Hits 103.9 FM. And I hope you've been enjoying the music from DJ Fantastic. Oh yeah. In the meantime though, it is 7:30 and you know what we do right here every morning when it's time like this, time for the Hits Business Minute.
1: Hey guys, welcome to the Hits Business Minute, where we break down business news and what it means for you. Let's talk about jobs first. Finance Minister Dr. Kansler Tofosin says job creation will be a major focus of the 2027 budget, but the big question is, will this mean more jobs and real opportunities for young Ghanaians? Now, if you're planning to start a business and need a loan, listen up. The Bank of Ghana is proposing new rules for how banks assess loans from July 2027. This could affect how young entrepreneurs access funding. Meanwhile, Star Oil says it paid 2.7 billion cedis in taxes and levies in the first 9 months of this year. How does that money benefit you? Well, let's see. And finally, government treasury bills attracted over 5 billion cedis in bids. Now, for us young investors, this is your cue to learn how investing works before putting your money in. That's a Hits Business Minute. Stay informed, make smart moves. Have a great start to the week.
0: 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Just gone by the Hits Business Minute. It returns tomorrow, 7:30 a.m. right here on the show. In the meantime, your birthday messages are here. Oh yeah, we have this one saying, good morning, Miss Doreen Bradcombe and Mr. Hagler. It's my birthday today. Help me wish myself a happy birthday. It's your own guy, Kweku Scanty, inside Nungwa. Kweku Scanty, you go do pote. I am on your party, I'm inviting you. Happy birthday to me, King Gabby the Second. I'm so grateful for another year of life, growth and a new adventures. Yeah, thank you to everyone at the Hit FM or in the Hit FM family who has been part of my journey so far. Here is to making this year the best one yet. Oh, King Gabby the Second. Happy fruitful birthday to my finest girl Ellen at the Pamponsan. I wish you God's blessings from Francis Kelly Marco inside prison barracks Boston. Good morning, my beautiful people. Good morning.
2: Morning.
0: Happy birthday to the best twins ever in our lives, Jason and Jameson.
2: Oh,
0: Charlie, that's lovely.
2: Jason and Jameson.
0: What to do now?
2: What to do?
0: Jason, Jameson.
2: Ah, Radish Ramininta for Nyadia Mewo, the Ode Cheme.
0: Nino Emano, Nathan,
2: and Ethan. Yeah.
0: So he says, happy birthday to the best twins ever in our lives, Jason and Jameson. May God continue to bless you. Whatever you wish for, may it come to pass. Remember that King Jason's family. Love you guys. Stay blessed. Happy birthday to the friend Priscilla Abina Chumasi of Nestle Ghana Limited. You're a friend who turns simple moments into unforgettable memories. Life is better because you are part of it. From Bernard of the Multimedia Group Limited. Oh yeah.
2: Well, we have some more birthdays here, and today is the birthday of Member of Parliament Isaac Adongo. That's a Ghanaian politician and member of the 8th Ghanaian Parliament representing the Bogatanga Central Constituency in the Upper East Region on the ticket of the National Democratic Congress. He is 54 years old today. And also we have Hugh Michael Jackman AC, an Australian actor, singer and producer. He's best known for playing Wolverine or James Howard Logan in the X-Men film series, a role for which he holds the Guinness World Record for longest career as a live-action Marvel superhero. He's 58 years today. Then we have Callum Scott, an English singer and songwriter. He rose to prominence in April 2015 after competing on the ITV Talent Contest, that's Britain's Got Talent, where he performed a cover of Robin's hit Dancing on My Own and earned a golden buzzer from Simon Cowell. He's 38 years of age. And finally, Joshua Ryan Hutchison, an American actor. His accolades include 14 Choice Awards, 4 Young Artist Awards, and 3 MTV Movie Awards, in addition to a nomination for a Screen Actors Guild Award. He is 40. 34 years old today. I beg your pardon, 34.
0: Okay, mm-hmm. And let's say shouts to a taxi driver who's called Ernest, at Tenmark Community 26. He's listening right now to us. Yeah, he's in tune. And he is the driver of Edem Free Avevo. We hear you are listening to us. Keep listening to Hit 103.9. In a moment, we'll be jumping straight into lifestyle.

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0: 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We are having a good time here, and we hope you're enjoying yourselves as well. 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Everywhere you go in a way, purified water. One for life. Joining us, Ying and Yang.
1: Yeah, the Yin to my Yang.
2: So Lifestyle is brought to you by...
0: No, Tina, we don't go like that. No, Nuts is the Yin to your Yang.
1: Yes.
0: You are the Yang. Hey, no, you are the Yin. Hey. Man, can you hear cry? Okay, it's brought to you by...
2: MTN.
0: Yes. Everywhere you go.
2: Charlie, MTN is sponsoring Lifestyle.
0: Yes.
2: Awake is sponsoring Lifestyle.
0: Yes.
2: Hey.
0: Have you gotten...
3: Hey, now, Adam, last week, Friday... Ooh. I only saw like not a week, please. I'm like, hey,
0: Adam, man, talk to them.
3: Adam,
0: no, yeah. Adam, now, why you good boy? No, you say, yes. Yeah, what do you have for us this morning?
3: Yes, today we are looking at the health implications of applying soap directly to the face.
2: Did you watch Pentecost TV yesterday?
0: Pentecost TV?
2: Yeah.
0: I didn't.
4: Hey. Why was Nathaniel on Pentecost?
0: I did.
2: Listeners,
3: that is my church team.
2: Hear
3: so.
2: His voice.
4: Yeah.
2: Huh?
4: Really?
3: Come on, that's what
2: check
3: I'm going
2: his
3: to
2: status
3: do.
2: Right now.
0: I saw it. And you're not maintaining your mono.
4: No, Tunyum. Hey.
0: Not maintaining your mono. Not maintaining.
2: The voice in the room.

0: him.
1: Cause he's good.
0: Kwame. Kwame, be honest. What key was Nathaniel singing on?
2: Because he's good.
1: It's good.
3: No, that is not my key.
2: No, I know, but
1: because he's good.
2: Oh, yeah, ad-lipping,
3: yeah.
0: But still, now it's a key, no? Now, oh, yeah.
3: So, the key was high.
2: So, in because the he's evening, good. When I was listening, I was like, ah. But you know, to mean too. But I think this morning they made sick a cry. Like, you know, he calls his good.
3: Oh, no, no. That is what I'm
1: Because he's good. Do you know the dance that this song will go with?
2: I tell you,
1: Acrobato dance.
2: Ah.
1: Because he's good.
2: And then that Ocha Human say.
1: Oh, awesome.
2: Biggest Nathaniel.
1: Biggest.
3: Yeah. So, health implications. So,
2: which service do you go?
3: English.
2: Branch, man. English.
1: Because he's good.
2: Oh, Bashale, you do well for God.
1: I don't know. Yeah. Where's your car? There's this Pentecost church in my area. Me see,
3: more
1: year program, sir. The whole area is choked with cars.
3: We are blessed.
2: Is it? We are blessed. But
1: where is yours? Because he's good. So where is yours?
3: Health implications of applying soap directly to the face. You know, many people use ordinary bath and soap to wash their faces without considering its possible effect on the skin. So while soap helps remove the dirt and excess oil, some traditional bar soaps bar soaps may be too harsh for delicate facial skin, like, you know, my Yin's face, leading to dryness, irritation, and other skin problem. So today we look at the possible effect of using ordinary soap on the face, healthier alternatives, and what you can do to protect your skin.
1: All right. So, disruption of the skin's natural balance. The skin has a naturally acidic protective barrier that helps retain moisture and defend against harmful microorganisms. So, traditional soaps are often alkaline and can disrupt this balance, leaving the skin feeling tight, dry, or irritated.
3: Yeah. Again, dryness and damage to the skin barrier. Some soap strip away natural oils that keep the skin moisturized.
1: Mm-hmm.
3: With frequent use, this may cause flaking, roughness, itching, and increased sensitivity. Bonamere. That's why she gave that point.
2: Which
3: to
2: one?
3: Me. Sensitivity.
2: Insensitivity.
3: No, sensitivity.
2: Sensitivity.
3: That's humble.
2: That's so simple.
1: It's simple, but you know, it looks like this morning. I don't know where we slept.
2: Speak for yourself.
3: Say it.
2: Okay. I don't know where I slept.
1: I don't know the position I slept yesterday.
2: Position? Are you serious about position?
1: Hey. I didn't wake up feeling well today.
2: Did you watch Big Brother Nigeria? Movie. Okay. Did you watch?
1: I didn't even watch movie yesterday.
2: Big Brother Ghana yesterday too. At that place.
1: I went to my new place to do some small work and things. So when I came back, I got tired.
2: Oh, you have a new place?
1: I came back tired, yes.
2: Okay.
1: So, and I slept late too. Oh, okay. It has affected my mood this morning. So when I mistakenly said something
2: else.
1: Exactly. That's why he's asking me to mention it. But.
2: Yanko!
1: Okay, so worsening acne and irritation. Using harsh soap in an attempt to control oily skin may backfire by causing irritation and dryness. Fragrances and other additives can also trigger reactions in sensitive individuals. Although soap does not automatically cause acne, the wrong cleanser may aggravate existing skin problems too.
3: Also, premature appearance of the fine lines.
1: Okay.
3: Repeated dryness can make fine lines more noticeable because dehydrated skin loses some of its smooth, supple appearance. This does not necessarily mean soap directly causes premature aging, but maintaining the skin's moisture barrier helps keep it healthy.
1: All right. So recommendations, what should you use instead? For dry or sensitive skin, choose a gentle fragrance-free cream cleanser.
2: All right.
1: Yes. 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
1: Okay.
3: Also, you can search for Curology. Can you use body wash on your face? That is something that we can talk about maybe later this week. Also, for persistent irritation, severe dryness, or worsening acne, consult a qualified dermatologist.
1: Yeah, because some of us, we don't have a specific soap for our face.
0: And honestly, actually, I don't use soap on my face.
2: Oh, okay.
0: I don't use soap on my face. I like to wash. Yes, so when I bath, I just wash my face with water. And once I'm done, when I go indoors, I actually allow the water to dry on the face before I cream my face. So if you're looking at my face and you're always admiring my no makeup face, that's what I do.
2: Just like my face.
3: Ojai.
1: For some of us, the soap that we use to bath, we just use some to wash our face.
0: And those of you who scrub your faces with sponge, and then get a cleanser. Abba. Why would you scrub your face with a brush? You finish. No, if you are fair like me, your face would be red.
2: So, guys, into my facial skin and to say, is it not close?
3: But funny enough, you guys are both fair. But there is a difference.
2: No. And then you all can't help but stream me.
0: Nathaniel is a wicked boy.
2: Doreen, you're your bro new. But who say a second crap?
1: Wednesday, we share smokes in the near future.
2: When you co-host a show with somebody like that,
1: let's just say that when you marry someone for a long time,
2: we are not married, please. Even the way we speak, our words, our jargons, sometimes we say the same things at the same time.
1: And then
2: we
1: become siblings.
2: Yes. That's it, man. Thank you very much.
1: We are closing that your face deserves the same attention you give to the rest of your body, but not necessarily the same cleansing product. Choosing a gentle cleanser suited to your skin type can help maintain moisture, reduce irritation, and keep your skin healthy. And remember, clean skin is important, but protecting your skin's natural barrier is just is essential. Yes.
2: Thank you.
1: Because he's good.
2: Thank you, Tina and Nathaniel. That was the last time brought to you by MTN and Awake Purified Water. 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
2: 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And Betway has some good news for you this morning. 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No under 18 gaming is very, very important when it comes to Betway, and you need to get on that one, Doreen.
0: Yep. And also, a job opportunity should never come at the cost of a personal dignity, safety, or concern. Now, the ARC Foundation Ghana presents the Sex for Jobs Conference 2026 under the theme Addressing Sexual Harassment, Exploitation, Abuse, and Stakeholder Accountability. Now, the conference is happening on the 5th of November 2026, 8:30 to 2 p.m. And there will be a virtual participation. All you have to do is to pay 100 Ghana cedis, and in-person attendance is strictly by invitation. Yeah.
2: Mm-hmm. All right. And we're getting into the sports update in a moment because the man is here. Yeah. And I'm talking about the Mandem.
0: Yes.
2: Hey, Charlie, I've heard Kofi Adams do an interview B, and hey, Charlie, things are happening. And
0: yeah.
2: I saw the interview and I was like, wow, look.
0: I miss say.
2: Wow, look.
4: The kind of MP people who are now following me on social media.
0: Oh,
4: and they shout.
0: Wow.
2: Abi, the news, maybe you break the news.
4: I keep getting followers all over every now and then.
0: You spoke for them.
4: The profile picture is either Bawumia or be that person. I'm like, since when? These were the very people who were going hard at me.
2: You are not a hero. You are not their hero.
4: Really?
2: Yes, because you're doing something that will favor
4: those are food, agenda. Is it food soldiers or food police officers? they easily switch,
5: The hits. Sports update.

0: Right, time for the sports update brought to you by Sasso and Consolidated Bank Ghana. We have the man here. We have the presenter here. Now, it feels good to see Ruth right here. Ruth Akotodonko. Ruth!
1: Hi.
0: I like your new hairstyle.
1: Thank you.
0: Ruth, that's nice.
2: Oh. Wow, you pay attention, though.
0: I pay attention.
2: Yeah,
0: you know, for people that I admire, I pay attention to what they do, what they wear, you know,
2: and how they look.
0: How they look. Okay. But for people that I don't really
2: yeah, you
0: regard,
2: don't really care about, yeah. You know,
0: even when they put on a new tie, I don't give a damn about
2: it. You're not supposed to give a damn.
0: Yes.
2: A damn bear.
0: Muftau.
2: Is it one room or single room or?
0: It's veranda.
2: You say you don't give it a dime bear.
0: Mangas a dime. Guys, how are you doing?
2: We are okay. How about you?
0: Yeah, I'm doing well.
3: Because of small filler Muftau will give me Friday.
0: He didn't come.
3: He didn't come on Friday, but then he assured me that today he'll give it.
2: I think they everywhere.
3: Everywhere. Which one? It's not everybody. It's not everybody who is everywhere. It's only MTN that is everywhere you go.
2: You know what?
0: You are now proving that you are a rapper. That is a mark of a good rapper.
2: MTN.
0: Whoa!
2: MTN will call her this
3: morning. No, MTN has to call.
2: Yeah. They will have to bring her a cake.
0: It is only MTN that is
2: everywhere
3: you go. So at the moment, the news is not everywhere.
0: Yes.
3: Yes. So you still have to, you know, take us back and let us know.
2: Some of the victims I've spoken to are now willing to go public. And I hope we have a no host back.
0: Wait, your manager has sent a message.
3: Oh, what did my manager say? My manager say?
0: Your manager said, big up to my RT.
3: Oh my goodness.
0: You know, when you do your manager proud, then he's so proud he's so proud to talk about you in public.
3: Oh my goodness.
0: But when it doesn't go well, big up to my artist, bars on bars. Robert Kra.
3: Muftau, Rudy, do you know the last time I rapped, he came, he said, I did extremely poor.
0: Oh!
3: So, if today I'm getting the thumbs up, I need all Robert.
1: This one was a hard one.
3: Kwame, Muftau has cut his hair.
2: Thank you. No, Fentio just sent me something there.
0: What did he say?
2: The sports minister got it wrong.
3: He got it wrong?
2: Yeah.
3: What did
2: you
3: get wrong?
2: I keep saying it.
0: Break it down for us.
2: The sports minister said the transfer CEO should be made to refund $611,000.
3: But it's not $611,000. How much is it?
2: It's supposed to be
3: $511,000. He's added 100 to it.
2: And the sports minister didn't get it correct. Even from when I was listening to excerpts of the interview on social media, I was wondering how the minister got it entirely wrong.
3: Mm.
2: Because the initial figures that came to me, I did the computing and every single thing. Because the initial figures that came to me,

0: Oh, but overall,
1: Fentio, come and sit down. Fentio, sit. Come and sit down.
0: No. But I can tell you, even off head.
2: Do you want to be part of the show or not?
0: No, even off head, I can clearly tell the minister got you wrong.
3: That is why.
0: Mufta, he has a responsibility to hear from the other side. Mm. Even if his evidence suggests that the other side is lying, you still have to go with what they are saying until a competent court of law proves otherwise. So that's why we always say, when we report allegations, we always say, he denies all allegations. It's very important. So the man says that the sports minister should produce evidence that... And wire statements, receipts, everything that shows that he took 611,000.
1: I'm saying
0: Mufti says it's 511, and I'm saying that no problem. The man says that
1: proof.
0: Whether one CD or 511 or 611, he says the sports minister, not you, Muftau. We don't care about what you have to say in this matter for now. You have reported it in an unbiased manner. Okay, now the sports minister is going to say that. But when you, Muftau, said it, the man didn't challenge you.
1: Yes.
0: But when the sports minister said it, he has challenged you. You don't want to report the man.
3: No, that's that. No, but even from the onset, I can clearly tell that the minister got it wrong.
1: That's
0: no problem.
1: No problem. He said you just proved
2: but
1: that.
2: But now, the man just present the story.
1: Yes.
0: Okay.
4: Okay.
0: Then you can fact-check both of them.
2: Yeah.
1: Yes.
0: But at the moment, hear from both of them.
2: Yeah.
0: You came to play the sports minister's
3: Okay, sorry.
0: And the sports minister is telling the whole world that the guy is trying to run away with 611,000.
4: That's not correct.
1: But has the man run away?
0: The minister is crying like the rest of us. He said the guy is trying to run away. Meanwhile, you have the authority. If you know he has collected 611,000. Shine! The sports minister over catch here and said the guy is trying to run away. You see Ghanaians.
1: Yeah.
3: Okay. So you see.
2: Oh, what's the wing?
3: I know where the running away is coming from.
2: Okay.
3: Because the narration they gave to the minister was that they should go after Trifair because he has a chunk of the money.
2: Okay.
3: That was the narration.
2: Yeah.
3: So in fact, the first time the publication went out and someone reached out to me, he said, why have I not featured Trifair so much in the story? Well, I'm the person. Trifair is an independent businessman.
0: On top of that, I don't pay taxes to Trifair.
3: The National Sports Authority was used for a job it is not supposed to perform. So the National Sports Authority would always feature heavy. And I told him, go to the bottom of the story where I captured per word was written in the petition. And even that one, I told the person, I've not spoken to Trifair. I've tried to reach Trifair without success. If I speak to Trifair, based on what he would tell me, then that would also feature in my story. But until then, I'm only going to go with what is in the document. So in fact, it was the same person who gave me Trifair's number. Remember I mentioned that I tried reaching him multiple times without success?
1: Yeah.
3: And that was when I realized that he has multiple numbers. I mean, I didn't even know he has multiple numbers. So they told me he has, was it 3 or 7 different numbers? So it was quite interesting.
1: Wow.
3: So even after that, it was just last week, someone within his team reached out and said they wanted a meeting. I said, I'm always available. They want to share their status. I'm fine. In fact, they sent me videos for me to watch. I watched the videos. And I said, let's meet. Let's have a conversation. Like the way when the issue started and people were telling me, anytime I spoke to an accused person, you tell me, it is my boss who took the money. So I tracked it down to the boss. The boss opened up for us to have a conversation before we came out publicly. So if Trifair is available for a conversation, why not?
1: So the $511,000 is still with Trifair.
3: That is what they are claiming.
2: It's supposed to be with him.
3: Yes, it's supposed to be with him.
1: He too should bring the money.
3: So what actually happened was that there was a meeting when the CID invited him and he went. It was a Friday, if my memory serves me right. Friday was it 19th or 20th of September?
1: Okay.
2: Which Friday?
3: Yeah, in September, somewhere in September.
2: Okay.
3: Because we did a story on the 14th, and then that week, it was a Monday, so that Friday,

0: spite
1: so
0: of
1: it was,
0: that,
1: it was a Friday.
0: It was a Friday that he went. So he was advised that they should go and put together the data of people who got the visas, those who didn't get, and those who couldn't even go for interviews.
1: All right.
0: So that they will now balance those people.
1: Sure.
0: The $223,000 is a lump sum. Some got visas and they went.
1: Yeah.
0: So those people, we don't owe them a penny
1: at all,
0: because they knew this was the amount they were supposed to pay, and they paid it.
1: They went.
0: Those who went for interviews and paid deposits of $4,000 or $5,000, or the gentleman who paid the $25,000, mm-hmm, to on behalf of five people, not even a single person got a date to go for visa. There was a gentleman who took 15 people, paid $59,000. Not even a single person went for visa.
2: Hey!
0: Another paid $20,000. Not even a single person went for visa.
2: Visa? Who's
0: I'm telling you. So the entire list of 90 or 101 people that the ministry wrote the cover letter for, those 90 people, less than 10 people got visas. So the agents just have to balance it. Those who went for the visas,
1: yeah,
0: you got a date, you got a date, you got a visa, you traveled, you, we don't owe you anything.
1: Sure.
0: Those who couldn't go, never got a date for interview, those people there, you owe them money. So you have to refund. So they were asked to go and put that data. That data was presented to the police the next Monday, when they were asked to come back to the station with that data. So they went back the next Monday. In fact, the weekend of that very weekend, I had a conversation with the gentleman who filed the petition. I said, oh, he has spent the whole weekend trying to put together that data of people who went, those who didn't get it, and all that. So from the off go, the try first, even when he went to the police, he didn't deny. He didn't deny.
1: Okay.
0: In fact, today is the first time. I don't know if it is okay to mention the name of the investigator, the person behind the case, or I don't know if it will impact their investigations and all that. So I should just
3: Sure, don't say.
0: So let me just keep it out.
2: Yes.
0: But that police officer.
3: How?
0: Thank God the editor is here, so he says I shouldn't say. But
1: today your boss is here.
0: Yeah, the editor is there. So
1: on course, boss is
2: moved, sir, yes.
0: So since he's here, he's proofreading the words. So he says don't say it. So I have to keep the identity of the investigator out in this matter.
2: Yeah. Yeah.
0: But that investigator has followed through from the get-go. In fact, last week when I was there, it was the same investigator they went to meet.
2: Do they know the investigator?
0: Which of you?
2: The people involved.
0: The complainant?
2: Yes. Or even the
0: It was it's only one complainant I gave the investigators details to.
2: How only about Yao try first and go? Do they know
0: the investigator? They know that they know. He's the one investigating them.
2: Right. Yeah. Okay.
0: Yeah.
2: That's some good news. But we're still hoping to hear more from the GTA side too.
0: Yeah. So in fact I reached out to Efua. I'm yet to officially speak to her, but I reached out to her. Hopefully, she'll make her time for us to speak. At the time I got in touch with her, I was told she was in Malta or so?
1: Yeah.
0: Okay. So hopefully, we should be able to have a conversation. And also, as I mentioned, TriFest says they are available for a conversation. Hopefully, we'll have that conversation.
1: Great.
2: Okay.
0: And that side of the story would be heard.
2: Okay. Yeah. Muftal, your haircut is beautiful.
1: You mean Fentu?
2: Oh. Why is Muftal's name in my mouth?
0: Because you really like my mouth.
2: No. You have blocked my view. Fentu, darling, your haircut is
3: twice. You think I'm not paying attention? Twice this morning, referred to me.
2: I am so sorry, my dear brother. I am sorry.
1: What is nice about this haircut?
3: The third time you say it, then your lips will lock.
1: What is nice about this haircut?
2: Oh, Kwame, come on. This is nice.
3: How? Look at me well.
1: How?
3: Look at my head.
1: Your head?
3: My head. My whole head.
1: Is it a forehead? Or?
3: No, all of it.
2: The hair is Jerry curled. Look at
3: see
2: it.
3: See the way it is shining.
1: Is shining.
2: This is Jericho.
1: The look solar where. Panel.
3: What do you see?
1: I see a receding hairline.
3: No, I see your future.
1: Tale, so let's listen to Adams.
2: Adams on trial. Yes, Adams on trial.
4: What I have heard is that the Tribe Culture Fest person working with the NSA worked on those lists, and he had those details. The information that was sent to the ministry is what I have just shown you.
2: Right.
4: That was the attachment. We didn't have those details. And that the guy is trying to ran away from refunding monies that he took illegally. So he's pushing all kinds of information out there to cloudy the situation and the environment. Uh-huh. So we must hold him. He cannot run away with $611,000.
1: All right. Kofi Adams.
0: Kofi Adams. So that's 611,000. We have already heard from TriFest, their CEO, saying that it is.
3: Have we
0: true.
3: Heard from him?
0: This is a statement.
3: I have read it.
1: Yeah. We've not heard, honestly. We are yet to hear.
3: He
1: from
3: wanted
1: him.
3: To brush the thing and said that we have heard. Who has? From where?
0: Okay.
3: Did you read that statement?
0: Response to the sports minister's allegations.
3: Read the last but one paragraph. I challenge from that point. Challenge! You see, what there are bosses and there are bosses.
0: No, no. Yes. You know, there needs to be a proper context to it.
3: But read the first, Muftau. Yes. Read the first paragraph.
0: That's the point.
3: And skip to the third one.
1: But yes. this boss, is he okay?
0: No.
3: I said you should read the first paragraph and skip to. Okay. So, no, first paragraph.
0: Muftau, lay the foundation, provide the context.
3: Yes, first paragraph. Osere.
0: He says, I categorically deny the allegations attributed to the minister for sports, Kofi Adams, that I or Tribe Culture First illegally received $611,000 and avoiding a refund.
3: That's right.
0: I need the second paragraph too.
3: No problem. Go ahead.
0: For the record, Tribe Culture's agreement was solely with the National Sports Authority and Ghana Tourism Authority. Neither I nor Tribe Culture First received the alleged $611,000 from any private individual in connection with the arrangements in question. I challenge the minister to produce the evidence supporting his claims. He must provide any agreement, authorization, or consent involving me or Tribe Culture that establishes the alleged financial arrangement. He must also provide verifiable payment records showing who paid the money, who received it, when it was paid, and how he arrived at the $611,000.
3: Mm-hmm.
0: He said, my reputation and the integrity of Tribe Culture First must not be undermined by unsubstantiated public accusations. I call on the minister to substantiate his allegations or withdraw them and create the public record, or have my lawyers deal with it.
3: Libel. He wants to sue the sports minister.
2: For 611.
0: And what did he say? He should correct the public record.
3: Yes, wow. And the public record that he has put out is that he has collected 611,000.
0: Yes.
3: Or say, either bring verifiable proof or go back and say, I lied.
1: That is a challenge, man.
3: It is a challenge. That's how we headline the Muftau. Read the headline.
2: I like the balls that is controlling the balls. Because Muftau, at this point, I think every time Fentu needs to come and sit.
3: Muftau, read the major online headline.
1: Fact,
3: read
1: the
3: it.
1: Boss has balls.
2: Yes, he read has it. Balls.
3: Tribe Culture First, listen to Muftau.
0: Tribe Culture First CEO challenges Sports Minister Adams to produce evidence that he collected $611,000 in visa fraud scheme.
3: That's right.
1: Yeah.
3: End of story.
1: Yeah.
2: End of story.
3: You understand?
2: Wonderful.
3: You understand?
1: So, with all the things Kofi Adams is saying, is he saying that he's not complicit in
0: So, what the minister said was that he has heard. He has. You know, when we play the tape here, he said he has heard.
2: Okay.
0: So, where he heard it,
1: That'd be the thing.
0: And I think where he heard it, it was a slip of tongue. That he said 611.
2: Yeah.
3: The minister was speaking.
1: So he did not do due diligence. Can we describe that as recklessness?
0: I want to believe that the minister also has a copy of the petition.
2: Okay.
1: Maybe.
2: All right.
0: And he has also engaged the petitioner. That's why he said he has heard.
2: Okay.
1: All right.
0: So he should have been sure of the figure, but when you speak, you know, some of these errors, but as a big man, you can't be making.
2: But do you know, in all of this, do you know what I'm worried about? At this point, I don't know whether they're still focused on the Black Stars though. So the search for the coach, it has fallen in water, and then now even the matches that they're supposed to play, like, I don't know what's going to happen to all of that.
0: What basically we can say about that is that they've given them an extension.
1: Okay.
0: The committee has an extension up to this Friday, 15th, to get a code.
1: Then let me hear Ruth's voice. Ruth, come closer.
0: This morning,
1: come closer.
0: Fetio has come to take over the space.
1: Ruth, come closer.
0: No, I
1: want that feminine.
3: Say your point.
1: Young point, and I say, Ruth, what's next? Let's go.
3: Well, no, just
1: are we, yes, we going to hear from Echo?
0: We have plenty about today. So
1: what is Echo saying?
3: Let's leave Ruth to finish the rest of them.
1: Ruth, what is Echo saying?
3: Mufta, we have somewhere to go.
5: He
3: let's
5: actually
3: go.
5: Came on News File. He's also still talking about the whole process, so we can listen to him. Oh, no.
6: This is where the minister is either complicit or negligent. I'll tell you why. Yesterday, when the Ministry of Sports had their own presser, they indicated that there has been a correspondence between the U.S. Embassy and himself to confirm or otherwise some list that emanated from the NSA, which list he told the embassy after conferring with Yampo Frankra, whether or not they are staff of the NSA or not. And he told the U.S. Embassy that they are not staff. So it means that there has been a certain kind of misrepresentation from the NSA to the U.S. Embassy. What that means is that there has been a red flag that has been raised. Wrong signs have been issued. So any list that will have to emanate from the NSA will have to be given a different kind of diligence and a different kind of attention. The minister cannot simply say that he was a conveyor belt.
1: Vincent Asefua right there also speaking to the issue last Saturday on News 5. I listened to him and was like,
2: Ejadim.
1: Ruth, next story.
5: So, Ampo Frankra's lawyer is also insisting that he didn't receive any money from anyone.
1: Eh?
5: And alleges that it's actually an agenda against him.
1: Hey.
5: So, let's listen.
7: My client has, in physical form, biological form, metaphysical form, does not receive anything, any money from any human being to do any form of visa. My client has nothing to do with this. And the investigation is ongoing. Listen. If my client is found guilty, I pray he'd be punished. And the police are doing very, very well in this regard. He has not. And the institution being brought in here has legitimate powers, and it is established. The U.S. Embassy introduced a guy to them that he's a point of contact to deal with. Okay? If the person is legit, the event is legit, and all other things are legit, I do not know what is happening. Perhaps there's an agenda, but it's not for me to talk.
1: Agenda. Ruth.
5: Yeah.
1: Next story.
5: Okay, so let me quickly run through the Ghana Premier League because for the Ghana Premier League lovers. So Medeama actually strengthened their grip actually.
1: All right.
5: Won 3-1 over Hearts of Lions in Takwa. And then we have the Phobians also making a statement yesterday. They also won. They beat Port City 1-0. But then their coach, Kapo Nebotsa, says that the state of the Legon Sports Stadium was so bad.
8: Also, so look at our ground. This is not our stadium. This is a national stadium. And how we can tell this is our home field. This is also a field from all Ghana people. This is your field. You know already Ghana football has a very serious problem with fields.
1: All right.
5: Yes, and then we have a documentary. Yes, that is airing. I think we spoke about it the last time.
1: Okay.
5: That's from Mubarak.
1: Mubarak, okay.
5: Yes, Silent Football.
1: Yes.
5: It's
1: Silent Football.
5: Yes, it's actually airing today on Joy Prime, 8:30 a.m. this morning, and then Joy News at 8:30.
1: So 8:30 is about 10 minutes away.
5: Yes, just 10 minutes away. So everyone should just go and watch this amazing document because I didn't even know that we had people like that who play football. I didn't know.
1: Yeah.
5: I'm even here to watch to see how.
1: So these are people who are speech impaired.
5: Yeah. So they cannot hear. Yeah. So when the whistle goes, how do they hear? When they win, how is the stadium like? So it's going to actually be an amazing one.
1: Okay.
5: Yeah, so let's listen to the documentary.
1: All right.
5: Yeah.
9: Football is a game of noise. Shouts from teammates. Instructions from the coach. Roars from the crowd. But here, that world doesn't exist. Passion speaks, without a single word. Imagine playing the beautiful game, football, without hearing a thing. That is the reality for deaf footballers. In Ghana, deaf football has existed for decades, quietly building its own history.
3: All right.
5: So yep. Everyone should actually go and watch it. And Mubarak has really done so well. Even coming up with that concept is wonderful.
3: It's amazing.
5: Yeah. All right. So I think I'll just wrap up with international football. Two Manchesters. One disgraced me and the other one made me happy. With the same... They actually went through the same thing. Oh. Red card. But one proved that it is actually better than the other.
1: And the other also disgraced you, disappointed you.
5: Yeah.
1: Oh.
5: Mm.
1: Who graced you and who disgraced you?
5: So Manchester United disgraced me.
2: Of course, they are the only ones who can disgrace.
5: They actually disgraced. You see, when you follow the whole
1: thing. Is there any Man U fan in this studio?
2: There's another one here.
1: Oh, who is he? Where is he?
5: You know, we don't want to talk about it, but we'll just say Manchester City. You know, made. And you know one thing, Manchester City actually went through it mentally. Because when they got to Anfield, they had placards and people screaming at them, saying that they were cheats because of the whole 115 allegation and all of that. So they could hear the boos, but it did not actually let them down. Mm. But with Manchester United, you had a whole home celebrating, singing, and you mess up like this. I think we have to now start the Carrick out thing because it's long overdue. Yeah, so we can just listen to the City go and just wrap up with it, the first one.
1: Because of the
5: I think it's just better.
1: Hey, Ruth, thank you very much for coming this morning. A big thank you to Mikau and Fentu as well. Sports update brought to you by Sasso Consolidated Bank Ghana as well. In a moment, we have an interview with the Rap Doctor.
2: Yeah.
1: You guys, have you seen Ochame Kwame's new look? So Ochame Kwame, the old boy. Hey, Mohuni hairstyle. And he's out with a new song. Big up, big up, big, big, big, big, big, big, big up. We're talking about that with him. Right here on Daybreak Hits on Hit 103.9 FM. 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
1: still
0: phone papa
1: is he
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10: Yes, ma!
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1: 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This is G from Adenta. And I'd love if you play me Luther Fandra's so amazing to play.
0: All the gist on You Say Wait Teen. 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

0: And together we're winning this morning right here on Hits 103.9 FM, Daybreak Hits. And after hearing all these beautiful songs from songwriter extraordinaire, best rapper alive, Ochiame Kwame here with us this morning in the studio. Bra Kwame.
1: Yes.
0: Always a vibe to have you around.
1: Yeah. Charlie, I'm always happy to. I think I work here. I need to speak. I think I need to talk to boss. Senior bro, Kwesi. Bra Kwesi.
0: KG.
1: Bra Kwesi Mpacho, Ojeb Famajuma.
0: Yeah.
1: Famajuma. Bibia Meye. Meti Meye Bibia.
0: And it's not tiring listening to you speak, because anytime you speak, you sound different. And refreshing,
1: thank you,
0: knowledgeable, and all that.
1: Mm-hmm. Thank you.
0: Mm-hmm. We've been playing your songs.
1: Yes,
0: three songs on a row.
2: Yeah,
0: like back to back. When you sit down and listen to your songs play, how do you feel?
1: Sometimes it's a challenge. Sometimes it's very troubling.
2: Oh.
1: Because I'm thinking, we could have changed the chord here. This harmony wasn't done right. Why did I use this time? Let me give you an example. When I listen to Yeko, second verse of the rap, there's a part where I say, every time I hear the rap, I say, Asa Daddy Lumba Men Saida. That was a great opportunity to say, Tia Bin Waha TBD. Exactly. Every time I could have gotten another Daddy Lumba title, Daddy Lumba title to string it into a sentence, and it will have three different layers of meaning. Wow. I can say, missed opportunity.
2: Wow.
1: You know,
0: I get it.
1: So when I listen to the songs, I'm thinking, but I have songs that when it plays, I can relax.
0: Okay.
1: A typical example is Efremisika.
2: That song, Ankasa.
1: Yes.
2: It's everything.
1: Thank you.
2: It's everything.
1: Wara is another solid one. Yeah, those songs, when I hear them, I know that at the point where I was recording it, I recorded at my level's best, so I don't feel bad. I don't feel bad that this song could have been done better. Even clap.
0: Yes. Yeah.
1: I think that the key should have been sung in E flat.
0: Okay, it was in...
1: Yes, I think it was in D or something.
0: It was lower. Wish it was a bit higher.
1: Because I woke up in the morning,
0: And
1: then I had the inclination. The song just came to me.
0: Yeah.
1: I rushed to the studio, and the producer said, let's do it.
0: And then the key that he gave just
1: when it was in the morning, and my energy was not in alpha.
0: I get it.
1: My energy was in beta. So I recorded at that person. And when I listened to the song in the afternoon, I said I could have gone maybe two semitones higher.
0: Yes. And that would have made the voice more vibrant to stand out.
1: Yes.
0: But I think it's okay anyways.
2: Mm-hmm.
1: I've forgotten the actual key that the song was done in.
0: I think it's in the review that we published.
1: Oh, okay.
0: It's in there, so we will check it out.
1: Yes.
0: But it's
1: so
0: good,
1: it depends.
0: One.
1: Sometimes I listen to, I'm excited, and sometimes I'm thinking of what's going. When I listen to like my rap on Masanaba. Yes.
0: Our generation, everybody can rap.
2: Everybody can rap that.
1: I wrote that rap when I was 21.
2: Wow.
1: So now at 50.
0: At that time.
1: Yes, I'm looking at 21. Okay, what could I have done? And I see it was good.
2: Wow.
0: So today, if you were writing that rap today, you didn't add anything to it? You didn't do any changes?
1: No.
2: Okay. It was just perfect.
1: From the lyricism to the cadence, the voice tone I chose, everything. When I listened to it today, I think I was in my element.
0: Wow.
1: Yes.
2: But Ochiame, I'd like to find out, do you still sit, put pen to paper, to write songs or music?
1: Yes. So my recording process is not linear. Sometimes a beat producer will produce something and send it to me, then I'll write to it. Sometimes to like learn to clap for others, it will just come to me. The whole thing, whole progression, lyrics, everything. And in those situations, the song just come in 20 minutes, the full song done.
2: Wow.
1: But there are songs that, like Wara, that I wrote in 2020 and record
2: 2000
1: and recorded it in 2014. 14 years later. And then I kept refining it in my head until we recorded it.
2: Wow.
1: So it's not yes,
0: just like one formula.
1: No. Sometimes too, I will go to the studio and sit down with an engineer, with Dan Growl, and then we can start from afresh. Like on my new album,
0: yeah,
1: a lot of the songs I went to the studio empty-headed. Then I went, sat down with Zap. I say, let's create a song together. Let's make a song about war.
0: Mm,
1: you know, then we dream it together.
0: So from there...
1: Yes.
2: Mm.
1: Yes.
2: Has there been instances where, you know, you're writing maybe music or song and it's like there's a lot of distraction, and based on maybe the things that are happening around you, even maybe family or friends,
1: all the time
2: they keep coming to you, and you get so upset that you have to like let them know that, listen, I need to focus and get this and get this done.
1: Oh yes, especially when my children were younger. like my son is my shadow. He's my mini me. So when even at still now that he's even at the university,
0: yeah,
1: when he's home, he's either listening to rap music, learning, or he comes to sit by me to have a conversation, because we both like philosophy.
2: Mm-hmm.
1: He comes to ask me difficult questions. And so sometimes I just wish that I could be by myself writing, but he needs my attention, you know. So, yes, it happens.
2: Mm.
1: It happens. And for me, I'm also unable to write as I'm growing. I'm unable to write at night. Like, I wake up and then I go and hide somewhere at the study the guest room writing. No.
2: So which I
1: yes, I'm more fluid when I'm with people.
0: Oh.
1: Because I'm tapping for and then so I go to the kitchen and ask my wife a silly question. And she thinks that it's just for a conversation. No,
0: okay.
1: I've come to tap the female perspective of something. Exactly. So I'm tapping from everywhere. Also, like that. Was written on a drive from Kumasi to Accra.
0: Okay.
1: Let me give you the story if you have time.
0: Oh, let's talk. Let's have a
2: combo.
0: Let's talk.
2: So, I want to know.
1: So I am at tech, final year, or I think third year. My music career, I don't like where it is. I've done 219 features. I've featured on everybody. I'm actually the day. I've recorded with Kojentry. He wasn't out then. Recorded with Daddy Lumba. Recorded with Furian Ponsan, Samini, Tech. Every artist at that time, I've recorded with them, and I still didn't like the trajectory of my career. I'm learning at CCB, and I went with my wife. She was a master's student. Yeah. And I told her, Annie, this thing here, if when I finish school and it still doesn't work, I'll go to law school and become a lawyer. And then she said, sir. I said, yes. Yeah. She said, and that is dangerous. Then I asked why. She said, because me, I don't want to be married to a lawyer. And I said, what? She said, yeah. I've just finished law school. Most of our lecturers, young lecturers that wanted me, and some of my classmates who wanted me, or seniors, are going to be lawyers. That's why I didn't choose them. So I want to be married to a musician. So
0: wow.
1: I'm happy that you are telling me this now. So if you are not going to become a musician, continue the music, then let's talk.
2: I don't think you wanted to stop.
1: So, in my head,
2: I'm
1: thinking, what a materialistic human being. So you are with me because I'm a Chiamme Kwame. And then she said, yes, it's part of the package.
0: Yes.
1: And that thing messed with my brain for like 2 weeks.
0: Oh.
1: So I'm like, So as I decoded the thing well, I said, no, this girl is honest.
0: Yeah.
1: She's brutal, but she's honest.
2: Yeah.
1: So we had a show. I don't remember where the show was. So as we were coming, I was with a friend of mine called Freddy Flex. He's the one who sang the chorus. He sang with Chi. So he said that when the songs are, we say Kwame Bema Obiakoto, Freddy Bema Owuwo. So Freddy is driving my rickety BMW.
0: All right.
1: Annika is at the back.
0: Okay.
1: And I had a small pad. I wanted to write a song to show her that I am the guy. So I'm writing whistle. And then I say, Area Fine Boy. Then I couldn't get the last word because I had exhausted all the rhymes.
0: The oi oi.
1: Yes, and then Annika said koi. Annika speaks very good English.
0: She
1: said
0: rough.
1: I tell you. Annika said koi. And I said, what does it mean? And then she said, oh, sheepish. You know, so that was the first time I heard the word koi. Then I put it in. We came to Accra, and then later we recorded the song. So I wrote the song Woso to prove to her that I can be a musician so she doesn't leave.

0: What's the Dari do? What's the Dari do? What's the Dari rap nigga?
1: Hey, awesome.
0: They reggae heads on his 103.9 FM. But Chabi Kwame just came here and he just made Doreen call. But for me, using the idea.
1: Manifili choir.
0: All right. But Chabi, that's a beautiful composition.
1: Yeah.
0: So the story behind the song.
2: Yes. I was trying to prove to her. I didn't want to lose her. So I was writing the song to prove how talented I was. And also to get my career to a point that she will stay.
0: Oh, and today, here you are.
2: Exactly, and it happened. And
1: the song went Charlie? Far.
2: Charlie? Yes.
1: That Charlie? Song was everything.
2: I became Artist of the Year from it.
0: Yes.
2: So
0: wow.
2: See,
0: yes.
2: You see, the philosophy here is that, I don't know if you've driven a stick shift before.
0: Mm-hmm.
2: When you are in the car, gears,
1: when
2: you are on a hill, and you are, and you stop, you come to a complete stop before you can.
1: What did Robert say?
0: Kasa. Robert says still. I think still means you are still on point. Do you think otherwise? George Quay.
1: Sydney.
0: George Quay says. And what so happens to be my all-time favorite from Rap Doctor.
2: Brad George, I owe you a call and an apology.
1: Oh,
2: from my church room.
1: So
2: yes. I owe you a call and an apology. Fetch me pa my friend my church room. My favorite thing I'm in friend.
0: And he says, I love the remix of Also by Brothers and even more.
2: Yes.
0: So Robert Clay again. And Also, this is actually the second version.
2: There's the original version which was done by JQ.
0: The JQ one.
2: Yes.
1: Wow.
2: Put it on some Jama.
0: I've heard that before. So you're talking about driving.
2: When you are driving a stick shift, car, gears, and you get to, you are on a steep, and you stop, you come to a complete stop. If you are not a very, very, very great driver, before you can go forward, you go back small. So when life hits you to a point where right before you are about to give up, the success is immediately after it. Either if you can find the fortitude to continue, or if you are fortunate enough to have someone who can push you psychologically, physically, financially, emotionally, who can push you to get, then you are going to that next level, you know. So that's why every time I'm about to give up, I remember this story.
0: I love that.
2: So they didn't only encourage other people, it encouraged me myself.
1: I like it when there are stories to the things we do.
2: Yes.
1: Because you're always reminded, and you've kept the story, like you've always had it. I bet she doesn't even know that she was the reason you wrote the song.
2: I think about 5 years ago, it came to me, because me, I had even forgotten it.
0: Yeah.
2: I was thinking of something, and then I said, do you remember this time? I said, hey, now I'm a lawyer, I think. I was working at the court when I met you.
1: this really cool, really cool.
2: Thank you.
0: You deserve a clap.
2: That's it.
0: And talking about clap, the song you released how many months ago? The clap song.
1: I think last year.
2: No, this year. Yes. Like 4 months.
1: Is this year?
2: It's not that. It's not chair like that.
0: Is this 3 or 4 months ago?
2: Yes.
0: Yes.
2: Hey. 3 months ago. Yes.
1: Yeah, I'm lost.
2: I released it in the summer. Yeah.
0: Yeah.
1: Oh.
0: And I saw how the schools and the school children jumped on the song.
2: Man.
1: Song was not for us.
2: It was beautiful.
0: It was for the children.
1: Yes. It was for the children. It was more for the children.
2: There are still schools that the children sing it in the morning before they enter class.
0: Wow.
2: So that when they go to class, they will have, they will not be envious of other people. There are still schools, and when the children sing, the school owners still cut it and send
0: they
2: it
0: send
2: to
0: you. Still.
2: Every morning they sing, "When I win, you win."
1: No, but that's a good start to a good morning.
2: We
1: eh?
2: Win.
1: Yeah.
2: Sing, I learn to clap for this. It is so beautiful.
1: Oh.
2: Yes, yes. No, I even have some good... of my phone.
0: Wow.
2: Yeah.
0: When the song was released, you heard all the people saying,
2: yes.
0: How did you feel about that when the song was released?
2: I was happy. I was because if you put out art,
1: mm-hmm.
2: true art is supposed to ignite divergent emotions,
0: yeah.
2: feelings, statements. Mm. Because if something has come to correct something,
0: yeah,
2: eventually whoever benefits of that rot will disagree with the correction. And I brought something.
0: Yeah.
2: Eventually, whoever benefits of

0: when I was much younger. I made music for love and for dance. We near Sabasu. You can get all people liking it.
1: Yeah.
0: But the new album that I'm doing, which is called The Gentle Rebel. No.
2: Gentle Rebel.
0: Yes. No. There's no way everybody's going to like that thing that I've done.
2: Yeah. Oh.
0: Because the music is made to ignite social discourse.
2: Mm.
1: Okay.
0: It's not just made for enjoyment.
3: It's to provoke people's sensibilities and thought processes and all that.
0: Yes. So people must disagree. That is what I'm trying to do. Yeah.
1: Wow. But I mean, some of the critics, people were close to you. People you call friends.
0: Oh.
1: You didn't take it to heart?
0: No, here, let me tell you something. When I recorded Faithful, I called Andy Dusty to my house.
3: Yeah.
0: To listen. Andy Dusty listens to everything I do
3: before it comes out.
0: Yeah. So Andy listened to Faithful with my senior brother. The one that I come right after.
3: All
0: right. Both. And then they both said, Enyede. And it was me and my senior brother. And you can see that these two people, they love me dearly.
3: Yeah.
0: But Enye Omude.
3: On the control.
0: What you say, Enti, sometimes you need people who are close to you to disagree with you. Yeah. I told them, say, Ede. Yeah. And so my senior brother said, I should take the horns intro out. It ages the song.
3: Oh.
0: Sharp, pap, da, da, da. And I said, that is the reason why I put it there. Because I want to increase the shelf life of the song. So when I put elements, that makes it classic. You might interpret it as aged or graying, but I'm saying that it gives it a longer shelf life.
3: Okay. Oh. Okay.
0: And today, that is the signature of the song.
3: Oh, the song?
1: Yeah.
0: Yes.
1: So but you didn't listen to them.
0: No. I don't listen.
3: You explain the reason.
1: Yes.
0: They still said, you can call Andy right now if he's not asleep. They still said, Man, feel him.
3: So does it mean being a creative, sometimes you need to be defiant. You need to defy all the things people say about the craft.
0: Yes, you have to see.
3: That's what I'm saying, Kakra.
0: Yes. So one of my heroes, one of my rap heroes is... Outkast.
3: Okay.
0: Your friend say Andre.
3: Okay, Andre.
0: Andre released a song that became the biggest. So he won the award for the best song at the Global World Music Awards. I think the song was called Skankonia.
3: Okay.
0: It was done in 3/4. Everybody from the record label to his family members, his brand manager, everybody said, if you release this song, your career is done. He went ahead and released the song, and the song got Grammys and became the biggest song in the whole world.
1: Look at that.
0: Now that is art. It is about defiance. When I was much younger, I was afraid.
3: Okay.
0: So I used to conform. I used to listen. There be Yentiobia.
1: Okay. So then,
0: I was very happy. See? Jatabua, who is my friend? Jatabua, who is my friend, came to say Enyede. Adana, me to make a seven before Adana man to actually. Now guess what? I did a video to mind him, and then RNAQ, good brother, gave me 100,000 Ghana CDs.
3: Sure.
0: Because Jatabua said the song is not nice, and I did the video, he gave me 100,000 CDs to cover all the cost of my promotion. Now we are good friends.
3: So you see. So you don't take those flack to heart?
0: Not at all. I saw Ogun Skelly came to sit here.
1: Yes, I remember.
3: Yes, I spoke about it.
0: I was so happy. Because he was speaking about the song.
1: Yeah. I remember.
0: Let me tell you another story.
1: Mm.
0: When I released Faithful, one of the TV stations, I don't want to mention because we squashed the beef, did a report. One of the entertainment programs that Ochambi Kwame cheated on his wife. So his wife left him. When you Google it, you see whatever. I don't want to mention the station.
3: Okay.
0: And
1: no.
0: And so I said, I'm taking them to court. And I got angry. And I was furious. So I'm driving in the car with

0: Uncle Ben Bracco. Mm-hmm. And then Ben Bracco said, so people are calling me. People are calling me. What should we do? My lawyer is calling me. This one is calling me. This one. And then Ben Bracco said, mm-hmm. why are you so angry? Mm. And I told him what the TV station had done.
1: Oh.
0: And Ben Bracco said, wait till the day mm-hmm. when no one talks about you. Then oh. you will appreciate what they have just done.
1: Wow.
0: And because I had done a song called Faithful, mm. and they had said I was unfaithful, the song became a hit.
2: Oh,
0: you were paid attention.
1: Okay, yes. Okay, right. Okay, yeah. But that was a creative story, though.
0: Hmm? Yes, but I didn't plug it.
1: Yeah. Yeah.
0: I didn't plug it.
2: Mm. I tried looking that up right now on the internet. You know what came up?
0: No.
2: The recent one you did that you've not cheated on your wife came up.
0: Oh, that's the one that cheated. Yeah. That came.
2: Yes.
0: I'll show you.
2: Yeah.
0: It's online.
2: Mm. Amazing. Yeah. So Gentle Rebel is in the works.
0: Yes.
2: When is it coming?
0: Oh, this year. Before
2: December.
0: Of course, I'm trying to win the 100K the VGMAs giving TGMA. Album of the year. that's why I'm
1: like that.
2: That's your target for next year.
0: Oh, definitely.
2: You're winning the album of the year.
0: Oh, definitely. Definitely.
2: With like Gentle that. Rebel.
0: Yeah.
1: Yes.
0: So I need to put it out quickly so that the third single will also hit.
2: Before the album.
0: Then I'm qualified.
2: So we have Clap.
0: Yes.
2: There's a new one called
0: Big Up.
2: Mm. Big Up.
0: Yes. Mm-hmm. And then in a month, a new one is coming. It's called Love Letter.
1: Okay.
2: Hey. So Big Up is out. The video is out too.
0: Yes.
2: I watched it this morning.
0: Yes.
2: Big Up. Yes. Featuring Jali.
0: Yes, sir.

0: This is Big Up featuring Jaleed. Guys, stay on. There is more.
1: Africa's biggest DJ event is back.
2: Hey, yo, what's good? This is Fina, aka the Melanin Queen. Yeah. Watch out for Guinness Ghana DJ Awards coming right to you on the 4th of December. Okay.
1: 4th of December at the Palms Convention Center. We are going all out. The 2026 Guinness Ghana DJ Awards, powered by Smirnoff. This is one event you don't.

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0: ma.
1: Who is it?
0: It's Luck.
1: Who?
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1: 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Daybreak Hits.

0: Shami Kwame here with us on Hits 103.9 Daybreaker Hits. Big up featuring Jolly. Shami Kwame says, and I'm 50, and I'm in the club with many men. And then maybe 50.
1: I need
0: 50 cents.
1: Yes.
0: And I'm in the club.
1: With 50
0: in the
1: men.
0: Club.
1: Yes.
0: With many men.
1: Yes.
0: That's hard.
2: Thank you.
0: So from club to big up.
2: Yes.
0: Mm-hmm. It appears there is a theme running through.
2: Yes, please.
0: Appreciation.
2: Yes.
0: Or commendation.
2: 100%.
0: Where is this leading us to?
2: So the whole album is called Gentle Rebel.
1: Mm-hmm.
2: And this is my idea of rebellion against things that are happening in the society that I disagree with.
1: Oh.
2: So Big Up is written because of politics of insults.
1: Mm.
2: And people are just denigrating the names of chiefs, politicians, grandfathers, just because of power struggle, just because of social media.
0: Yeah.
2: You know, so I'm an artist. I cannot come and say stop.
1: Mm-hmm.
2: And even if I say, a lot of the people who are already said to do that will not listen.
0: Okay.
2: So what I'm trying to do is to find people who are interested in uplifting our heroes to enjoy this one and imbibe it and also contribute to, so that we just at least steal the balance. So it is rebellion against that system. Clap. When I was writing Clap, what I really wanted to write about was jealousy. But I didn't want to say jealousy because Papa himself already made jealousy. You know. So I'm writing the opposite of that, which is appreciation. If you appreciate someone, you cannot be jealous of them.
1: Mm-hmm.
2: So I'm using the concept of positive reinforcement instead of negative reinforcement.
0: All right.
2: So it is, they're all the songs on the album, maybe except one, are rebellious songs against things that I want to change in my society. That's why I call it a gentle rebel. So it's rebellion, but it is gentle. Yes.
0: Mm. Okay. I get it.
1: So wait, Ochami, is that what maybe... Or is that the look? This is the look for the gentle rebellion?
2: Yeah. So this is all gentle. And this is the rebellion.
1: If you are not watching us, you can go live on Facebook right now, on YouTube, on X. Come and see. Ochami Kwame has given us, he said one side of his head is gentle.
0: And this is the rebel.
2: This is a rebellion.
0: So let's describe the hairstyle. So it is a down cut, the normal down cut, half bowl haircut, the one that you know him for.
2: Yes.
0: But on one side, he has some
2: locks
0: with cowries.
1: Yes, cowries.
2: Represents,
0: okay.
2: Sika.
0: Yes.
2: And it's also very, very, very traditional.
0: Yeah.
2: Mm. And you know, for our people, we think that what is traditional is
0: fetish.
2: So it's all part of the rebellion to show you that this is who you are, this is who I am. This valuable. Okay. So I put these signals around. So that especially for the critics, when they see the carries around, hey, akwe bi oye konfu oye carry. Exactly. So that's the look, and I'm enjoying it.
1: Yeah. Do you get people asking you why you have that, and maybe they feel like they don't like it?
2: I don't. Who said? So my wife's big sister. Sent a WhatsApp message. The catcher Kwame said you're the attire na pampe mountain free. On Team Freeho. I did a video call with my mother and she said, "Then are they attire with mumma?" But you know, you can't tell me to cut it off.
1: it's for the culture.
0: They have forgotten you're a gentle rebel.
2: Exactly. I think people who know me know me.
0: Yes.
2: Who know me, they know that I'm very rebellious.
0: Yes, I just
2: don't do it. I just use it to keep my own borders. This is my head.
0: Positive defiance.
2: Exactly. what I want to put on it. Maybe tomorrow I can cut it off. Maybe tomorrow. But this at the moment, that's how I feel.
0: Okay, let's come back to Big Up then.
1: Yes.
0: So before we get into the message itself, you featured Jalid on this one.
2: Yes.
0: Why Jalid?
2: I tell you, me, I'm not religious. But I had a dream 2 times in a row in 1 week that I should do a song with Jalid. Yes. 2 times I had a dream on Monday, Wednesday I had a dream again. So I sent Andy Dossier a text message that I've been dreaming about Jali, so you should send his number. He didn't send it. And so on that weekend, that weekend, I went to Yausechi. Invited me to a basketball program at Legon.
0: Okay.
2: He was launching something. And then Jalid came to perform. So immediately Jalid was done performing. I went to him. I told him I'm a big fan. I love his voice. And whilst I was standing there, Andy's text message came.
1: With
2: sending
1: the number.
2: Jalid's number.
1: Oh.
0: Was he around? Did he see you approach him?
2: No. So I had asked him earlier in the week to send Jali's number. He didn't send it. And then when I had met Jali, then I was taking
0: then
2: his number.
0: The contact came.
2: And this number, and this message came to me.
0: Wow.
2: I'm saying this is so surreal. They're like serendipity in a level. No,
0: yes, yes, yes.
2: So I told him that, you know what? This is what I want to do. I have a song called Big Up, but I'm hearing your voice with ringing at the chorus of the song. So I want you to have creative leadership.
1: Yeah.
2: Because me, I don't dream. Even when I dream, I intentionally don't remember.
0: Yeah.
2: I don't believe in dreams. Mm. But this thing happened twice. So I told him who can produce it, and he said Gomez. He said that Gomez.
0: Oh,
2: is the
0: Gomez.
2: Best person to. So he took. I had never heard of Gomez before. I'd never seen him. But he said that we've been meeting.
0: Yeah.
2: But so he took me to Gomez, and he was such a great talent. And the sound that Gomez created. When he was done with this song, I gave it to a friend of mine who's like a reggae celebrity who lives in London, Grammy nominated. He also masters music.
0: All right.
2: He mastered the song.
0: Oh.
2: The one that Gomez mastered played better than
0: the one.
2: The one.
1: Wow.
2: Like, he's an amazing musician.
0: Oh,
2: amazing,
0: Gomez is great.
2: Great sound. And he works very fast. Mm. And he's calm.
0: Very calm.
2: You know, so they two young people, I got them to lead the production. The first one that we did was a bit more hip hop. So my reference was Fire Boom Boom Di Bad Man. You see, when it gets to the chorus, there's a roll and it switches to reggae.
0: Yes.
2: Then it comes back to
0: hip hop.
2: Uh-huh. So that was my reference. And then one day we went to the studio, he had changed it. I tried my best to hold on to the demo.
0: Mm-hmm.
2: He said, no. This one
0: we wanted the hip part to be in there.
2: Yes, he said no.
0: Let's go for reggae.
2: So we still have that version. Maybe one day if he allows, we will publish it.
0: Okay.
2: So we had like a reggae, and then he said no, let's keep the strums inside, and let's give it a bit more life feel with live bass.
0: Mm.
2: The other one was very grimy. Mm. So that's
0: so for Jalid.
1: Mm-hmm.
0: Did you write the chorus for him?
1: Or?
0: Did you compose the chorus for him to sing?
2: Yeah, so I had this song, I had composed it
0: already.
2: Maybe 20 years ago or 19 years ago.
0: Okay.
2: But the melody was different.
0: Oh, all right.
1: Mm.
2: So he changed the melody.
0: Melody.
2: So the melody that we are singing now,
0: but
2: the same words.
0: Same words with different melody.
2: Yes, but he changed the melody.
1: Right. Okay.
2: And then, but I written this song a long time ago. Yes.
0: Oh, was it also for the melody to suit the new arrangement? Because
1: the
0: sometimes you go to the studio and maybe even the progression can change.
2: Yes, so you know, for me, I have like very strong will when I'm in the studio because I do not want the producer's voice, which is his concept, to overshadow my voice because it is my song.
0: Okay.
2: So when I give creative leadership to someone else, I allow them to take it wherever they want.
0: Okay. Mm. Okay.
2: So I didn't even fight it.
0: All right.
2: So when I sang the melody, he said, no. Let's sing it like this.
0: This way.
2: This way will be much sweeter and it will be more authentic.
0: Mm.
2: You know, so I said, okay, go ahead. And then they changed the progression and they sang. But in terms of the lyrics, I wrote it in English and he patois-ized it.
0: Yeah.
1: No, but that's really good. I like it. I think Jalid is a great artist.
0: Hey, Jalid is
1: good. A great artist.
2: So what I'm hoping for is that the same way Faithful made Betha, a celebrated singer.
1: Yes.
2: I'm hoping that this song will
1: make
2: open
1: Jalid.
2: The floodgates for Jalid.
0: For Jalid too.
2: For the world to hear Jalid as I have heard him.
0: So he can lead.
2: Yes.
1: Buzz.
0: There is one thing that you say in the song. You mentioned some women.
1: Mm-hmm.
2: Yeah.
1: Some leaders.
0: Yes. Yeah, founding mothers.
2: Mm-hmm. Yes. Yes. So you know, during the fight for our independence.
1: Mm-hmm.
2: When the stories are told, we hear men, the big sis, Akpabio, Nkrumah, the conversation about women, even though it is said in feminism platforms and at some political platforms, it is not in pop culture as I wish it will come in pop culture. So on the back of this song, I want I mentioned only five because that was the song is 4 minutes. It's not even already too long. But there are other women who played interesting roles. So let me give you an example.
0: Yeah.
2: There was a headmistress in the north.
1: Mm-hmm.
2: Her name was Susanna Larsson.
1: Mm. Mm-hmm.
2: She was the headmistress, I think it's Bolgatanga Middle School at the time.
1: Mm.
2: And I don't know if it was Navrongo Bolgatanga Middle School at the time. That became a secondary school now.
0: Okay.
2: And she allowed women to come to the boarding house, the first. Mm. I want to believe maybe the first in Ghana or the first in the north.
1: Yeah,
2: and she tried to decolonize the Ghanaian education curriculum by instilling African principles. And she was a storyteller. And she would come up after independence to become the first female minister in the whole of sub-Saharan Africa or the whole of Africa. I think this woman needs a statue in her hometown so that when young girls drive by it or they can see an example of a woman doing stuff.
1: Yes.
2: Mabel Dankwa was a writer and a storyteller, and she wrote about the upheavals and the uprising, and out of that the elite community who were reading, the reading class, also joined the masses for that thing that happened for all of us to get independence. Theodore Sauku, she did the Ghana flag.
0: Yeah,
2: you know, she, her name is in the books somehow. However, I think that it would be really nice if we could get a runabout, the founding fathers runabout.
1: Mm.
2: If we can
0: get their founding mothers
2: runabout. If we can get their names on graffitis. If we can get more people to sing about them. If they can. So I am trying to bring them in pop culture. Mm. So that the conversation may continue.
1: Wow. At this point, let me shout, yes! About the women, yes!
0: We are all for the women.
2: Yes.
0: Yeah, we are all feminists. We are all for the women. am I not for you?
1: You're for me.
0: Yes! DJ Spliff says, big shout out to Gomez Beats, my course mates in the School of Performing Arts. I worry I'm past anybody. Big shout out to Rap Doctor. It was unfortunate we couldn't meet up when he came to Munich. We spoke on phone though. DJ Spliff.
2: It's true.
0: That one. You also said in the song that you wish, and you say you would make sure that the children of farmers go to school for free.
2: Yeah. Yeah.
0: That's a big statement.
2: Yeah, but they should go to school for free.
0: Farmers children.
2: Yeah, you remember when we were growing up, they had the farmer scholarship. I don't know where it has passed. Then now primary education is free.
0: Yeah.
2: Secondary education is free. But I think that to encourage farmers, university education should also be free for their children. Why not?
0: Is it only university education or from grown up?
2: From grown up is already free. So when I say they're free, I'm talking of the rest that we pay for should be free for the children of farmers. Why do I say that? At this point of our economy, we still import onions from a deserted country. We still import a lot of different types of food. And why is it like that? It's because farmers do not feel encouraged
1: to
2: tell their children to also be farmers.
1: So
2: the earlier we recognize that we need to pamper farmers, the better. Because without them, there's no economy, there'll be no education, there's no health. They are responsible for every single sustainable thing that's happening in this country, and we don't look at them. So I am thinking that we need to push, we need to give, I want to give them something. If I was a number one, I would make sure that their children went to invest, so that after the children go to school, they would want to study agri, they want to bring the knowledge and the technology back because their parents succeeded.
1: Yes.
0: Wow. Yes. This is a good call. But, but beyond music, are you planning on doing something that will amplify this cause?
2: So beyond music, for the female cause, for the farmers, we are just going to be your maybe.
0: But the female one, that is the main agenda, right?
2: Yes. Yeah. So for the female one,
0: okay.
2: Today I am sending Today I'm sending letters to the Ministry of Gender.
0: Okay.
2: I'm sending letters to Honorable Gomashi.
0: Wow.
2: Yes, and I'm also sending a letter to the President's office through KOD.
3: Okay.
2: And the Black Star Experience. I think that this should be a collaborative effort. And maybe I will share the letter with the whole country.
0: Okay.
2: Yeah, maybe I've not decided yet with it. Okay. So that people see the content
0: things
2: of it.
0: You've stated in there for.
2: For, yeah, there are specific things, like as I mentioned, okay, graffiti.
0: All these ones are in.
2: Names in cultural studies books. Yeah. Some of them are already, I think, Uku, the one that plays hockey, has a stadium named after her.
3: Yeah. Yes.
2: But I think that we need to bring all of them together.
0: Together.
2: And I also am encouraging that there may an R&D department of the government for culture, research and development should bring all these women together.
3: Mm.
2: So that maybe someone in research may publish about them. We need to put women succeeding
1: we like men like this
2: that's what we've always been
1: around
2: doing.
1: Us we want men like Ochiame Kwame, and we want men to actually join Ochiame Kwame.
0: We have joined
1: to actually
0: Zil, have you not joined?
4: Oh, we are already doing
0: we're
4: it.
0: Always in this together.
4: We are supporting Doreen's career.
0: And Doreen, yes, we've always been supporting your career.
1: Which of my career? Because I have so many. Which of them?
0: No, we have career and career. Yours is C-A-R-R-I-E-R-S. Career.
1: No, but this is beautiful. I like this. It's beautiful.
0: Yeah.
1: It's beautiful. It also helps us learn so much, especially for the young ones.
0: Yes.
1: Yes, it's Zio. Beautiful.
4: Yeah.
0: Big up with yourself. Yeah, it feel Irie, the song. They give you some Irie feeling.
4: But why do you want us to speak part of in this man?
1: Because of Jalid.
0: Jalid.
4: Yeah, I will excuse myself with the patois.
0: You don't want to be led into patois.
4: But I'm humbled to be here. Ochiame Kwame has been one of the people who I have listened to. I remember on a trip with myself and DJ Slim, we were going to Kumasi, and it was back to back Ochiame Kwame. And
2: Papa Salim,
4: we took it back, and then I questioned myself, and I think if I'm honored, I can ask this question: the clap song.
2: Yes.
4: I keep saying this. Ochiame, why didn't you give it to the kids to do it? Why did you do it yourself? Shit.
2: To sing it.
4: Yes.
1: Brapa, kids to sing.
2: Well, you see.
4: Because I think your son or daughter would have.
2: That version was recorded. But you see, when it comes to art, the feeling is also very important.
0: Mm-hmm.
2: And plus, you see, if you listen to the song Clap Well, the only verse that is child friendly is the first verse.
0: Yes. Mm-hmm.
2: The second verse says girlfriend.
0: Mm-hmm.
2: It talks about my enemy. My enemy and I squashed beef, and I'm clapping for both of us. My nemesis squashed. So it is a family friendly song, not a child song like that.
0: Okay.
2: And plus, nothing stops me. I think I even called this young boy who sings.
0: Who is that?
2: There's this very young but forgotten
1: photocopy.
0: Photocopy.
2: I call photocopy's father, and we arranged to do the remix. So my daughter and Dan Grau's daughter and photocopy. So the only thing left is photocopy to come. I call them to come and sing. So I've written it a children's version.
0: Okay.
2: But the one that I published
0: is
2: my interpretation of that. And I wanted my image push
0: the
2: concept forward.
4: Okay, so that will lead me to my next one. It looks like almost all your songs, there is this heavy message that backs it. This recent, the one we're talking about right now, is tilted towards appreciating women who have done so good for Ghana. The clap song is appreciating or trying to make peace with whoever and appreciating every other person's efforts. How do you come about all of this? Is it that you just sit and you go like, okay, so this is the angle I'm going to take the song, unlike other people who say let me just create a jam, let me just create something?
2: No, I think that the version of Ochiame Kwame that you see today, these are my predominant thoughts. So I am a development advocate and activist. I am a vegan. I am an environmentalist. I'm a feminist. I love family. I am a humanist. I am utilitarian. So when I sit down and I look at the Aljame Kwame identity, these are the words that define me. So these are the things that are always in my head. So I'm writing songs representing my current state of mind. So it's not something that I'm doing intentionally. I'm just expressing my being as I sit now. So these thoughts are my predominant thoughts. Therefore, I cannot make anything else.
4: Okay.
2: Uh-huh. So when I say a utilitarian, Nana, I bet Google the definition of utilitarian.
4: Utilitarian.
2: And then you know that this song, the Big Up song, it was supposed to be a sing song. So my verse in the song, I was supposed to sing it. But I changed the singing and did that hard rap. And I did it for Slim.
1: Yes.
2: Because why? Slim had said before we started recording the song that I was his best rapper. And the thing touched me so much. And he said something. He said that it Kenyan.
1: Kenyan.
2: That's why the song starts as best rapper alive mode reactivated.
4: Okay.
2: It is so when the album drops, the intro, the skit for this, so I called him and took it. The skit for one of the songs, which also has really rap heavy deep.
4: Yeah.
2: We'll start with that statement that Slim did. Papa Salim.
0: Supreme bigger.
1: We found the word. I'm going to take my time to pronounce the word. The word utilitarian. It means designed to be practical, functional, and useful rather than decorative or attractive, or related to the philosophical theory of utilitarianism.
2: Yeah. Hey, which means that when you are doing anything, do one thing or that thing that benefits everybody and causes the least harm. So that's what I identify. So when I am recording music, I can only record something that is utilitarian. This state of my life, but that's what I identify as.
0: Amazing.
1: Yes.
4: One last question.
2: Kala.
4: Greatest rapper alive.
2: Yes.
4: Who in this current generation? Rappers in this current generation, would you say that if you were to pass on the mantle to as the greatest rapper?
0: He's the best rapper alive.
2: The best, not the greatest.
0: He's a bra. B-R-A.
1: He's alive.
0: Best
1: rapper
4: alive.
1: Yes.
4: Who would that be?
2: If it's a who, if it's one person, it will not be fair. Because the boys are rapping. Like, and they are generation. So there's our generation, Reggie Rockstone, myself, and there's the Floating Stone generation. There's the Sarkodie EL generation. There's now the Kwaku Smoke your friend say there's medical. there was a Kwaku Smoke Amrado Lyrical Joe generation. So if I mention one person, there are so many great rappers. Like it would be unfair to everybody that I've told that you are amazing. And I think that's one thing with artists that disturbs artist measurement. And so I beg you this question, don't let me answer. I beg you, because there cannot be one great rapper who is better than everybody. It is not possible. There's no rapper in this country who is better than T-Flo. There's no rapper in this country who can back T-Flo. In the same way, there's no rapper in this country who can back EL. But they are all in the country.
1: Yes,
2: they should tell you that we don't have one best rapper.
0: Leslie the comic. Leslie the comic says, "Bro Kwame." Leslie the comic says, "Please tell Ochame Kwame that I said he is a good man and I really appreciate him." Leslie the comic.
2: I'm waiting for the concert. Yes. Day or back. You know, be the concert. Come at the international mama fans.
1: That's exactly what he just did.
2: The comedy near the bank.
0: It's 7th November, 7th.
2: Exactly.
0: UPS auditorium.
2: Yemfa opportunity. I'll be in the building like bricks and mortar.
0: Oh yeah. Albert Bonda says there was a Coco scholarship during our time. They were giving it to students who had single grade after BEC.
2: Yes. Okay.
0: All right. Hey, Doreen, let's do these messages quickly.
1: Well, there's more here. Good morning, family. I'm Romeo listening from Ghanaian Times. I want to find out from Ochami, how is Kunta Kinte doing? Will he ever record with him? Big up to Mr. Isaac Okoti, nah, the MD of Ghanaian Times. Would you want to answer that?
2: Yes, Ochami? Kunta is doing it. Yesterday, I called him last night. He didn't pick. He's doing very well. So we are thinking of a brothers reunion concert 27th of December in UK.
1: Oh.
2: I was calling him yesterday.
0: Ish.
2: He didn't pick. Wow.
1: Hey, good morning, Kwame and Doreen. It says okay.
0: Question, where is session B?
1: Section A and B. Says okay has been one of my favorite artists. I want to know these from him. You have used your platform to advocate for issues such as hepatitis awareness, mental health, and environmental protection. But how do you measure the actual impact of an artist's activism? Is raising awareness enough, or should musicians also be held accountable for tangible results?
2: Wow.
0: Cultural activism, but in your vocabulary, it's artism.
2: Artivism. I mean, this is a brilliant question.
0: Yeah.
2: I think that there's a concept that I had a long time ago. It's called each one take one.
1: Mm.
2: I think that if all the artists in this country, and I don't mean only musicians, I mean presenters, rappers, singers, actors, influencers, bloggers, if everybody took one problem.
1: Mm.
2: One. So one will take potholes on the road. Mm-hmm. One will take hepatitis. One will take malaria, tuberculosis. Mm-hmm. This one, COVID, HIV. Another one will take child abuse. Another one will take corporal punishment. If everyone who has at least 100, my brother, YFA, if everyone who had at least 2,000 followers on social media took one activism and pushed it with all that they have. Like, I have pushed hepatitis for almost 20 years, and every year I'm on it on 28th of July.
1: Mm.
2: A lot of the problems in Ghana will go down.
0: Mm.
2: But to talk of measurement, if a person decides that I'm going to be an adler, like, no one employed me to activate hepatitis in Ghana. Mm. I did it myself.
0: Yeah. Mm.
2: So how are you going to measure my accountability? Because however, if we put the idea of measuring their accountability, they might be afraid.
1: Mm.
2: Because you might pick a project that you are going to do this year, and your plans will not come through, but you do it in the next 5 years.
1: Mm. Right.
2: So yes, they must be encouraged to take on projects instead of forcing them to be accountable, unless the government has given resources. I've done hepatitis since 2009.
1: Mm-hmm.
2: 2009, no. It is only this year that the government of Ghana made me an official hepatitis ambassador.
1: Wow. Mm.
2: Exactly. So if you are coming to measure my results or my impact against what?
1: Mm.
2: Where were my resources?
0: Okay.
2: You know, so it must be encouragement.
0: All right.
1: Second one says, Ochami Kwame, you have achieved longevity in an industry where many artists disappear after a few years. But is longevity itself proof of greatness, or can an artist remain relevant for decades without necessarily changing anything? What has your career changed in Ghana that would not have changed if you had never become a musician?
2: What have my career changed in Ghana? Mm. That would have. So I met a young man at court about maybe 7 years ago, and or 10 years ago, and he said that when he was at a law school, he's a lawyer, and both of his parents died in 1 month, and he didn't have any money to pay school fees. So his friends will collect money, and some people used to tease him. At a point, he wanted to stop, and then Wosu came.
1: Mm.
2: So every morning he will listen to Wosu and go to lecture on an empty stomach.
1: Mm.
2: And he's now a lawyer. Wow. So he said, Brakwami, I've been looking to thank you.
1: Wow.
2: I have so many people who DM me, say that I used to cheat on my wife, but because of your song Faithful, I no longer do.
1: Aww.
2: You should see at the end of 28 At the end of 28 July, when we do our hepatitis activations in at the market circles, the number of the thing that I always hope for around 5 p.m. is mothers coming to hold my hand saying, "Yamishiro." You know, and I want to believe that there's been a lot of young people or young artists who have taken on developmental projects because of what I did with hepatitis.
1: Right.
2: You know, there are a lot of, I can boast of an artist like Kwaku Darlington, who intentionally do not make profane songs because of me.
0: Okay.
2: I can boast of artists like Abochi. I can speak of Amrado.
0: Yeah.
2: I can talk of Trigmatic. I can talk of even your friend saying this very funny guy on TV3,
0: Giovanni,
2: who went back to school because I told them to.
0: Amrado mentioned that you asked him to go.
2: Yes. And so I think that I cannot overemphasize my impact. My impact is not necessary. I want that because I have lived here, people will feel good in their lives. I think that's what's important.
1: Well, right. More messages here. Good morning. Big up to you guys, including Rap Doctor. My small opinion, Mr. Easy's comfort might not be a hit if he hadn't disturbed us with the chorus trend on TikTok and people got addicted and started doing the trend. And of course, said listening to how he's vibing with you guys, he sounds more Gen Z than the old boy. That's what the guy says. He says,
2: "Big up."
1: He should start a musical trend with his new song, and we will jump in. It should be back to back trend, and this one is Mokobi Osas inside Newtown City of Tema. Gucci Fifi Clixon says, "Good morning." Of course, thank you so much. He says, "Boss, sir, boss man Kwame, I'm here to ask the Rap Doctor about the reasons why the signings of Andy from the Mentor Fame didn't work. Also, it's true that you guys are related as family."
2: 100%. Andy's father is my mother's direct cousin.
1: Right.
2: So Andy and I are brothers, blood from my mother's side. We come from the same village.
1: Oh.
2: Yeah, we speak a lot of the times.
0: Nice. Okay.
1: Miss Trudy Kata says, "Ochame Kwame is my all-time favorite. Big up to him. I love all his songs. He's super talented. More wins on your side, Rap Doctor." Nana Eko says, "Good morning, Bleda Kwame. Hope all is well with you and the family. Please ask Ochame Kwame that I want to know the reason why I'm not hearing anything from One Mic again." I said we were kind of.
2: I go. when you go on LinkedIn, when I speak on my profile, I talk of the great things I've done, and say one thing that I failed terribly at was running my own record label.
1: Fancy Montana says, "Was One Mic a record label, or and if so, what happened to it? Will brothers bounce back again as a group?" I think of Chamber.
0: Is that where you're cast?
1: Nana Ifia says, "Good morning. Hey, Patron, friend me Auntie Doreen. Please, I want you to ask Ochami the meaning of his new hairstyle. What can you know?" Theotima's Nana Echo Ishan says, "What happened to Nero X after Born Star? Good morning to all the Daybreak It crew members." Yes, Ram. Adri Ba says, "Can Ochami Kwame share one secret between him and Andy Dusty?"
4: Andy is over 49.
2: Yes.
4: I know they believe.
1: Okay.
4: 16,
1: let me quickly. Ajuba says, "Rebel hairstyle, gentle rebel. Ochami Kwame is so intelligent. He will live long. During we're not ready for the freestyle, but you are the reason it rained yesterday unexpectedly. Mr. Carter also says, "Rapper, how are you?" "I'm very well, thank you." I respond. Mr. Carter says, "Ochami, if Slim said this about you, what would you say about Lord Kenya?"
2: I'll say Lord Kenya is a very energetic rapper. He's very talented. I've known Lord Kenya since 1988. We've been friends since 1988.
1: Mm.
2: So, and we sat in the same class. And he was my rap group member before Chambi Kofi became my rap group member.
1: Mm.
2: So we used to all, when we're rapping in school, we're battling.
1: Mm.
2: But when we rapped against other schools, we represented CAS.
1: Oh. Okay.
2: So he's a very, very super talented, amazing rapper. But his talent and his appeal is more in his energy and his voice and the way he makes words authentic,
1: right?
2: You know, that is how I what I would say about he broke my heart when he stopped.
1: No. I think let me quickly, it says will he change his opinion on women? Don't steal. I don't think I got that side well. Then he said, Ochiame, the last time you promised you will be coming to Kasua to do something, we are still waiting at least an album listen. I can help with the venue. The Kasua boy overhead, Noase.
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1: Yes, and let's all get ready. 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Zillow bring 9 other people, he'll pay 900 cedis.
0: And then even
1: We also have Edem who will bring people. Like, you all should bring your friends, come in your beachy, your beach outfits, come and let's all have a good time. It's on the 31st of October at the Rehab Resort, so make sure we all meet there 2 p.m till you retire. And trust
0: me, so that's it about the Hits Beach Rave.
1: Mm-hmm.
0: We are going to be there. 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
1: Mm-hmm.
0: 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Oh, Leslie the Comics event is on 7th November. We're all going 7th November at the UPS Auditorium, and he's bringing together all the big comedians, you know, Fritz Bafo, Tommy Anforsing, to KSM, Clemente Suarez, DKB, Foster Romanos, General Entatia. Obia or your comedian or so any biana, so Dimubiano is gonna be there, and then Chris Mapani from South Africa, and the Rap Doctor Chiamme Kwame will be performing. Now tickets are going regular 150 Ghana cedis, VIP 500 Ghana cedis, premium is 800 Ghana cedis. Just dial *714*800# and then you will come and watch the 2-time best comedian of the year, Lexi the Comic, perform.
1: Charlie.
0: Alright.
1: Oh, and also don't forget the Republic Bank Joy News Habitat Fair is actually going to that's Ho. So all of you in Ho, just be ready. Kekeli Radio and of course Volta Premier also will be there. Like those are the media partners, and they'll be there. So make sure you're there. It's put together by, of course, our amazing sponsors, Republic Bank, and just make sure you're there. 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Just make sure you are in Ho for this. And good morning, Robert just laughed at me. He said that I said bikini, so that is beach plus bikini.
0: She wanted to say bikini, or beach wear.
1: Yes.
0: It's okay, no me and no bo moi. You can create your own words like bikini.
1: Kwame, what's going on here?
0: Bisa Ochame Kwame.
1: No, look at what is going on here. There's something else. Ah. Just when no, we thought.
0: But what's going on here?
1: What's going on here?
4: Okay.
0: What's going on here?
1: Adum Kiki just came in with three boxes of what? Gold? Diamond?
0: No, before we pick that, let's finish. Yeah,
1: let's talk about DJ Awards because Fantastic needs to win an award this year. Mm-hmm. Ghana DJ Awards 2026 is loading, so get ready to celebrate the best DJs and MCs as they battle for the top honors. Watch out for your favorite DJ and see who takes home the ultimate award. Guinness Ghana DJ Awards 2026 for December live on Joy Prime and is proudly powered by Smirnoff. So make sure the 4th of December you mark that day. And don't forget the Beach Rave is on the 31st of October at Rehab Resort. Just make sure you buy or you get a ticket for 100 Ghana cedis and let's all meet there and have a good time. Let's talk about the gold and the diamond.
4: Wow.
1: Adum Kiki came in with three boxes and I just want, Adum, would you mind just coming to the microphone to tell us what is in the box there? And then good morning, by the way.
3: Good morning.
1: I hope you're doing well.
3: I'm well, yourself?
1: I'm very well, thank you. Did you bring us gold?
3: I rush you more than gold.
1: Oh. Okay. To what do we owe this surprise?
3: All right. So I'm here this morning to officially give you an invitation for the Worshipper's Hut.
1: Oh.
3: In Kumasi.
1: Right.
3: Mm. Yes. So I came all the way from Kumasi this morning to just invite you.
1: Oh.
3: Yes. And I want to do it in this special way.
1: Oh.
3: Yes. One for my boss Kwame Dazi. One for I want to do it in this special way.
1: Oh.
3: Yes. One for my boss

0: week.
1: Yes.
0: Or the press launch was last week. So congratulations in advance.
2: Thank you.
0: When is the event again?
2: 15th November.
0: 15th November, yeah, in Kumasi.
2: CCC,
0: okay.
2: Aja Kumasi, 3 PM.
0: Okay. All right. So
2: Navi
0: in Kumasi.
2: Jumeto,
0: okay.
2: On the bill. Esther Smith.
0: Mm.
2: It's coming on the way from the UK.
0: Okay.
2: We have Kofi Osupepra, Ife Grace, and then we have my sister Nanama McBrown also.
0: Right.
2: In
3: beautiful.
2: Location.
0: Thank yeah. you. Thank you. And we'll definitely be there. Yeah. Right, Kwame?
3: Ochiame.
0: Mm-hmm.
3: Yeah, before we go.
0: Now, when I'm saying, so how do you actually, Kwame? So we
3: no,
0: have
3: this Ochiame.
0: Yes. Okay, I should add Ochiame.
3: Give me a new shiadi, Ochiame and Kwame.
0: And there be a mood in me, the G-man will be coming.
3: Hey. Okay, so Ochiame, Kwame, we never will be. How would it be?
1: Never.
3: Hey.
1: Next time, I should make count to go into the
3: Mate. Okay.
1: So
3: okay,
1: I just want to say that the video is out. It's been out for like a day. It's doing very well. So I will urge all of you to go to YouTube to watch the video. So watch out on TV. And please follow me on social media, Instagram, Facebook, TikTok, everywhere. I'm everywhere. And for all updates on what is happening, we have different things coming up. I'm in Kumasi this weekend. On Monday, we are doing stuff at KNUST.
3: Awesome.
1: And so when you hear of what we are doing, please, Momra, let's have an amazing time. Now, one love. One love, baby. One love. Yeah. Let's not keep it as a Bob Marley song. Let it express in our relationship.
0: He said one love, not one love.
1: Yes.
3: Yeah. One love. Thank you very much, Ochiame Kwame, for coming. And to you, Zil Boy. Adam Kiki, thank you for the invitation.
0: Thank you for the invitation.
3: All right.
0: Mr. Carter says to tell you good morning.
1: My guy.
3: Mr. Carter, a big thank you to our producer Nathaniel Ni Amu Otu, to you, Ni Apnes, to DJ Fantastic. It's been great having you guys on the show. Daybreak Hits on Hit 103.9 FM. We're back tomorrow. My name is Kwame Dazi.
0: And I'm Doreen Avu.
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0: 2002-year group of the St. Mary's Old Girls Association, in partnership with Roverman Productions and Joy FM, presents a special fundraising theatre experience with an original play by Uncle Ebo White. I Do, I Don't.
1: Father Lord,
2: I weep for Ghana.
1: Oh. We have freedom, you are still waiting for justice, Lord.
2: Father Lord, you promised me. You said $1,000 will fall on my left and $10,000 on my right. Oh. Only with my eyes will I see it and I shall pick it, Lord.
0: Shows on Saturday, the 17th of October at the National Theatre at 4 p.m. and 8 p.m. sharp. 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
1: Who is it?
0: It's Luck.
1: Who?
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0: 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What will you do with 100,000 Ghana cedis if you get it today? 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
3: Hey yo, what's good? 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Yeah, watch out for Guinness Ghana DJ Awards coming right to you on the 4th of December. Clock it.
1: 4th of December at the Palms Convention Center. 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

0: making the headlines. My recording process is not linear, coming from Ochame Kwame as he recounts his recording process. Kofi Adjolulu explains why he's absent from Lil Wayne's productions. He got the least but became the biggest. Majid Michelle's elder sister celebrates him. And on the international front, Ira Star makes history as first African artist to headline NFL UK International Halftime Show. We have details of these stories and more coming up in the next 15 minutes. Do stay with us.
1: My recording process is not linear. 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Then I'll write to it.
2: 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Majid is number 11. And he got the list of my father.
3: 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Me, I've never refused Lewin's production before.

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0: involving nature of his creative process, showing how his songs take years to come to fruition.
1: Ochami, I'd like to find out, do you still sit, put pen to paper to write songs or music?
2: Yes! So my recording process is not linear. Sometimes a beat producer will produce something and send it to me, then I'll write to it. Sometimes to like learn to clap for others, it will just come to me. The whole thing, the whole progression, lyrics, everything. And in those situations, the song just can make 20 minutes, the full song done. But there are songs that, like Wara, that I wrote in
1: 2000.
2: I recorded it in 2014. 14 years later. And then I kept refining it in my head until we recorded it.
1: Wow.
2: So it's not yes,
3: just like one formula.
2: No, sometimes too I will go to the studio and sit down with an engineer, with Dan Growl, and then we can start from afresh. Like on my new album, a lot of the songs I went to the studio empty, then I went, sat down with Zap and say, let's create a song together, let's make a song about war. Then we dream it together.
3: So from there,
2: yes.
0: Chiamba Kwame, the rapper, further noted that it would be unfair to single out one artist as the best rapper among the new crop of musicians. He commended their efforts and urged them to continue honing their craft and contributing to the growth of Ghana's music industry.
4: Rappers in this current generation, would you say that if you were to pass on the mantle to as the greatest rapper?
3: He's the best rapper
5: alive.
2: The best, not the greatest.
3: He's rapper. A bra. B-R-A.
1: He's alive.
2: Best rapper alive.
4: Yeah. Who would that be?
2: If it's one person, it will not be fair because the boys are rapping, like, and they are generation. So there's our generation, Reggie Rockstone, myself, and there's the Flo Kingstone generation, there's the Sarkodie EL generation, there's now the Kwaku Smoke, your friends say, there was a Kwaku Smoke, Amrado, Lyrical Joe generation. So if I mention one person, there are so many great rappers, it will be unfair.
3: Yeah.
2: To everybody that I've told that you are amazing. And I think that one thing with artists that disturbs artists' measurement. Mm. And so I beg you, this question, don't let me answer. I beg you, because there cannot be one great rapper who is better than everybody. It is not possible.

0: Charles Ochiame Kwame there this morning on Daybreak Hits. Moving along, veteran Ghanaian actor Kofi Adjolulu has explained why he will not feature in the upcoming star-studded movie by filmmaker and actor Kojung Kansah, popularly known as Lil Wayne, despite being approached for a role. Speaking on Max TV, Kofi Adjolulu said he was unable to commit to the project because he fell ill after returning from Nigeria, where he had been working on another production. He added that he informed Lil Wayne and his team about his condition. The veteran actor also dismissed rumors of a disagreement between them, stressing that he maintained a good relationship and that he has never turned down any of Lil Wayne's productions previously.
1: I don't know if you know, but you see, I just came back from Nigeria about 3 weeks ago, and I was in Nigeria for almost 3 months. I have been working in Nigeria for almost 3 months now. Sorry. I've been working in Nigeria a lot. I work in Ghana. I go to Nigeria to work. And just the same way they also come here to work, the same way we also go. So there are a whole lot of Ghanaian actors who go to Nigeria to work.
2: Were you contacted for this production?
1: Oh, yes, I was contacted.
2: Do you have any more in future?
1: I was not well. Me free Nigeria by now, I was not well. I made them know that I'm not too well. And because Lewin's productions, my AP, me, I've never refused Lewin's production before.
2: Okay.
1: And Kumasi for Omeni. And you know, Mika and Bentum, Frank Gabi, you know, I'm not going. Until I'm my uncle. Mm. Everything was okay with us. And I don't have any problem with it.
2: If you have the opportunity today, what would you change in this Ghana film industry? Say, bit me a fan into my part, I say, Freddy. And then I can obey.
1: Oh, the Anka, me may say, yeah, productions, no? Or say, this cash, I see.
0: Kofi Adjolulu, reacting to the 20 million Ghana City seed fund for their film industry, the actors stressed their need for more investors to support the growth and development of Ghana's film industry. Take a listen.
2: Abaya Mamo, 20 million, National Film Authority.
1: Kosu. The thing is, boys

0: be what industry ma they have said it once says sometimes go na school be or adan kwan so boys ni p we editing cameramen directors scriptwriters and actors and p almost system and they are, you know, they are finding ways and means. But you see, as I'm saying, we need investors. More investors to identify for. In fact, even it behoves on us, or say younger society, to identify investors to, you know, to also invest into in the film. Because them say many people who should invest in our industry, you know, they don't actually know what the benefits are going to be or what they can get out of the investment. I think that's where the problem is.
1: Was a veteran actor over there. Moving along, the elder sister of Ghanaian actor and evangelist Majin Michelle Juliet Mills Luttrell has opened up about how her younger brother rose to become the most prominent among their 11 siblings. Speaking on OKFM, Juliet Mills Luttrell revealed that Majid was the last born in the family and received the least share of their father's resources compared to his older siblings. However, she noted that what appeared to be the smallest share eventually turned into the biggest blessing as Majid went on to stand out amongst his siblings.
2: There's 11 of us, Majid is number 11, and he got the least of my father. But the little bit he got from my father was the biggest of all of us. Majid is grounded, he's spiritual, he's a family man, and he's an amazing brother. And so I just want people to know that outside of all the other things he does, he's a phenomenal human being. And he's very good.
3: I'm not doing
2: that. I don't play like that. I never want my brother in the bus. I'm not doing that. There's no debt.
1: International front, Nigerian Afrobeat star Ayra Starr has made history by becoming the first African artist to headline the NFL International Game Halftime Show. The singer performed on Sunday, October 11, 2026, during the clash between the Philadelphia Eagles and Jacksonville Jaguars at the Tottenham Hotspur Stadium in London, United Kingdom. The 24-year-old thrilled audiences with songs including Heaven Baby, Rush, Hot Body, and Dangerous, amongst many of her other hits. Her performance brought Afrobeat to a global audience at one of NFL's major international sporting events. Their performance was part of NFL's 2026 International Games program, which features halftime entertainment across multiple countries and continents.

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Many thanks to you for doing the listening and to the Hits News team. 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Ticket is going for 100 Ghana cedis. My name is Na Ajiledoku. 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

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Something Wicked Sports, 7:30. What's up in town, 8:30. 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
2: 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I'm the big one.
4: 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I've been undermined so many times, not only just because of the time I came, but also because I'm a female.
0: We bring the fire.
1: We bring the fan.
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0: family. What will you do with 100,000 Ghana cedis if you get it today? 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And that's not all. 10 people from each group could also win 5,000 Ghana cedis, with other exciting prizes including fridges, TV sets, and many more. 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This is the CD Cash Community Raffle. Dial *716#, follow the prompt, and play. This game is for persons aged 18 years and above, and it is NLA approved.
1: 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We define.

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Welcome to the Afternoon Ride on Hits 103.9 FM. Big thank you going out to Kel Chaco Toothpaste, making it possible for us to bring you the Afternoon Ride. How was your weekend? I know you've been waiting for this. Big shout out going out to the entire team. DJ Bradash on the ones and twos. Jerome and Niabness on social media. Nathaniel in the corner there. Biggest and highest Nathaniel. My name is Ajile Doku. Thank you so much for staying in tune. It's going to be an afternoon of conversations, great music, phone calls in here and there. And yeah, inviting you into the show. So much fun. I'm not going to say too much. But share with us wherever you are this afternoon, what you're eating, what you're having. Let's talk as the song goes on.

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It's formulated under strict hygienic conditions with all the necessary protocols. 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And the reason why we're bringing you the afternoon ride, big shouts going out to them and to you for doing the listening.

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on the 31st of October 2026. I know the sun will be out blazing hot, but at 2 p.m., the whole of Accra is going to turn up. You need to be at the Rehab Beach Resort at La, around the La Plony Clinic next to Sandbox Stretch Astrid. Yes, just get your ticket for 100 Ghana cedis. Come, let's have some good time. It's the Hits FM Beach Rave. 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And the tickets are running out fast. So be sure to get yourself one. We're going to have a great time. Your favorite DJs and your artists are going to be coming through. 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
1: Hey, yo, what's good? This is Fina, aka the Melanin Queen. Yeah, watch out for Guinness Ghana DJ Awards coming right to you on the 4th of December.
0: Fourth of December at the Palms Convention Center. We are going all out. The 2026 Guinness Ghana DJ Awards, powered by Smirnoff. 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

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What?

0: It's 4 p.m. Time to keep you updated on what's going on in the entertainment world. This is the Hits News Hour. Details. Starting off on an interesting note, Ghanaian musician Ochieame Kwame has called on the government to introduce free university education for children of farmers as a way of encouraging agricultural production and supporting the country's farming sector. Speaking to Dorin Avio and Kwame Dadzi on Daybreak Hits this morning, the rap doctor, as he is usually called, said the policy would ease the financial burden on farming families and motivate their children to pursue careers in agriculture. He recalled that scholarship schemes for farmers' children existed in the past and questioned why such support was no longer prominent. Ochieame Kwame also expressed concern about Ghana's continued dependence on imported food, including onions, arguing that farmers need greater incentives to sustain local production.
1: They should go to school for free.
2: Farmers' children?
1: Yeah, you remember when we were growing up, they had the farmer scholarship. I don't know where it has passed. Now, primary education is free.
2: Yeah.
1: Secondary education is free. But I think that to encourage farmers, university education should also be free for their children.
2: Mm.
1: Why not?
2: Is it only university education or from grown up?
1: From grown up, it's already free. So okay. When I say they're free, I'm talking of the rest that we pay for should be free for the children of farmers. Why do I say that? At this point of our economy, we still import onions from a deserted country. We still import a lot of different types of food.
2: Yeah.
1: And why is it like that? It's because farmers do not feel encouraged to tell their children to also be farmers. Mm. So the earlier we recognize that we need to pamper farmers, the better. Because without them, there's no economy, there's no education, there's no health. They are responsible for every single sustainable thing that's happening in this country. And we don't look at them. So I am thinking that we need to push. We need to give. I want to give them something. If I was number one, I would make sure that their children went to university so that after the children go to school, they would want to study agric. They want to bring the knowledge and the technology back because their parents succeeded.
3: Yes.
2: Wow. Yes. This is a good call.
0: Still in the rap scene, Ghanaian rapper Kwao Kese has indicated that he is no longer interested in beefing dancehall musician Shatawale, expressing a desire to tap into the latter's success and opportunities. In a video cited on social media, Kwao Kese was seen addressing Shatawale as his school son, but admitted that Shatawale is now more successful than he is, and so he wants to tap into his blessings. The rivalry between Kwao Kese and Shatawale has previously played out in public exchanges and social media confrontations. In 2018, the two traded insults following Shatawale's comments about Kwao Kese and Sarkodie's financial standing. In 2019, Kwao Kese also expressed disappointment with Shatawale's management after he was pelted with bottles while performing at the Rain concert in Accra. He subsequently called for unity within the music industry.
4: But from today going, you may go for no say, I know how beef with Shatawale. He's my school son. Now he's made more money than me. So I want to tap into his blessings. I'm not beefing with Shatawale. I'm not beefing with Sarkodie. I'm not beefing with anybody. Stone Boy is my man. That doesn't mean I'm beefing with anybody. I'm not beefing with anybody. So all the Shatawale SM, I'm not beefing with anybody. So if I drop my songs, you people for stream them. If I do my show, you for show up. Yeah, it's all love. If Shatawale go, if I do my show, you for show up. Yeah, it's

And that's all for this afternoon. Make sure to tune in at 7 p.m. for more news updates. My name is Mame Ajua Akuta. Stay tuned for the rest of our programs.

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1: Hey yo, what's good? This is Fina, aka the Melanin Queen. Yeah, watch out for Guinness Ghana DJ Awards coming right to you on the 4th of December. Okay.
0: 4th of December at the Palms Convention Center. We are going all out. The 2026 Guinness Ghana DJ Awards, powered by Smirnoff. This is one event you don't want to miss.
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7: 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And I'd love if you play me. 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
1: Hey yo, what's good? This is Fina, aka the Melanin Queen. Yeah. Watch out for Guinness Ghana DJ Awards coming right to you on the 4th of December. Okay.
0: 4th of December at the Palms Convention Center. We are going all out. The 2026 Guinness Ghana DJ Awards, powered by Smirnoff. This is one event you don't

how we trade in Ghana and across Africa. It happens on WhatsApp, a six-figure deal sealed in a 47-second voice note. There's no procurement department, just a chat thread. It happens through people. Your guy in Kutomu, the woman in Onitsha, your cousin's husband's contact in Bamako, who you've never met, but you trust because of who introduced you. It happens in three languages in one transaction. English to the seller, French to customs, Pidgin to the buyer. And the bargaining? It takes 40 minutes, but the payment takes 4 seconds. That's how Africans trade. And there's one bank built

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1: Who is it?
0: It's Luck.
1: Who?
0: Ma, your luck is calling.
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6: 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It's 5 Ghana cedis for one game, and you can select any community of your choice and play as many times as you want throughout the 2-month period. 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And that's not all. 10 people from each group could also win 5,000 Ghana cedis, with other exciting prizes including fridges, TV sets, and many more. So, if you're ready to try your luck and stand a chance of winning, the time is now. No libilibi, no labalaba. This is the CD Cash Community Raffle. 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This game is for persons aged 18 years and above, and it is NLA approved.
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1: Chris Control. Hey.
2: Yo, how some boy if he violate, he turn up army general, them just get a confirmed date for them burial. Yo, Mercury Quay, tell some idiot tin pan song, he better run away, them and them family and them brother, sister, mother, father, everybody better don't stay. Gangster kill him any day. 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

0: 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It was a great weekend for myself. Mommy, how's your weekend?
1: My weekend was good as well. I did a bit of everything.
0: Right. Right,
1: a bit of everything. You were in, was it Ho or Hohoi?
0: I was in Hohoi. Before that, I was with the Ghana Boxing Association at the Bukom Square. Received the guys from Detroit. There were some amazing bouts, which I enjoyed so much.
1: Did you fight some?
0: I observed, you know. I don't have the strength for those punches. But hey, I want to say a fantastic time. And of course, congratulations to the Ghana team. 10 boxers fought and 3 Ghanaians lost. So it means that Ghana won 7 matches, you know, on the day. It was really, really great seeing that. And yesterday we had a party in East Legon. It was amazing. But before that, there was Hohoi, the Guinness Ghana DJ Awards Pop Festival, which was a very, very good time. DJ Oxty and the rest of the crew. We are ready for 4th December. Looking really, really good. And Charlie, the people of Hohoi, they know how to party. Really, really fantastic. Right. So we are on Monday, right here on 103.9 FM. It's Gospel Monday, and today we're gonna do something we've never done on the show since I started. I mean, it's been how many years? 9 years, 10 years, and we have never started the show this way. Today we have a reverend right in the place, a man of God, who also has some amazing songs to share. But before we get it all started, Reverend Philip Ashite is gonna say a prayer for us. So if you are driving, park and close your eyes. And let's commit the show and, of course, the rest of the day into the hands of the Lord. Reverend Philip Ashite, welcome to 103.9 FM.
2: Felix
0: Ashite. You see, I how did I get that twisted? Right. So, Reverend Felix, please let's pray.
2: Let's pray. Father, in the name of Jesus, this afternoon, we want to thank you so much. You've been faithful to us. We thank you for all the wonderful blessings you have showered upon our lives. We thank you. We want to commit everybody out there into your hands, O God.
0: Amen.
2: Those who are going about their businesses, those who are having challenges, those who are on their sick beds, this afternoon is our prayer that you meet every need according to your will in the name of Jesus.
0: Amen.
2: Let every heart be blessed. Anyone going through situations, circumstances, we pray for divine intervention, divine help in the name of Jesus.
1: Amen.
2: Thank you. We bless you. You start with us, go through with us, end with us successfully. In the mighty name of Jesus, we pray thanksgiving. Amen.
1: Amen.
0: Whoa, man. We've never had... See, today's show is going to be the best show ever. Yeah. And before we even get it all started, Reverend Phyllis Ashite is a gospel minister, he's a recording artist, and the head pastor of Higher Praise Tabernacle Church. Now, his ministry and music are actually centered on faith, worship, testimony, and the goodness of God. Now, through his music, let's talk about his music and ministry. He has encouraged and he has strengthened, you know, the faith of thousands of people, reminding them of God's presence and, of course, faithfulness through every season of life. Now, with Adumura, which we're actually going to get into right here. Well, before we get into that, Rev, first of all, thanks for your goodness. You know, all the amazing things you are doing, restoring hope to thousands of people and ministering the word of God. It is really heartwarming to learn about all the amazing things you are doing. But first of all, what is your inspiration, Rev?
2: Actually, the inspiration is about the Holy Spirit.
0: Right.
2: Being connected every now and then through prayer, you know, reading of the word. So that is the source, actually, of my inspiration, actually.
0: Right. Yes. Right. Good to know. I think it's, I'll call it a very beautiful chemistry, because combining the word of God, you know, through, you know, as it were, dry preaching and also music actually creates a perfect, you know, mix. How did you come up with that? Why did you decide to add music to, you know, just ministering the word just orally?
2: Actually, music is a gift from God to
0: right,
2: me. Actually, right from my, you know, my I attended Saito, you know.
0: Oh, right.
2: Yeah, so Saito, you know, going through secondary school, tertiary, music has been my passion.
0: Music,
2: actually.
0: Yes. Right. So music started back in school. Were you in the school choir?
2: Yeah, in the school choir. Oh, by then, yes.
0: Right.
2: By then, they've been organizing this musical, you know, competitions.
0: We have been part of these. Yes. You were winning. Those, your school was winning.
2: We won, even to the national level.
0: Wow.
2: Yes.
0: You remember some of the songs you did? Peace Like a River. I don't know if that's one of the songs.
2: Those days, they sang chorus songs.
0: Chorus song, yes. Yes. Peace Like a River. Yeah. Did you do a song at some point? Oh, you did. It's so good. Yeah. It's so good. Right. Really, really exciting to have you. So let's talk about the gospel music space in Ghana. You have been doing this for how long? Have you been doing
2: 15 years?
0: 15 years. Yeah. Wow. Have you had an opportunity, or have they had the opportunity to work with you? I'm talking about some of the names we know, the Obapa Christies, the Philippa Beffies. Have you had any interface with these?
2: Not yet.
0: Okay. Not yet. Is it by design, or it's just not happened yet?
2: It's not just happened.
0: Okay. Right. So let's talk about some of these amazing people we have on the scene. Are there some names in mind you would love to work with?
2: Yes, actually.
0: Okay. You can mention maybe one or two names.
2: Like Pessy, you
0: okay.
2: know. Somebody like Nasi is a friend, actually.
0: Oh,
2: yes.
0: Have you had some productions with him?
2: Yeah. He recorded, I think, one of my songs.
0: Right.
2: Yes.
0: Nasi is a genius. Yes. I don't know how he does it, but any song he touches, he brings great vibe to it. We're gonna get into your song, which I'm very excited about. Yeah. And like I said, we haven't done this on this show before. Opening with a song our listener hasn't heard before, and this is great. So let's get into it. I want you to introduce this song and, you know, talk about why you made the song, talk about, you know, the message it carries, and then we're going to drop it straight.
2: Okay. Actually, this song is an inspiration I received, actually.
0: Right.
2: And it's all about the goodness of God. Things are happening. Nowadays, you hear people, you see people around, and soon they are no more.
0: Ooh.
2: But if God has been able to take you through,
0: right
2: from January, February, we are in October, ending the year,
0: yes,
2: you are still alive, strong, then God has done so much for you.
0: Absolutely.
2: And that is the main aim of the song, Adumra.
3: Mm.
2: Yes.
0: Wow. Saying thank you
2: exactly
0: to the Almighty.
2: Exactly.
0: Let's get into it. Never played anywhere before. First time. 103.9 FM. Wait a second, I love the intro of the song. Let's take it all the way from the top.

Raquel. When a song is nice, you'd be wise to play twice.

0: There's something wonderful about music. You know, music doesn't speak to our minds like words do. You know, music actually speaks to our soul. And as you listen to this song in the comfort of your home, you're driving, your volume is all the way up, and you're soaking this music. You see the feeling it brings. It's bringing great feeling. Now, Rev, I want to say congratulations to you.
1: Thank you. Thank you.
0: First of all, because you did this song live. You can hear live.
1: Exactly.
0: I love the syncopation of the cymbal. You know, they very, very great, amazing horns.
1: Yeah.
0: And you could feel, you know, people holding horns and playing on the song.
1: Exactly.
0: Apart from that, the percussion doesn't sound like these loops that we have. You can hear, you know, someone on a plane and gives it life, you know. And we just want to say congratulations to you on this song for blessing us. I don't know how long it took you to do this, but I believe a lot of time went into it.
1: Actually, a lot of time.
0: What was it like working with the musicians? I know how crazy it can be.
1: It was great.
0: And this one says today I have a gig here.
1: You know, yes.
0: Right. Where could we actually get this song? Those who want to stream it beyond 103.9 FM. I can say for sure that on the cruise control, you're going to be hearing it a lot, you know. But for those who want to listen to it beyond the radio, how do they get the song?
1: It's almost on the media platform.
0: Right.
1: Yes, and YouTube as well.
0: Oh, YouTube.
1: Yes.
0: Oh, you have a video for it.
1: Yeah.
0: I can't wait to see it. Now, let me share this with you. Before we got on the air, Rev was like, I want you to listen to the song. I want you to listen to the song. And that's what I usually do. But I said for this song, let us share it with you at the same time. So I got to hear the song for the first time, the same time you got to hear it for the first time. Right. So, Rev, thanks so much for joining us. It's a blessing to have you right here. We appreciate you and appreciate this song you've put together. And from now, I'm going to be listening to more of your song because you are my friend because you
1: thank
0: do
1: you.
0: Live.
1: Thank you.
0: Right. Mommy, you have a question for Rev?
2: Not really a question, but as he said, you know, music speaks to the soul. And when the song started, for some, it just felt like, oh, I've heard the song before. Like, you know, the song is good and everything. I want to ask, you mentioned that this is a Thanksgiving song. I know you have other songs. What goes into your songs? Is it that you pray about it, that, oh, okay, I want to make a song about, let's say, Revelation? So then you've prayed about it, so then that's what you are working towards. Or the inspiration just comes and then you write the song. That is if you write the songs yourself. I don't know if you understand my question here.
1: Actually, it comes like the inspiration.
2: Okay.
1: And direction.
2: Okay.
1: So the inspiration will be there, but there must be a direction. And so when the direction comes, you just record it and then, you know, you are good to go.
2: So you write everything yourself?
1: I write everything myself.
2: Oh, okay. That's approximately. Okay, last question. How long does it take you to write a song?
1: Oh, it can take you at least a week, a month. Mm. Because you have to pray as well. And then, you know,
2: to put everything together.
0: Right. Thanks so much, Rev, for coming. And before you say goodbye, any word you'd like to share with the listener in tune?
1: Yes, what I'll say to the listener is that there's times and season for everybody.
0: Right.
1: Probably today it might be my time.
0: Mm-hmm.
1: Tomorrow it'll be yours. So hook to God. Never lose faith. Never lose heart. Your time will soon come.
0: Your time will soon come.
1: Yes,
0: thanks very, very much, Rev, for joining us right here on 103.9 FM. It's Gospel Monday, so a lot more gospel music all the way till 5 p.m. Stay right here. There's the Cruise Control. Let's go.

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0: And of course, we're going to talk some sports as well. All right.
1: Muftau, don't run away. Come and sit down. Muftau, why are you running away? Come and sit down.
0: Right, mommy, take it away.
1: Well, it's time for us to talk weather. First on the list, as always, we are going to start from Accra because that is where we are. This evening is expected to be mostly cloudy with a temperature at 26 degrees Celsius. If you are in Takrade, that's the west side, is also expected to be mostly cloudy with a temperature at 25 degrees Celsius. For those in Wa, there's a 40% chance of a thunderstorm with rain, same as for those in Bole. But if you want more detailed information about the expected weather conditions for this evening and also into tomorrow morning, don't forget that you can always visit the official social media handles of the Ghana Meteorological Agency or their official website. Well, away from the weather, let's do some entertainment stories. Let's start off by talking about the rap doctor, Ochame Kwame. So this morning, Ochame Kwame was here in the studios of Hits 103.9 FM. And according to him, he feels farmers need a lot of incentives that would motivate them to, you know, cultivate the land and then produce more food. And he has called for free university education for the children of farmers. You know, now, Mufta, what's your problem? You know, now in Ghana, basic education is free, secondary education is free. Ochame Kwame says we need to add the icing on the cake for the children of farmers and also give them free university education, because that would not only motivate the farmers, it would also motivate the children to learn from their parents and also, you know, get into farming and then make it better. And that is coming from Ochame Kwame. Away from that, we also have something from Kwakwesi, and he says he has put down his boxing gloves. You know, Mercury mentioned that over the weekend he went to the Buko Boxing Arena. Well, Kwakwesi says he's no longer beefing Shatawale because he wants to tap into Shatawale's blessing. I'm sure you might have seen the video on social media, but if you've not seen the video, you can visit myjoyonline.com. The story is there. You get more details about this. But Kwakwesi says he is no longer beefing Shatawale because he wants to tap into his blessings. Away from Kwakwesi, let's talk about Ghanaian content creator and skit maker Jeffrey Naughty. So Jeffrey Naughty recently did a bar, or he cracked a joke, if I should say, about Nigerian legend Kanayo Kanayo. And this has actually led to a meetup between Jeffrey Naughty and Kanayo Kanayo. So they've actually met. I mean, I've seen the videos on social media. Very beautiful thing. And then we are hoping that maybe they can, you know, have a skit or something together. Away from that, let's talk about sports. Where
2: Wait, before you proceed, they will do skit.
1: Why not? I mean, you know, in Nigeria.
2: Kanayo.
1: Yes. Oh, he's collaborated with some Nigerian skits.
2: Kanayo will sacrifice him.
1: I'm not the one who said it to
2: you. Nah, sacrifice.
1: Move Tao.
2: Nah, sacrifice.
1: Can you defend yourself?
2: You're talking about nah, sacrifice.
1: Uh-huh. Well, Freezy McBones. Away from sacrifice, Freezy McBones has presented his WBO Africa title to Otunfuo at the Menchia Palace in Kumasi in the Ashanti region. And of course, the Hits Beach Rave happening on 31st October at the Rehab Beach Resort. 31st October. Remember, tickets are going for just 100 Ghana cedis, so make sure that you are getting your ticket. So these are some stuff that are trending in the news. Yeah.
0: Awesome, awesome, right here on 103.9 FM. Muftau.
2: Multimedia's very own Mercury Queen. How are you?
0: No, wait, where from this intro?
2: It is part of intro.
0: Muftau, what's happening in the world of sports?
2: The world of sports. Ah, let's go and bring Kofi Adams here.
0: Drag him here. Let's talk about all the issues.
2: Let's just give like even some 5-10 minutes. Yeah.
1: So that you give us how do you call it, eyewitness reports.
2: This one are eyewitnesses. Rama, you talk like you want to cry. Actually, even like the minority, the pressure.
0: So much pressure.
2: Yeah, yeah, yeah. I think there is pressure.
0: What is?
2: They are calling for the sack. They are pushing. Now, out of the pressure, I went and got an interview and made a mistake. About the reported financial figure that TribeFirst allegedly received. He said 611,000.
0: He said 611,000.
2: No, the actual figure is 511. That was a gap. So the TribeFirst CEO came and released a statement and said he is asking the sports media to produce evidence that he received 611,000 or else he will take legal action. In fact, the legal team has also written a statement. They've given the minister 48 hours to retract and apologize, or else they will drag him to court.
0: Hey,
2: yes, it's a big matter.
1: But has the minister accepted that he made a blunder?
2: I don't know if I can say it here, but I know he made a blunder.
1: Okay, you are privy to certain information, so you know he made a blunder.
2: Look, I think it's not everything you can put. Sometimes you have conversation with people in confidence, so so it's not something I would come to the public domain and say that, oh, I spoke to him, I spoke to someone, I spoke to that person. So, nah. But I do know he made a mistake. It was a slip of tongue, and it wouldn't be a big deal for him to say it was a slip of tongue. Yeah, it is. The heat of the moment, he's human. He made a comment which was not. Which
1: five
2: was
1: not and okay. Six, they are together, so.
2: No, they cannot be together. That's $100,000 difference. That's huge money.
0: Has he reacted to the purported names that emerged, you know, to be media people?
2: It has nothing to do with him. That one, it has to do with the Ghana Tourism Authority.
0: Right.
2: Can anyone tell you for that I've been trying to reach her?
0: Since when?
2: I try to reach her. I've texted her a couple of times. She hasn't responded. I want to meet her. I need to hear her side of the story.
0: What are you going to ask her? I mean, she may be listening so that she could prepare for your questions.
2: Well, question number one, what sort of arrangement they had with Ghana, the TribeFirst CEO? What sort of arrangement was it? What sort of MOUs did you sign? How many people did you take? What were the arrangements that you had with those people to go to the FIFA World Cup? Because this is a football tournament, so definitely sports team would definitely be interested. As a tourism sector, it's within their mandate to sell the country, using no matter the discipline that they know they can use to sell the country, but it must be done within certain confines. So I would like to find out from her about some of the purported lists that were out there. I have a list of 25 people. Politicians say there are more than 30 people. The 50 people list, they were journalists from the multimedia, from Media General, from City, from Graphic, based on the list I have seen. But the manufacturing of list names and all those things, I would like to hear from her. You cannot go and speak about these issues with so much confidence without hearing from the other side. That wouldn't be proper journalism, and we can't always do that.
0: Right.
2: So I would appreciate if someone can tell her Mufta wants to speak to her. Yeah. I'll be streaming.
0: I have seen reports of denial.
2: Yes.
0: Do you have the details?
2: Oh, that's the statement that she released. She released a statement that said that. So in fact, in that statement, she tried to explain the media thing, where she said that it is not people who work within the traditional media that should be described as journalists, but bloggers and what are also media people. So she tried to clarify that.
0: Right.
2: And she also said
0: even in farming, there are media people, right? Even in farming, and you're not manye, all this, they are.
2: You have a journalist who is specialized in a certain area.
0: Right. So
2: that you're a specialist in Greek stuff,
0: yes. Runs sports business, and stuff, yeah.
2: Sports and all that.
0: Yeah, because if Muftar is here, how do you go for, say, an Greek journalist? That's what you're saying, right?
2: But because we were and the people they were.
0: But at least they
2: picked and is making rounds, and within the hands of a few people, most of them were top morning radio and TV hosts.
1: Okay, so I have a question here.
2: Go and ask her.
1: I'm asking you.
2: Okay.
1: I'm asking you. Is it that there's just one list, or there are different lists?
2: Oh no, there's a list. There's a list for board, the board of the authority. There's a list for media, which I have had the privilege of seeing both lists. I've also seen a video of her engagement with people at the embassy when they went for visas, and apparently their visa fees had not been paid. I've watched that video, but as I said, I need to speak to her. If I don't speak to her, I cannot get a proper context.
1: I'll make it my life mission to find her for
2: please
1: you.
2: Please do, please. I'll be extremely grateful. Please.
0: Until Muftau finds her and...
2: Well, when I find her and I come and sit here, give me the whole day.
0: more on the visa issues on you say waiting. That's in a bit.
2: No, wait, though.
0: Yeah.
2: Today's date is what? 12. I think I've been running for almost a month. Because the first publication I did on it was 14th.
1: September.
2: Yeah.
0: Oh, so yeah, it's been a month.
2: Hey. Wow.
0: Wow.
2: Wow.
0: Wow. Wow. Stay right here. Cruise Control, Hit 1039 FM. More coming your way right here. Watch out for You Say Waiting. Dr. Shine is in the place. 5 p.m. live right here. It's the Daughters of Glorious Jesus. Bebre. Right here on the Cruise Control. My name is Mercury Quay, and I'm here with Mamia Joaquita. Of course, DJ Icon and DJ Rainy. Elom Doe handling social media. We're on till 7 p.m. right here on The Big Show, the biggest drive time show on radio. 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
1: The father of all DJs.
0: You know, the way Mr. Kwesi Tchoum speed, you know, for this channel. Mm. Like, yo, have you seen the new hits of, have you checked our studio? See, AC, brand new. How many television stations we have? One, two, three, four, five.
1: Bam, we are
0: if we vex, we go add that six.
1: One, yeah.
0: Make it six. One room, six TV, you know. Even TV stations don't have. Even TV, TV stations.
1: They don't
0: have as many.
1: Get this. The clock you go.
0: Eh?
1: The clock you go.
0: Dr. Shine.
1: Megugui.
0: Live, right.
1: We are in charge.
0: Live and in charge. So yeah, yo, if you see AC man, you know, in the studio live, you know, we run 24/7. So 24/7. Any point in time,
1: bam, we are there.
0: You know, TV, AC, yo, it's looking good, right? Dr. Shine.
1: Bad bye.
0: Yeah.
1: Right.
0: Are you build time. It's all good. Right.
1: Erosion.
0: Use just one word. Change everything. Right, Dr. Shine, what's happening?
1: The father,
0: we'll be live on Facebook very, very soon.
1: Mm.
0: You know? Yeah.
1: They say
0: the AC man, they fix the AC. Uh-huh. If we go live, some people will start to call them the warrior. So... We will not come live. AC man for finish.
1: If
0: they fix AC for the studio inside. Yo, right. That's right.
1: But then if you are driving, park.
0: That's right.
1: If you are driving.

0: and park. And if you are riding, stop, then park. But if you're enjoying a ride, that is if someone is giving you a ride.
1: Right.
0: Yeah.
1: Right. Right.
0: If someone is giving you a ride,
1: right,
0: like, tap the one giving you the ride. Don't spank. Tap. Tap the one giving you the ride to stop. Take off. We land on a big dial. This is Hits 103.9 FM. Of course, this is You Say Waiting live on the Cruise Control, the number one drive time show in the whole world. Yeah, you must be a partner of this huge brand. Be a brand ambassador of this huge brand. And the father, you know, say, yeah, here where the biggest roll call happens. So
1: that's
0: if
1: right.
0: you want to be part of that big roll call,
1: yeah,
0: get on Facebook, you drop your name,
1: drop
0: your location, then you share the feed.
1: Dr. Sai, we'll move first straight
0: to
1: Fan Milk Ghana.
0: Fan Milk Ghana.
1: Fan Milk Ghana.
0: A lot of fun.
1: Yes, we're having
0: fun.
1: A lot of fun with fun.
0: Fun.
1: Yeah, AC man say, yeah,
0: yeah,
1: I'm done, you know, so yeah, buddy bunch, you gotta go, you know, so let's say big shout outs to Monica AC Adupo.
0: Monica
1: AC Adupo.
0: Adupo.
1: Yes, and the whole Family Ghana crew, you know, amazing people doing amazing stuff.
0: Bam-yada.
1: Yeah, like Bam-yada. Everywhere we go past ice cream.
0: Ice cream.
1: Yeah, everywhere.
0: Ice cream.
1: Ice cream.
0: Ice cream.
1: You know,
0: cream.
1: Yes.
0: Ice cream.
1: So big shout out to the whole crew, of course. Big shout out to the KFC, Team KFC.
0: Team KFC.
1: Mohani Group.
0: Bari-banshi.
1: The whole crew. Ah. You know, the whole squad.
0: Oh, the squad.
1: Polytank, you know, all the guys. Big shout. Now, we move from there, we come to CBG.
0: CBG.
1: CBG Ghana.
0: Ah, correct. Consolidated Bank
1: Ghana. Right. And that's where we say big shout out to Eve Ann Duncan. You know, Dompe and the rest of the crew. And then we move straight to West Hills Mall.
0: West Hills Mall.
1: FNB Ghana.
0: Live. Live.
1: First FNB National Ghana. Bank Ghana. You know, big shout out to the whole crew.
0: The whole crew.
1: The whole crew. Yes. And then from there, we'll move straight to Ike City Hotel.
0: Ike City Hotel.
1: Yeah.
0: That's camp,
1: no, it's a big community, Dr. Shai.
0: Pitch camp.
1: You know, the rest are taking notes. They're only taking notes. Oh, okay. HFM, they said to let you.
0: Way
1: far gone. Way far gone.
0: Right. People at Star Oil.
1: Star Oil.
0: Star Oil.
1: Official sponsor of the Hits Beach Rave.
0: Bam yada.
1: It's looking good.
0: We pitch camp.
1: Yeah.
0: We pitch camp.
1: It's looking good. You know.
0: So we they can't rave.
1: That's right. That's right.
0: We they can't rave.
1: Yeah.
0: If you reach there, I know say some shorty go wave.
1: Go wave. And you know, if she wave, where it they hold something, where it won't fall, then you go save.
0: I go save. And if I save,
1: the
0: way go pave.
1: It go pave. And that be exactly when you realize that your old friend Dave.
0: Hey, Dave. Dave be wicked. You don't go give me way. No matter.
1: Yo,
0: it's looking good.
1: It's looking good.
0: We they can't rave. We they can't rave. So, yeah, pitch camp with
1: but
0: us.
1: Don't forget. Don't forget.
0: We
1: 4th December.
0: 4th?
1: December 4th. Ghana's
0: December.
1: Official Akwaba event. December. This is if you want to know how December is going to be. 4th
0: December.
1: Guinness Ghana DJ Awards.
0: Live.
1: Powered by Smirnoff.
0: Live.
1: Dr. Sai.
0: Live.
1: 4th December.
0: Live.
1: Live. Ibafe Punko.
0: Punko.
1: Right. Let's get into it.
0: Now, the father, you know, say issues they happen. People warning ministers to apologize and retract. In fact, retract and apologize. Every which way you go retract, you go apologize.
2: Yes. There will be a retraction. There will be an apology.
0: Yeah. So, Baribanshi, there must be. The father, issues they happen. You know, say, what's Ghanaians? They cry during the World Cup. Say, oh, when they come home, then things. People were counting dollars.
1: What?
0: Yes. They were counting dollars. The father, a lot of issues have been said.
1: Right.
0: But then today, on You Stay Waiting, we'll go enter archives. We will go back to the World Cup time. The father, throw back to certain things where it happened. We are sure maybe you overlooked.
1: Right.
0: Today, they speak volumes in today's discussion. This is You Say Waiting live on the Cruise Control, the biggest drive time show in the whole world. We'll get into this particular discussion. The father, whilst people, they enjoy, they count dollars. You know, say the man, Prophet Kunchacha. You know, say he be one man way, you know, campaign duly for the NDC.
1: Right.
0: He and some people. they cry. They say, hey, now the calls, in fact, the phones where they used to call, where those phones go call them back like 100 times. Those phones now, if they call, the empty number you are calling is either switch off or out of coverage area.
1: What? In Ghana?
0: Yeah, we'll get into the discussion. We'll get into but then that. The fact that one discussion we know they look good. Guess what? Now it look like school particularly. They are teaching. Then especially strike system, the father, did they run shift over there? Teachers are running shift on strike. One group go strike today. Tomorrow, another group go.
1: Then the next day, they will join. And
0: students are speaking. We'll get into this particular discussion and many more. This is You Say Waiting live on the Cruise Control, the biggest drive time show in the whole world. And here, where we ask you, say the issues where they go on, the ones you witness, the ones you hear, then all the discussion we can have. You say waiting about the discussion. What be your opinion? Your WhatsApp line is activated 0548-84-1039. 0548-84-1039. You go fit send us your message, your opinion, your thoughts, shouts. It'll be live here on the show.
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0: figure say the plane can't fly higher, or that sweetness no fi multiply, or even that one bottle no fi keep the fun spinning? 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
1: Africa's biggest DJ event is back.
2: Hey, yo, what's good? This is Fina, aka the Melanin Queen. Yeah. Watch out for Guinness Ghana DJ Awards coming right to you on the 4th of December. Okay.
1: 4th of December at the Palms Convention Center. We are going all out. 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This is one event you don't.

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1: is he
2: Kwame!
3: Yes, ma!
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0: Right. Don't forget, 31st of October, we're going to the Rehab Beach. It's all about the Hits Beach Rave. 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
1: Mekri Kwei.
0: And Mami Ajua.
1: Pamuyada. The fact, let's say special shout out to man like DJ Icon. Yo,
0: Iconic, Iconius, Balotelli.
1: Why?
0: Icon.
1: Super. Super. <Yeah. laughs> And you know, say, of course, the man Rene. Yeah. Baribanshi. Yeah. It's in the building.
0: It's raining production.
1: Bam, yeah. And you know, say, on social media, Elom Do. And of course, it's showing us Do live on social media. And so the father.
0: Elom Do, it be so.
1: Yeah. Sharing is caring. Share the feed. Let's get into the discussion. You know, say, the father, there have been a lot of discussion about the fact that Ghanaians are not happy about amounts or figures being quoted, you know, about the World Cup that we went and we're not happy about the performance of the Blasters and stuff. The father, whilst we with the wonder, hey, Blasters, when you go win something, then bring us money. People were making money whilst, you know, Ghanaians were weeping. The father, this is a very bad development according to a lot of Ghanaians. You know, say a few minutes ago, the man Muftau made mention of, you know, the fact that the minister and he wants to meet our Ghana Tourism Authority boss to even send some questions to her, the father. These are questions where a lot of Ghanaians want to ask because they need answers. They want to know their position on this particular discussion because our space, that is the tourism and art space, be one space where a lot of people, they talk, say already nothing they happen.
0: Right.
1: So if they hear, say, some, you know, fraud is alleged to be happening there, the father, Ghanaians, they vex more. So the man Muftau questions be one way Ghanaians, a lot of Ghanaians, they want to ask the woman who is in charge of the GTA. So the father, a lot of people are supporting Muftau for that particular question where they want to ask the GTA. Now, the minister, he also mentioned that the minister is on media tour answering questions by the father. It'd be like the more the minister speaks, the more it creates avenue for questions.
0: What?
1: Yes. You know, so the minister has come out to say that some people have illegally, fraudulently, untruthfully received some amount that is over $600,000.
0: What?
1: Yes. Yes. Over $500,000, the father. All this money. It is alleged that these people claim the money fraudulently, all because of the World Cup. You say, maybe they can't refund the money or account for the money, the father. The minister is claiming that the people know they won't show up. They are on the run. But few minutes after the minister landed with his interview, the people are out daring the minister to show evidence of that such money. So the father, minister is in charge of everything. Where if anything they can happen, he being go streamline affairs, ensure say if like test themselves they come, he being go reference anything. Today he's telling us that people take money where they are on the run. The people where he mentioned to the people come, they challenge the minister. This is the World Cup where we go, we no see top.
0: What?
1: Yes. Yes. Let's listen to our, you know, minister, Honorable Kofi Adams, the sports minister. Then we'll get into this issue because a lot of things happen, you know, off the field. But because we're focused on the field, we might not pay attention. We'll get into all these discussions here on You Stay Waiting.
0: Right.
1: Mm.
0: Right.
1: Bamuyada. So sharing is caring.
0: That'll be the sports minister.
1: Honorable Kofi Idi Adams. Yeah. He's also an MP. For Buim constituency.
0: Right.
1: He's a very solid man. But the father, people are saying that this one, he be like, he watch way things pass. Yana.
2: So this list that has been going around with the proper descriptions, so to say, of the said 90 group.
3: So what
2: False? Is the list wrong?
3: What I have heard is that the Tribe Culture First person working with the NSA worked on those lists, and he had those details the information that was sent to the ministry is what I've just shown you.
2: Right.
3: That was the attachment. We didn't have those details. And that the guy is trying to run away from refunding monies that he took illegally.
2: Okay.
3: So he's pushing all kinds of information out there to cloud the situation and the environment.
2: Uh-huh.
3: So we must hold him
2: responsible.
3: He cannot run away with $611,000 dollars of people's money. Must make sure that we get him, and if it is found that from the word go, he deceived the people, we must take the appropriate criminal actions.
1: The father,
0: Dr. Shai,
1: this be minister in charge of the sector,
0: right?
1: The sports ministry, everything sports we go do for this country,
0: right?
1: Right, just like the World Cup, he there under the minister. Today, the minister is telling us that somebody has allegedly taken this huge sum of amount. We know the account when that person is on the run. My father.
0: What?
1: Yes. Meanwhile, or however, letters that are alleged to have been signed to ensure that these monies and the things will go through. The ministry reference, allegedly. And this be letters where, you know, communications have gone on from March, communications went on May, communications went on between the ministry and the U.S. Embassy. So it looks like before even submitting the whole names where they talk about now, the ministry was aware.
0: Yeah.
1: Because according to reports and allegations by the minority, the ministry was informed in March.
0: Because the ministry had to approve.
1: Yes. That in March, that some names, four names be come here, where will they carry go? These names, oh, the minister, so these people are not people where they work for sports authority, as claimed. So we could take back then work on the things. They work on the things, they send it, they say the people now, they are, it is alleged, you know, that they are staff of the authority. Now, the names go. In May, another names they go. These names, the father, it is fair that whilst you've been consulted, that some names go already in March, where you just say the names, you know, they prompt you say some legalities then things,
0: right?
1: Issues there.
0: Mm-hmm.
1: So as the second names they go, the father, what will happen? If for be thorough, there for be some thorough check before that names go be approved, the father.
0: It's called due diligence.
1: It wasn't done. The names also pass through. You go with
0: what?
1: The father. Two times they bounce. These are what allegations where the minority they show with letters, then references.
0: They presented the first one, bounced. Then another list. Bounced. What?
1: The father.
0: That's not a good look.
1: You know, they look good one bit. You know, they look good one bit.
0: It's like doing guesswork.
1: Guesswork. So, the father, this be the issue where they raise a whole lot of talkabilities. People who are alleged to have submitted their names and allegedly paid monies, it be them where they can't talk, say, oh no, they put they took our money, but then they don't carry we go. We day here, they say we go. Me, they write my name, say, I'll be a business coordinator for that, but I no go. And the father, once, you know, a very stinking one be a family, a father then in children, in two children, they allegedly paid. Say they carry them go. They say they register them. Say them more than be staff.
0: What? In Ghana.
1: Ghana
0: Ministry
1: just
0: of
1: play
0: yeah.
1: The minister in voice.
0: Yeah. Kofi Adams. Right.
1: All these things, the allegations around World Cup, we they cry as Ghanaians that our black stars, we miss a certain Asamoah, we miss the Michael Essiens, the Stephen Appiahs, the Junior Go-Go Dems. Here we are, not knowing people they make money. We'll come back to one video that happened, something that happened with the creative, you know, name where the minister mentioned. Adwa, by the way, the minister mentioned these people, my name, say, be them go take that $611,000, right?
2: Yeah, tribe culture.
1: Bamuyada. Tribe culture, say, are they Ghana here? Minister, show your proof.
0: What?
1: It is almost 24 or 48 hours.
0: During the minister.
1: The minister was appointed, sworn oath. I will defend the name of Ghana. Somebody is daring the minister as a minister. If you say me, I collect this amount, this da da da da da da. Show proof.
0: What?
1: The father, 24 hours. Minister the radio talk.
0: Says concombility.
1: Inconcombility.
0: Right. Let's get into the names. Let's get into the names.
4: So for immediate release, 12th October 2026, response to the sports minister's allegations. I categorically deny the allegations attributed to the Minister of Sports, Honorable Kofi Adams, that I or Tribe Culture Fest illegally received $611,000 and avoiding a refund. For the record, Tribe Culture's agreement was solely with the National Sports Authority and Ghana Tourism Authority. Neither I nor Tribe Culture Fest received the alleged $611,000 from any private individual in connection with the arrangements in question. I challenge the minister to produce the evidence supporting his claims. He must provide any agreement, authorization or consent involving me or Tribe Culture that establishes the alleged financial arrangement. He must also provide verifiable payment records showing who paid the money, who received it, when it was paid, and how he arrived at the $611,000. My reputation and the integrity of Tribe Culture must not be undermined by unsubstantiated public accusations. I call on the minister to substantiate his allegations or withdraw them and correct the public record or have my lawyers to deal with. Nana Boateng Jima, Chief Executive Officer, Tribe Culture Fest.
1: The father. He called on the minister like 5 times in this letter. I call on the minister. I
0: five dare. Times?
1: Yeah. Prove. Five times. One letter. I call. I dare. Prove.
0: It's the final countdown.
1: Bamuyada. Bamuyada. You go ask, what be this tribe where and what were they doing?
0: Because
1: doing
0: when it comes now? To tribe there, I knew Tribe Called Quest. This
1: but this particular, you know, Tribe Culture Fest, the father, live on Facebook.
0: You're right.
1: This be, you know, some of the things now that they do during the World Cup.
0: Right.
1: You know, say they were to create now they were creating content and things about the World Cup. Selling Ghana out to the world and things live on Facebook, you go see some of the things. And one name that has been mentioned severally, you know, around this tribe fest, because I draw you the guy say Kali J, the one you know, Kali J is one popular guy for in fact, for some time now. He started on X and he's been very, you know, relevant and very consistent in terms of X, and he's been able to build a brand, you know, a brand out of this particular one. Kali J, he's a top guy. He's a top guy. But then the father, a lot of people vex say, hey, Kali, we dey hear your name in this particular one. Because we know say then time, try first, then things. Yourself, when you be top-notch on try first, then things. You dey hype them as staff. And
0: one of the faces of the whole thing.
1: Bam, yada. So people they mention, oh, Kali, Yusuf, we don't hear anything from you, by the father. Kali is telling us that. And live on Facebook, these are some of the reasons that they mention Kali J in name. You go see, say, Kali J Day in your shorts, and I've seen the powder man.
4: Is it a video that they
1: live on Facebook right now? Live on Facebook, check on Facebook. You go see this particular video where we talk about, I drag it on Facebook, then share the feed. You're on Facebook now. This particular video. Yes. This particular video be the video, you know, and many more. This ones be videos that they were doing for World Cup, you know, promoting the World Cup and things. So it be these things way now that they do. But then this one, this name mentioning them things, be the minister accusing them, say some individual, you know, people, private personnel say people take their money. With the forged names. The father, the people say they don't know anything about them. And Kali J is saying that he also doesn't know anything about this kind of accusations where they come. So people, they mention names and things before relax. Because on X, they be moving to him And just few minutes ago, he just reminded me that and asked that he doesn't know much about this particular one.
0: Is it that he doesn't know anything or he doesn't know much?
1: And he doesn't know anything.
4: Is it so is he dissociating himself from the tribe culture entirely? Or he's dissociating himself from these allegations?
1: Oh, no. He's, you know, say he's been with tribe culture, but then he's disassociating himself from the allegations.
4: That he doesn't know that there was message, some money going around. And
1: this is not a detailed message where you go to say, oh, me, say, I know, say, hey, you know, say me, I don't know anything about that. It'd be just simple. I don't know anything about that. Me, I be my Kali J, I do my thing, and, you know, he doesn't know anything about that. That be a message from Khalidi. And so the father, this particular issue, it is very pregnant, especially when it has to do with sports and Ghanaians, them are heart day with sports. So they are calling on President Mahama to, as usual, investigate and ensure, say, anybody where he mess with any Ghanaian, they will deal with them. They will deal with them, can't get see the law. It be very simple like that. They say they for deal with them. I don't know what to make of this particular call from the people at Adwa.
4: You see, that was why I was asking, is he dissociating himself from tribe culture or from this thing? Because as he said, for me, I'm very active on X, and Kali J, we sort of have like that, you know, rapport. Right. So I know him. And even I remember, aside from the videos we're showing on social media, there was also a video that influencers did. I think even Sneaker Nyame was in that video, introducing tribe culture, what they do, and all those things. For me, I've always maintained that whenever such allegations occur, it's good to clear your name. You understand? Because you don't know where you will be tomorrow, where these allegations can pop up, and then it's going to hinder or is going to, you know, close the door to certain opportunities for you. That notwithstanding, it is taxpayers' money. It is you and I, our money. And you see, this is why sometimes when it comes to the Black Stars, I say that if me, I had my way, they shouldn't even qualify for anything. Because wait, let me finish. Because when they qualify and they go, they don't go far. And even that's 1 week or 2 weeks that they'll go and spend, when they come back, there's always something issues. Going like there's always too many issues. And they say you're qualified, now you're qua. There are no issues. Do you understand? For me,
1: until we are able to
4: close that sieve and stop it from leaking, where anytime Black Stars qualifies for an international tournament, there's one saga or the other. And I say, in three days, something, is it Fofia and Tuata?
1: Fofia and Tuata.
4: Say, Yankwa, there will be no avenue for somebody to say, visa this, visa that.
1: You see, the talent that are going to waste, that be my worry, because a lot of talents have been discovered through this tournament.
4: How far do we go? You see, even if we go far, at least the fans can use that as consolation. These monies that are being thrown about. Oh, and your Black Stars go to quarterfinals. Yakoji Trophy in Tengeshi. But we're round of 16 and a round of 32. And look at the money. You understand? Look at the money that has been thrown. It's not nice.
1: The father, bad for the country called Ghana. And so, Ghanaians say hate must rule. Heads must rule about this particular discussion. They say it not be about explaining, show proof. Say this person do this and so, they can't punish him. No be explaining. If you do so, you go explain tire. By the bunch of the
4: evidence, no day.
1: So 0548-841039. Your messages are welcome. Tell us what you think about the discussions going on. You see, with live on the cruise control here on 103.9 FM. But the father, you know, say, in fact, your good friend, Prophet Bishop Kum Chacha.
0: Oh, cool.
1: Yeah, you're a very good friend. And he's not happy.
0: Oh.
1: Yes. He's not happy. He's not happy because he feels, he'd be like, they abandon them. They abandon them. the NDC, the people, let's listen to the man Kumchacha on this particular Making Itel story, because he feels he's contributed. You know, say recently some pastors were on board. The father, let's say a special one to the man Jesse.
0: Yo,
1: DJ Pressure.
0: Yo, DJ Pressure.
1: Me the nyumpa beyi wo pressure. Yeah. So the father, you know, say for some time now, the man is talking about the fact that things they go on well with especially because even though he work they go on and things they go on. He's not happy that, you know, the party know the minor. He say he's not happy because he feels he's worked. And if somebody they way they for Anna Arm, he too he them among. He should be he's among the people that should be honored. So they for Anna Arm. I don't know whether he fits. I don't know what he needs. But he thinks he should be honored, especially the way every Ghanaian is, you know, enjoying or receiving their side of the cake. He feels like entitled. They for do something. Shows, you know, this is Kum Church's side of the cake. But that particular discussion, we'll get more into that whilst we're prepared to listen to the man Kum Church. In fact, I don't know what you think about what your good friend is saying and the message he's sending across.
0: Oh, you know, my friend is my friend. So Charlie, live for sort of man. My friend now, man. They for sort him out, you know.
1: Yeah, brother.
4: Did he specifically campaign for the NDC?
1: He was open.
0: He
1: made it obvious.
0: Yeah, he even came on the show.
4: Then he's not the first person to complain about NDC, because Miss Bell has also been complaining that she gave her all for the NDC party, and then they.
1: Miss Bell says she know they cry.
4: Oh no, even recently with Kafu Deo on UTV, she mentioned it again that she's been terribly disappointed by the NDC and now Kum Chacha. And I think there's also another
1: one woman who also came back to do a U-turn.
4: And there's even some pastor somewhere in, is it Ashanti region also, where he said he did a campaign song for NDC. My own is, when it comes to elections, it's not right, but not like it's like scratch my back and scratch it.
1: The father, you know the message she wants in. Remember the man Kojo Oponkrumah sent a message across before election.
0: Right.
1: Was it before or after election? That politics, they always use somebody.
0: Mm.
1: And among the crew, you were there.
0: Right.
1: If you looked around and you never recognize or spotted the one being used, then you are the one being used. It's a politics, they must use someone.
0: Mm-hmm.
1: So
0: at
1: any point in time,
4: that's life in
1: general. If you look around and you don't see the one being used,
0: you are the one.
1: Then you are the one.
4: Yeah, so I feel like if people are aligning, make sure you are aligning with the right people, because for example multimedia, I can say that Dr. Shine is my very good friend, but then when it comes to decision making, Dr. Shine is not up there, you understand?
1: So them are godfathers, no be godfathers.
4: I know they talk so. Hey, I said na make Dr. Shine don't to talk my money.
1: The message you are sending.
4: So please,
1: if you don't have the right godfather in the party,
4: wait, but Kum Chacha be he's okay or Anambuabe no here.
1: I clear.
4: Because now we are making it look like politics has become like as a business. Mama will be my baby. I'm going to in some way.
1: That's
4: Charlie.
1: Why we are struggling in this country.
4: Yeah.
1: But the father, one issue where they worry a lot of, you know, students and, you know, guardians as well as parents, be the fact that teachers, you know, say last week, last 2 weeks, then last 3 weeks, all they were on leave. And that were the pre-tertiary teachers. They only because they see them at terms of conditioning and some pension things. Then people waiting for, you know. In fact, they reach some level, some monies. Then today for promote them, so that it will come with some money. Then things those promotions then things were not done. I remember the minister go meet the people, so they do the things. So he go see. Books where they pay for there, it be all this way that they do. It means that they are not even using digital ways to smooth the movement and things. So all discussions happen. And just today, where the people call off them a strike, that be the pre-tertiary, you know, teachers. They call off them on strike. So now they go back to school. The father. Today where they call off them on strike, no. The Ghana Association of University School Workers. They too, they say, oh. Yeah. Hey, but the man, she. Yeah. So they too, they talk, say, they are going on leave. In fact, not on leave, cried. They won't say no leave, but they said they too, they are going on strike. Yeah. So they are also going on strike, and they've also started. So what the pre-tertiary institutions teachers say, they don't know, they are coming back to school. These ones have also gone on strike, and the father,
5: right,
1: it make the education, you know, system some way, because already the university curriculum and things, them are calendar and things is already been affected.
0: So have they called off the strike?
1: No,
0: I learned earlier today they were in a very hot meeting. Yes,
1: so meeting is still underway.
0: Okay,
1: and we are hoping that something fruitful will come out. You know, say 103.9 FM, the universities, we are
0: university on air.
1: Bari-banshi.
0: So they are still
1: waiting,
0: right? Yeah, right. So let's see how that shapes up, right here, 103.9 FM. It's not too late to send in your message. You definitely have a take on the issues discussed on You Say Waiting today. Share with us 0548-841-039. We do this with you, so let your voice be heard. You can do that by sending a message via WhatsApp. 0548-841-039. Mommy, we have some messages. Right.
1: Live and now. Yeah.
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1: Her Ladyship.
6: 4th December, Ebafe what? Punko Boye. Okay, by Prophet Kum has been churched and churchified. Ye Chano Kwakwa. Okay, I feel so sorry for the sports minister. Pressure and abundance. Honorable has signed for Pressure FC. Here we go. And that is from Kofi Sikadio inside Miami, Ghana. Good evening, Mek, Shine, and Ajoa. I'm Romeo listening from Ghanaian Times. President is doing well, but you see the scandals. It's a dent on his government. See the mess the sports minister is causing. And I don't know why he is still at post. President, please crack the whip. Big up to Mr. Isaac Okpotina, the MD of Ghanaian Times. Good evening, father of all DJs in Africa, Mercury Kwe, Dr. Shine, and the whole family. It's a brand new week, and we thank God. Mercury, I'm so sad and disappointed as a Ghanaian. These are the reasons why Ghana football is not moving forward, especially our black stars. People are using public offices for their own selfish gain. It is so sad. They must face the law. And that is John Akpalu from Nungwa. Shout out to Mercury Kwe's girlfriend, Jennifer
1: Akpalu.
0: Yo, shout out. Right, Dr. Shine, it's looking good right here, man. I don't know, man. On the sports side, it's not looking too good. But let's see how the coming days, you know, what the days hold for us, you know. Bye. Yeah. Something else you
1: want to
0: share?
1: Yeah. We just want to say, you know, shouts to all the guys in Tema who joined the man Omar Sterling over the weekend.
0: Right.
1: Oh boy, you know. Yeah, and it was beautiful.
0: Awesome.
1: Oh, the squad, the Kabudo.
0: Omar Sterling. Oh, then today we have to do R2Bs on Magic Moment. You know, so on Magic Moment today, it's R2Bs music. Hey, automatic in that. Okay.
1: What is it you used to do now? Live.
0: You know, Rainy, you know, Autodesk in that. Rainy, Charlie, straight from here. Yo. Rainy, it's looking good. Right, so Sasso is the best insecticide spray mosquito coil in Ghana, protecting you and your family from... Wait, before I get into Sasso. Today's magic moment is R2B's music, right? Ra-ta-ta-ta-ta. Yeah, so 0548-841-039. Send in your favorite R2B song. Let's do it right here. 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A product of Samara Company Limited, which has been approved by the FDA, of course. Call Samara on 0246-864-798. Yes. 864-798. And Mama would, you know, tell us about you know, our next bit right here on the biggest Drive Time Show on radio. All right. Yeah.
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0: 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Right, so away from that, don't forget Legs of the Comic has got the Unleashed coming, the Godfather's edition, Saturday, November 7th, UPS Auditorium. You're gonna have KF Sam, Clemente Suarez, Honorable Fritz Bafo, Tomianam Forcing, DKB. Hey, DKB, big up yourself. Foster Romanos, General Intatia, Kwekumenu, Chemical, Mr. Beautiful, Charlie, big list. Chris Mapane is coming back to Ghana, you know, for this amazing one. And of course, great performances by the rap doctor, Ochame Kwame. It's going to be great. Regular 150 cities, VIP 500 cities. Charlie, make you come laugh. You understand? Because, Charlie, the pressure be too much. Yeah. Dow star 714 star 800 hash. And witness the Ghana's two-time best comedian of the year, Legs of the Comic. Make history again. Supported by Joy FM, Hits FM, Joy Prime, and Joy News. Right, be a part of that. All right, so we're gonna get into the magic moment right after this.
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1: Yes, ma!
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0: turn up. Make you crazy, so boy, Kofi from Kotobabi. Yeah, how to be? They are my favorite musician all time. Rock. I want to request Lobby from How to Be.
1: Yeah.
0: And rock. I want to request Lobby from How to Be.

pull up. Mr. Quay, Shine Aqua and Adra Akota. Good evening to you all. This is your boy, Romeo from Ghanaian Times. Mr. Quay, can you play me R2B song? Yawa Girl. Big up to our MP of Ghanaian Times, Mr. Isaac Okuti. Nah.

Commander, good evening. My name is Andy from Santa Maria. Please play me Papa Watch from Omar Sterling. The Ulumani name be.

Good evening, Mekwi Kwee and Mami Ajua Akuta. This is Richard Kranchankuma from Syntex. My favorite song from How To Be is Slow Down.

0: Good evening, Mercury. I'm Rafika from Tema. Please, I want you to play me Life by Alton Peace. Thank you.
1: Good evening, Mercury. This is TM from Nova. Bango, listen to Life and Cleanser Mantella and show me and my boys know. Mercury, have you know something? Give me Alton Peace. Wallahi.

Denob, shout outs to you, Mekwe, Father of all DJ. Shout outs to Dr. Shine, shout outs to Mami Ajua. Father, I want to make you play me R2B's featuring Kim Promise. Let's take a picture.

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This is Sam of our 2Bs from 25, representing our 2Bs live. 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

0: Me nah me call. 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
1: Turn up, turn up. This is your boy Tablet J from West Lagos. I want you to play me R2B's featuring Davido. Go.

days that you love to hate. The holidays, the Maya Bay. Dubai, they know the high, I know they like the place. Dubai, they know the high, I know they like the place. No. The only high be sky dive, which can high be this. High be sky dive, which can high be this. High be this. High be this. High be this.

0: and fly, so you're having fun. Hey, happiest birthday to my sweet mother, my defender and champion, Cynthia, Ivy, Dankwa, your children, Crispy, Bobby, and Matthew are praying for the best of health, the best of joy, success, and peace, along with everything that you wish for yourself. Stay blessed. 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Right, and on that note, we're going to say goodbye from the biggest drive time show on radio. Mami Ajua, we got to go.
1: Yeah, unfortunately, we got to go. But we'll be back same time tomorrow, yeah. 4 to 7 p.m. Yeah. So that's definitely something to look forward to.
0: Right. Don't miss out. Mekri Kwe, Mami Ajua Kota, DJ Icon, DJ Rainy, Elom Do. It is O-U-T.

0: It's 7 p.m. Time to keep you updated on what's going on in the entertainment circles. This is the Hits News Hour. Details. Ghanaian rapper Ochiame Kwame has revealed that he dreamt twice about collaborating with reggae dancehall artist Jahlid before the two eventually worked together on his latest song, Bigger. Speaking to Dorian Avio and Kwame Dadzi on Daybreak Hits this morning, Ochiame Kwame shared the story while discussing how the collaboration came about, describing the repeated dreams as part of the journey that led to the musical partnership.
1: You featured Jahlid on this one.
2: Yes.
1: Why Jahlid?
2: I tell you, you know me, I'm not religious, but I had a dream. Two times in a row in one week that I should do a song with Jahlid. Yes, two times. I had a dream on Monday. Wednesday, I had a dream again. So I sent Andy Bay a text message that I've been dreaming about Jahlid, so you should send his number.
3: He didn't send it. And so, that weekend, I went to Yao Sechi. Invited me to a basketball program at Legon.
1: Okay.
2: He was launching something, and then Jahlid came to perform. So immediately Jahlid was done performing. I went to him, I told him I'm a big fan, I love his voice. And whilst I was standing there, Andy's text message came
4: with the number.
2: Jahlid's number.
4: Oh.
1: Was he around? Did he see you approach him?
2: No. So I had asked him earlier in the week to send Jahlid's number. He didn't send it. And then when I had met Jahlid and I was taking
1: then
2: his number,
1: the contact came.
2: Andy's number and this sent message came to me.
1: Wow.
2: I'm saying this so surreal. They're like serendipity in a level.
1: Yes, yes, yes.
2: So I told him that, you know what, this is what I want to do. I have a song called Big Up, but I'm hearing your voice with ringing at the chorus of the song. So I want you to have creative leadership, because me, I don't dream. Even when I dream, I intentionally don't remember.
1: Yeah.
2: I don't believe in dreams. Mm. But this thing happened twice. I told him who can produce it, and he said Gomez.
0: Also in the news, Ghanaian actress and television host Nanama McBrown has recounted how she had a former partner arrested after he physically assaulted her for the first time. Speaking on Onua Showtime, she shared her experience to highlight the importance of standing up against abuse in relationships. McBrown disclosed that she was in a two-year relationship with a man who had promised to relocate her to London. However, she later discovered that he was involved with multiple women and decided to end the relationship. But when she went to retrieve her passport from him, an argument ensued, leading to him hitting her. She revealed that although he apologized, she reported him to the police at a checkpoint when he offered to drive her home. Reflecting on the incident, Nanama McBrown encouraged people not to tolerate any form of abuse in relationships or wait for it to happen repeatedly before taking action.
5: Edumra, get a relationship, your friendship be not abuse, no, whether a verbal, emotional, any idea. We should have a way of healing ourselves, and if we can move on, we move on. You don't wait to the last point. Eventually, a sign the bray, I then Abba. Send me, son. After I want to send me out, and I'm quite empty. I'm not so to make a landing. Ain't he? A chain of who say, yeah, process, but never mind a dross. Ubekon will be a no, now why you busy. This will be a son and a ass, Wabba. I was a phone named him 7 years again. Make over your no basho, but be a call landing and buy them say. And I'm to master me young call landing with you. Majow, foul landing, make cram and your boy for fro, minko a beer view. That was the first time one. Bear my name is a bomb. All because I'm a passport one, or maybe Jay, maybe my nose was like I said, Majow. Now, fortunately, that time, not quite a double road, not a police barrier was so far. In see, me cock to a beer, no mania, me de bayan, or be our bomb me a vino. Ah, me, baby. Well, no, no, at that moment, you could have a point. But now, McCain, I'm sorry, I'm sorry. You drew police barrier, Bia. What would you know? Yeah, madam, me see for some policeman. Arrest him. What woman? Yes, let me at you. No, I'm a boy, I'm in it almost 2 years. Let me at you. You drew Central Police Station. Mother, what me at you? I'm so bad. Catch over them. Now, Miss O'Connor, no, Conjana, I'm some new. I'm new. Can I come over me? It's a 54. I dear Miss Fianna said, and plus, she be a meco movie and some already sent me Jayamanka. Because me name the also Akuma by your wife. But I couldn't have a man, we haven't been a hono yet. It did 3 days now, my home told me. And I'm sure Munyansa said, Samina Bamati, not Bamano, Bibinti, said me pen on, and yes, I'm a man. Menganja, oh, I prepared behind you. Over to an inno. Nameco, men for a share, so, Anko.
0: And that's all for this evening. Make sure to join us tomorrow at 12, 4 and 7 p.m. for more news. My name is Mame Ajua Akuta. Enjoy the rest of your evening.
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0: 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Alright. 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But me, I'm a year with you.

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a great song. What a great feeling. Anytime I drop this song. Big up yourself, Samini, Emmanuel, Andrew, Sangwene on this one. Ladies and gentlemen, good evening. I guess you're doing so fantastic. My name is Dr. Pounce. Accra, Ghana. Your mayor is in the building. On Mondays, I need to be calm, but I say, you're going to have fun. I got the ticket so easy with you when it's Monday, yeah?

Hey, Rainy, with the production, Biggie is resting a bit, you know. So Rainy has taken over. And the one behind the one saying twos now is DJ Gunshot. You know Gunshot all the time, he gives you that banger, that good songs. But when it's Monday, ladies and gentlemen, yeah, boy, don't you?

Her name is wife birthday. Yeah, happy birthday to my beautiful wife. A lot of people ask, hey, you know, you don't put the hair. Oh, feeling me too. What's good? What to do? Hey, let's go fishing. We need to go make some, you know, cash. Let's go fishing. I see you as well. So we're here. I don't know if someone is celebrating the birthday. You want to wish the person happy birthday. Let me just activate the phone lines. Very short. Get some two or three callers. If you know anyone celebrating the birthday today, wish the person happy birthday. Very simple. Very, very simple. 0548841039. 0548841039. Talk to me. I want to talk to you. If you're wishing somebody happy birthday, cool, you're good to go. Just let me get five callers. Yeah. Na na na na. 0548841039. 0548841039. DJ Rennie, who is on the line? If somebody's celebrating the birthday today, you got a right to wish. Let me just pick some two, three calls and see what's up. But hey, let's get on to TikTok. If you're watching me on TikTok, where are you watching me from? Drop your area. Where are you watching me from? Make I give you some shouts. Hey, Junior Ayoyo, what's up? Happy birthday to myself, Dixon Miracle. Happy birthday to you. Where are you watching me from? Hey, Cynthia. How are you doing, Cynthia? Eric Kwame HRMB. Hey, Get Rich, where are you watching me from? Miss Lena. Miss Lena, how are you doing? Happy birthday to myself, Dixon Miracle. I'm watching you live from Sunyani. Okay, Sunyani in the building. Kwao Odum says, Ade Tema, Tema. Yeah, that's where I'm watching you from. Watching you from Connecticut, USA. My name is Francis. I'm at Connecticut. Okay. That's what's up. That's what's up. That's what's up. That's what's up. That's what's up. Hey, Changeum. Changeum. Che, how are you doing? When are you inviting me on your show, Che? And Kansem, we got a history. We got a story. Some of them will shock you. You're doing amazing, my brother Changeum. My name is Kweku. This is Selassie Adetema. Hey, Tema in the building. Tema Fobe Kumio. Hey, Tema. My own. Do you have some that you can even sing for the person? That's a question though. So we have some voices. Kwakese is saying something, or Chambi Kwame is also saying something. But don't worry, definitely we'll drop all the voices for you. I'm definitely gonna drop all the voices for you. Kwakese has said something about Shatawale. Chambi Kwame has also said something about free education for farmers. We're going to talk about that. Yeah. My name is Francis, Dr. Pounce. You are making my work so easy. Maximum, how are you doing, my brother? Samson, Awute, what's good? Gossman, help me wish Jonah Entry, K. Fosu of Telecel Ghana, a happy birthday. Happy birthday to you. Yeah, big, big happy birthday to you. My name is Gloria from Nungwa Bode. But remember, come 31st of October, Hit FM, we enter the beach. Rehab Beach Resort. A beach show from 12 o'clock. So one Kasa Obebre, big stage, a lot of artists, a lot of fun. You know, this time the sun be too much. So come, let's do beach thing. It's been the club, the lounge, the road trips. This time we're doing beach. Let's do beach. Hit beach rave. 31st October. Rehab Beach Center. I hope it cheer up. Achi. Aziza. I'm watching you live from Queens Valley Sagu. Ekoso Odenene. 31st October, it's a beach thing.

0: guys. Let's pour there. My name is Albert. I'm on the Kaswa Road. Albert Gabra. Okay, Albert, big up yourself. I did Dubai. Solomon here. I'm watching you from Dubai. Dubai, I had the keke. Tanda Wagwan. My own. Hey, Nana, your legacy. Wagwan, it's been a minute. Make her go for commercial break. When I come back, I have some news for you. I'm going to tell you something. Yeah? Yeah.
1: Kwame!
2: Yes, ma!
1: Who is it?
2: It's Luck!
1: Who?
2: Ma, your luck is calling!
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Whenever we come together, we exhibit the best of who we are as a people.

0: 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That is what tradition demands.
1: Nayo, Nayo.
0: Yeah. Our love for our culture, Nayo, and respect, Nayo, for tradition, yeah, defines who we are as a people. 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
5: Committed to one another. Remember that. Love is faithful. Love is kind.

Yeah, quick shout out going out to all the macho men in Ghana. Anytime I talk about macho men, then my producer is laughing. I bought to say Sunday area, no. Hey, DJ Renny. The media game, why am I about pa? Some of the presenters, who else? No, Jerry, not Jerry Abo. Jerry Justice was a macho before, but why? Mike too swabo, why? Lexus Bill, Giovanni. On wa bo ba nefusu kan. Lexus Abo, my producer, Elom, wabo. Nana Romeo, for OKFM, Nana Romeo, Nana de wabopa. See, I mean, wabopa. Macho man, you guys they eat, right? Hello, what wabo? You guys they eat. You they eat, wah. I think I make a see, I go get one of the macho people call out. Because I hear say, macho man go fit chop like one, more one couple straight. I'm going to 5. It's

0: Nana Romeo.
1: Dr. Paz, what is the problem?
0: Yeah, yeah, Nana, good evening. Oh. Now, now, we they argue for here. We, you did live on radio. My personal phone I use, but you're live on radio. They say,
1: okay.
0: Yeah, we they talk of the macho people. They did the media game. Your name come inside, Lexus Bill, Giovanni. Who else? Mike Two. Who else?
1: Who else? I think before that Jerry to the inside.
0: Yeah, then Jerry, the Jerry the inside and shocks are you weak. Jerry, Jerry the ice black stars is yeah. On Bobby, on to me.
1: Right now,
0: the warrior with Jerry Jim.
1: You know, say the Jerry way motivates
0: me. I knew he hear me. I honey dear hear me. They hear me and we do an decent. And then I'm a different one than a Romeo. No. Romeo,
1: you know
0: what kind of crap? You are one person. Macho men, Mudidi.
1: Yeah.
0: Oh, and to force you, who betrayed the best thing? Best to see this, I'm not saying it.
1: Look where we say, macho men, you need to be great.
0: Car. I don't know.
1: Yeah, did you did you rich? With the chop rich.
0: Ah, what is the difference between who did you rich and who did you baby? Because mutu me dear mo one cup. I'm one cup after mutu me hold on four.
1: That's why I know you're a body of four.
0: Let's say baby, baby, what do you do? What baby? Uh-huh, come your body. Yes.
1: Come your body.
0: You see the way come your body to the chop. We are away for four and number. Let's just say mobile bank has a.
1: Yeah, I'm more.
0: Yeah, macho man, and I will put a Stanley Cup. Why? Now, wait to 1 hour, so now Papa be soon food at 1 hour at the table. No, Jens, I go so I'm not feeling.
1: I don't know, maybe just in the end of my Anna Mugu and the Mojan.
0: But for real, macho for Pedian, Moody heavy.
1: And I'm sure say, I'm baby and by with the chop rich.
0: So, what is the difference between me did the rich and me did the bum?
1: Exactly. Oh, two way, it is the Kusia in Audi. But Matuma bit me the Kusia Betten, maybe. Kusia and one Betten. I thought that would be a Yoku left, I thought that's what maybe a new Yoku. With the chop well, Ube refresh proteins. Come on. Oh, so that what we meet is
0: Which shower drink tea? Semi drink channel, okay. One of my children, no harness through because Miss me the egg, me sign the fish, me grill fish.
1: And good. Oh,
0: you're not kinky. You're not kinky. You're not 5 bottles. Maybe a 1 liter, but 1 liter, 1 liter, 2 liters.
1: And you're
0: not crazy, man. But Romeo, until the Friday. You're not going to do it. Have a good evening. Nana Romeo, me that's my brother. Abode Media Abode Association. Media Abode Association, MAA. I'm vice, my friend, no. Media Abode Association. Macho man, I will be biscuit. We you boss with tutu, got growl, growl, growl. Hey! Ah! Who macho man, pa? The pillow be brave because on the half side, and the tinning soon, pillow be a fool and sana, but. Oh, yeah, you know. Anyway, it's just on the lighter side. You heard from my brother, Nana Romeo. On my hand, a Kwabena Asante. Aha, me ya another name. On this Wabopa. Hey, on my hand, Waboka Kanada, Lydian. I said, Honam, no more. Okay, on my hand, Wabo. Aha, Sempa Benghazi. On our pay biscuit, pa. Macho man or we biscuit, pa. Benghazi. To be we biscuit, 5 for 12. Who is there? Who is there? My mommy names, you know. Hey, my brother Don Ichi. Don Omboye. Don the natural in our take far. Oh, what else, Omboye? What else there? Yeah. Hey, Jemu Fobe Kumio. Shout out to my brother Don Ichi. The Don Ichis. What's up with you, bro?

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And the man himself, Smoke. Black Goats. Shout to you, Black Goat, my brother. Smoke, how are you doing? Everything good? And the Smoke song, they bring me a song like Kweku Smoke and Last Mate Feet. That song, the first time I heard, I said it's a banger. And now everybody is testifying that this is the song. Yeah. Talk to me, Gashot. Release it for me.

A big shout out to my brother Bisa Kede. Waiting for your concert. Bisa is about to have his concert at East Legon, the underbridge. Yeah, we'll give you details about that. But hey, anyway, let's get some club beer and enjoy ourselves. Let's drink some beer. Let's enjoy some good beer. Let's really enjoy some good beer. Ladies and gentlemen, we're plus one, plus two, plus three, plus four. I mean multiple of people. They meet for a vibe. They meet for a link up. Then club beer represent. I'm telling you to get yourself some club beer and enjoy yourself. 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You should be 18 years and above. 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You should be 18 years and above. 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And we are ever ready. We are celebrating the DJs, the MCs, as they battle for the top honors. 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December 4, we are ready. Hey, but before December 4, we are doing 31st of October. It's a beach rave, Hit FM, beach rave at Rehab Beach Resort. Yeah. And I repeat, Rehab Beach Resort, 31st. From the afternoon 12 to you now can say you are tired. So I keep telling you that, yo, we should invite friends. Yako club, yako lounge, yako different places, yako have a fun. But this is the moment, this is the time. This is the time at Yako Beach. We are doing beach. Let's get the breeze. Let's feel good. Invite a friend. It's only 100 cedis. Ticket is only 100 cedis. Come, let's enjoy some good time. The 2022 year group of St. Mary's Old Girls Association, SMOGA, in partnership with Roverman Production and Joy FM, present a special fundraising theater experience. And we need to do that with Uncrable White. I don't. Abina Akon has had it. Her boss is asking questions. Her colleagues are breathing down her neck or breaking down her neck. Her husband is asking questions. Her colleagues are breathing down.

0: 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The Beach Rave. 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Any bra breno. Messi 31st, with a camp spoiler everywhere, hit Beach Rave. Let me call my brother. Hey, greetings, my brother. DJ Ugly. Mr. Philip. Sir Philip. Greetings to you and wifey. Big up yourself, my brother. Big up yourself. Sir Philip, all the way US of A. DJ Ugly. How are you doing, my brother? Charlie, my feel. And you're dying, you. Sex for jobs. Sex for jobs conference. There's going to be a conference, and it's called Sex for Jobs Conference 2026 on the 5th of November. 5th November at the Moving Peak Ambassador Hotel, Accra. If you want to be part virtually, you pay 100 cedis, but it's by invitation. But if you want to be part virtually, it's 100 cedis. In-person attendance is strictly by invitation. It's starting from 8:30 a.m. to 2 p.m. 5th November. Moving Peak Ambassador Hotel, Accra. Sex for Jobs Conference 2026. They're gone. I need to talk to Kwaokese. I see. Kwaokabi Bifa. Shatawale. What's it? Shatawale was catching.
1: But from today going, even before no say, I no have beef with Shatawale. He's my school son. Now he's made more money than me. So I want to tap into his blessings. I'm not beefing with Shatawale. I'm not beefing with Sarkodie. I'm not beefing with anybody. Stone Boy is my man. That doesn't mean I'm beefing with anybody. I'm not beefing with anybody. So all the Shatawale SM, I'm not beefing with anybody. So if I drop my songs, you people for stream them. If I do my show, you for show up. Yeah, if it's all love. If Shatawale go agree, I will come perform for Shatafest. It be SM way they cause that problem. Shata no get problem with me. It be SM. And me, I no have beef with Shata. I can never have beef with Shata. You people for take this. Yeah, you people for stop there, always there, backbiting and trying.

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2: Hey yo, what's good? This is Fina, aka the Melanin Queen. Yeah. Watch out for Guinness Ghana DJ Awards coming right to you on the 4th of December. Pluck it.
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1: Who is it?
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1: Have you thought of Cecilia Mafo trying to be romantic? 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
1: 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And I'd love if you play me Luta Fanta. 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
1: 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Big stage at the beach, all the artists. As for artists, they will not mention them because you know we work with them. So they are coming back to back. We perform Noko. We ban Noko. They are jamming. They are jamming. Come 31st. Rehab Beach Resort. Hit FM Beach Rave. It's a show at the beach. Come feel the breeze. You can imagine above 1 a.m. now. One of the biggest artists is taking stage now. From Mane Bonnie, come on. Breeze in a Koso. Activities in Koso. Maybe your babe, we do know how bring out the tear to Bosu be now. You know what I mean? What the towel will be as hey. A Bosu. Activity in the Koso. A boom. I better pick you on that side. Hello. Thank you, my brother. DJ Rennie. That will take you over Biggie Crowd. Biggie Crowd, I am over here. I am over here. Sundays, Saturdays and Sundays. The produce issues. DJ Gansha, thank you so much. To all the listeners out there, big thank you to you for your time between 7 up until now. It's on the 12th of October. Let's keep it clean. Let's be good to ourselves. And have a beautiful night. My name is Dr. Pounce. Call me Jete. Or better still, you can call me Puduo. I am O-U-T. Out.

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